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0: 10, Brinkhoff.

0: One second, we're switching out operators. Okay, who is that? The one of their numbers?
1: 231 India.
0: Numbers are 118-3058.
2: 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I have an audible 15,215 North Carolina.
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0: I'll let you know if I need your
4: backup.
0: 631
4: North
0: Carolina.
4: Yeah,
0: that
4: is me.
0: I need you to send it to me. 15,215 North Carolina, number 430. Coming from the entry exit alarm perimeter tripped at 1046, they did speak to Joanne. Stated that they dropped out of package, didn't have a good code, 1706, and it's followed.
5: We're fishing up here. We'll just go to call and then we'll hop on it. Just give us a minute.
0: I'm happy. I'll attach to Charlie too when you do.

0: 647, over.
1: 421, Tom, can you send me the 647, please?
0: 421, Tom, copy that. 647, 7th Street, and baseline. So, male at a bus stop being 237, David, and nodding out, with a pipe in his hand, white male in his 40s, 125 pounds, or 5'6", unknown clothing, complaining could remember. He was the only subject at the bus stop that I complained saw. 1709 hours, unit call.
2: 425, Paul.

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1: Robin A 915 beats. And the check welfare at 3300 West Camel by 913 beat. 912 India, I copy you for the 37 Victor, 1645 North 35th Avenue at the Walmart, 2004 room, vehicle Saber was taken. Contact Christine at 1709, and just information, it looks like MVD is running really slow, so I haven't been able to check on any toes. 911 India, I copy you for the trespassing call at 4141 North 35th Avenue, Los Amigos, Hispanic male, elderly, tattered clothing in front of the store, he's in the lead, I'll for contact 1710.
2: Bands, black hats, an ankle monitor on left ankle, refusing to leave. 1710 units, call.
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0: After you for the 647 Union Hills and I-17 just west on the south side of the street, white male, Finville, 5'10", 30 years old, no shirt, dirty pants, standing on a corner with his pants down, known for contact 1711.
1: 0730, pulled in front of the clinic, I was driving recklessly. 101 driver pulled into a warehouse in the area, known for contact information on the ad, 1711.
0: Hispanic male, thin bills. Contact on the right 20 on the dispo 1711. Anyone to follow?
1: Okay. Super.
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3: Did everyone need to put on 900 right there, please?
1: Probably try to.
0: Thank you.
2: Everyone need to put us out.
1: It looks like you can cancel for Taco Bell. They called back that he left.
2: Got it. Thank you.
4: Yes. Holding a 647-19090 East Oak Street.
2: So, oh, Frank, good sir.
4: Go ahead.
2: 3031 East Indian School, Mary Ocean, Victor Edward, Sam, Tom, Robert.
4: Copy that.

0: in our copy. Thank you. 4 zone 5.
1: We'll make it.
0: 4 zone 5. Copy.
2: Victor 34 Franco 6 51-15 West Baseline Road with Arizona 5 Victor Adams 6-5-4.
3: Super.
1: Four 21 Tom, you can 22 the other unit.
0: 421 Tom, copy. 42 Papa.
4: 42 Papa, thanks.
5: 424 Nate, can you do that? 647.
0: 4 India, copy. 647 is over at 850 East Jones, because east on 9th Street. White male, 5'7", skinny build, and a city. Wearing a pink shirt and blue shorts. Appear to be messing with the water main. Complaint on the Mithin area, 1715.
3: Go ahead.
1: Check off for Ron, let's
3: do it. 2009 West Glendale at QT. Jaden Glover, who's a black male, 15 years old, blue shirt, black pants, told complaint he's lost and he doesn't know where he's going. He lives in a group home. It also, it looks like there is a 601 John on the stack, for an address and 400 for him missing. And that's related, I related it to your call at 1760. 634 Frank.
1: Can you write my numbers, please?
3: Your numbers are 118-28-79. And
1: 613 Henry Frimpel.
3: 613. Should I cancel the 601 John call and then you'll just call them?
1: 613 Henry. Let's keep them a second now, but, see if he's there, and then I'll call the group home manager. If he's there, and I'll get that worked out, I'll let you know. And can I get a backup as well?
3: Oh, yeah, of course. Okay, so just let me know if he's there, and then I can cancel so far and doesn't go out there. Is there a backup 2000 North Glendale?
4: 650 North.
3: 10-4.
6: 612 Tom for the 418 Tom.
3: It's at 1703 Miss Bethany. It's at Christown. Two subjects to be trespassed, black male, 18 years old, 5'9", 160, black beanie, black hoodie, gray shorts, a monitoring anklet. Black male, 18 years old, 5'6", 130, with a white shirt, black biker shorts, gray book bag. They're walking in the mall towards the main entrance off Montebello by Furniture Warehouse. They call it at this door. They were last seen by Target, 1717 units follow. 10-4, and it's the caller of security, unarmed, in uniform. We have a 961 7th Street in Dunlap.
0: Andy?
3: 813 India?
7: I'm not sure if it was put out earlier, but Rescue 915 is going to transport our subject to Valley Way, Maryville. You can actually show us 23.
3: I'm sorry, who was 23?
7: 813 India, can you show us 23 at Maryville Hospital?
3: Super. 622 MDI, copy your message for the check welfare. 1509 East Mountain View. This is a check on Jose Gutierrez. 4 and 48. He's Hispanic, 5'6", 140, and has dementia. The son took him out of the residence a few days ago and said he's not going to be bringing him back. And the caller has power of attorney. He's in a silver or tan Chevy Tahoe,
0: 1719.
1: Copy, Gus.
0: Sorry for coming.

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1: Code 4, it's not relating to my call.
0: Okay, and 612 Tom, did you copy? You can 1022.
2: But code 4.
3: Copy, code 4, Stone People Management.

0: E350 East baseline, Circle K is known 487 Bravo subject, 4015 looking outside. Hispanic male 5'8, black shirt, dark blue pants, and Hispanic female 5'8, black tank top and blue pants. It is 1720 unit to follow.
1: P1 for this flight after 215 North 40th Street, 7th 15 Frank, your backup switch on over to Charlie 7 at 1721.
2: 421 Frank.
0: Yeah.
3: I'm Frank, you turn on there.
0: Copy that.
4: Dunbar and Kai Los Cerros with 8 X-ray Adam 984, so white car.
0: Can you turn that on the plate?
4: Eight X-ray Adam 984.
0: 10.
2: Yeah, we'll be right for the in and out on 40th Street baseline.
0: In front of the in and out 40th Street baseline.

0: Charlie 15.
1: Charlie 15.
0: I'll be 10-8, thank you.
1: Chip, have a good night.
2: One female, 30s, orange hoodie, gray leggings, was using the complaint's water hose and said that she's allowed to go inside and get AC. The resident calling us in, not there for contact, is 1722.
1: Six months on property for the 918 Town Hall, 720 East Lauderdale Avenue. For a Richard of 1998, he's a white male, brown over brown, 221 pounds. Danger to others and has made 2 36s of with involving weapons. Unknown if he has any weapons. He's being taken to UPC on 7th Avenue at 1723. Is there US 12?
0: 650 Monroe, follow up. Answer code 4.
1: I got that, thank you. Is there a sergeant a copy of the 918 Town Hall is going out?
2: Copy that. Trinity at 2020 North 26th, please. Serena is born, she's 27 years old. Serena, you can join everyone. She's a Hispanic female, 5'2", 110 pounds, short hair, white tank top, black shorts. White socks, Nike shoes, was having mental breakdown, was pushing people 10 minutes ago and left on foot, possibly northbound. At least you have for contact there. It's 1724. Go ahead.
3: You were clearing
2: 22.
1: 1724, anyone to follow?
4: No, I thought Joshua will take it.
1: 10-4, thank you. 934, Frank, copy.
2: Central Avenue. The Central Library. Subject can be on 4th floor. He's going to leave a black male, 19 years old, medium build, 190 pounds, black shirt, baggy jeans. There are some security guards out with the subject. It's employee for contact there. It's 1724. And be advised that the same 20 were holding a fight. Called in by a 101 singer bike whistle in 2 days ago. And the library security cut the lock off of her bike after she found it. You may get flagged down with that.
5: Friends or off medications and was making vagrant or unsafe statements. No plan was mentioned. 1725. Is there units, Paul?
0: 34, Frank, all attachments, sir.
5: Copy to attach.

0: 16th ranked copier, 961 is at 16th Street in Buckeye. It's going to be a loud verbal and open line. We heard a male accusing a 101 of hitting his vehicle. They were mapping in the eastbound lanes just east of the intersection. We got a voicemail and callback. X-ray 12.
1: X-ray, there's Honda here, please.
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3: 834 Frank, 06. 34 Frank, go ahead.
0: A duplicate for yours. It was a white SUV and a gray Toyota Corolla that were involved. 1726.
3: Adam 1-4. So far. Take the situation on your head.
0: Good for.
1: Seven 20, Frank.
4: Go ahead.
1: Would you please send me the next?
0: I think it's Frank. Yeah, unless you want to, you have it. X-ray 45 Charlie 10-4, we have a 961 there.
5: Okay, I'll stand by until the unit arrives.
0: Yeah.
3: Lena, 1727. Turn the unit upon.
6: Give me Frank, somebody I want to talk to him now.
7: Two answers that are one for each of the next one is in 200 Valley and TNM 212B for a fight. Charlie 2, the response holder traffic victims of 600 domestic 2802 is Paris Drive, 634B. And for a domestic 2634 Henry in the back at Valley 6, it's 1728 Green Cruiser clear.
3: And Rebecca Charter for the following flight, Deer Valley, TNM 212B.
6: Even now, we're code 4, you go ahead and cancel that 400 call. I'm going to call the group home manager.
7: I'm happy that.
0: X-ray, I'm at 240. 524
5: X-ray.
0: 524 X-ray, copy.
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4: Subject is off at 24th place and over.
6: Ready, so we need to go
7: 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That's first for a hot call. The back of
6: 23 for Henry Novo Park.
7: Thank you, sir. Trying to.
3: So far, Henry 961, 3026 West McDonald Road at Autofield. 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
0: And then 27 Tom, go for. Class off India, copy 23 on the 6x7 400, 6x17th Avenue. Ongoing issue with subject copying fence to Casita in the back of the property. The family was in the main house. I don't know if anyone was staying at Casita. 730.

0: 421. I'm not seeing the 961 right. Holding in 42.
1: So, one of the P3 at 2250 East, you can find her.
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1: 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Question auto. 2 weeks ago, components on pay a $7,500 down payment for a vehicle. Yeah. Our components suspect name is loan fraud after an employee demanded the son return a vehicle. We have a few stuff for contact 1731 unit 4.
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3: 515, are you just a paper call? I'll take care of it.
1: 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Copy that.
0: Race injuries. And once this is cleaned up, we'll

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Michigan, it's in the area of 44th Street and Thomas. Northbound is going to be a Ford F-150 that's driving erratically. License plate, Mary George Adam, 8, John, 0. Cutting off vehicles, it's going to be a white male in the driver's seat. Info at 1734.

0: is going to be Frank. Four, six. So this is Avenue on Thomas. The Arco with Arizona, Charlie, North Adam, 5, Young Nora.
1: 10-4.
0: Washington Avenue, 67th Avenue on Thomas.
1: And for 240-3515, what's your name? Hells 933B.
0: Yeah.
2: Hey, Josh, go on.
1: I copy, Coast 4.

0: 614 Paul. Can you send that 900 to 611 beat, please?
1: 10-4, it's at 6215 North 19th Ave at Palazzo Assisted Living Room 619. Clinic called on the 18th as that staff was supposed to get his phone fixed. Has not been able to talk to his dad. And he can't go check on him since he's a truck driver, 1736. You need to follow.
2: 6-4-2-9.
1: 10-4. Come to the 9600 First Street in Washington, just south on the west side of the street. The third one is a white Kia Forte versus a white hatchback, unknown plate, that left westbound on those up. Are you going to, like, contact 1737?
2: Can you read it back over again? Charlie 6077, real quick.
0: 10-4.
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0: Yes.
1: 961 I-17 at Bethany Home, just west of Gray BW in a gray sedan. 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
2: 12. An open line, 101, yelling, get away from me, and they hung up. No further info than that, 1739.
3: 624 Tom, for the
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3: Paragate
4: Lane 2, 32 beat. 2-32
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4: follow
3: call and then we'll
4: patch on it. 2-3 in the back, earlier. Anyway, I'm sorry, hold your talk. 240, 1675 Northfield Street, 231 beat. B-16-35, we're 12-string, 231 beat. Okay, Charlie 2, 7-40.
2: Copy, you're going to handle that one.
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3: 231, can you put us on the domestic talk office?
1: Got it, Charlie 2.
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1: Perfect. 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
2: All right, Frank, can we go out on 69 and see if there's anyone that can help out?
1: Is there a backup, 9450 North Camino Vista? I'm Charlie, please, 1741. Charlie 2 is holding a hold call for 246 Eastern 5 North 12th Street and 231 beat. Holding on Charlie 2, 1741.
6: 1183286.
1: Thank you. It looks like we got 932 India 17 for the 240 on 12th Street.
2: That's Frank. That's thanks.
1: So forth. Hold it at 311 I 17 in Union Hills Underpass and a check welfare 2605 West of Valley.

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0: 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Leslie, able to help out on Charlie 2 for 2802 East Paradise Lane. Do you have any 2 beat?
1: 714, Henry, for traffic.
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0: 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Thank you. Anyone for domestic, 20,009 North 43rd Drive, Niagara, UPB.
1: 34-5.
0: 34-5, get a backup orange, Charlie 9-1746.
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0: Hey, reference your call. We're getting a duplicate in. The 21 detail for the owner of the vehicle. They're just looking for info. 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

0: 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We're going to be just north of Arizona. Bravo Henry King, 8038.
1: Copy that.

0: He has dementia. He doesn't have a phone. The caller can't. Sorry, he says that the son took him out of this residence and said he's not going to bring him back. The caller does have an attorney in a silver tan, Chevy Tahoe, 1750. Unit to follow.
1: Copy, your plate, the MVD is just a little slow.
2: Copy.
0: No, no, it's Washington Street. It's tech on Sun Matthew. He's a truck driver in a white flatbed truck with a Last Century trucking on the front. The son called a complaint earlier from a 21, said that he was having trouble seeing, and instead of returning, the son is out from, it's from out of town, so he didn't call 911 and want to make sure he's okay. 21 contacts with a complainant at 1750. They're not even, they're easy to tell me to do that.

0: Little 40 Tom, 1838 West Bell. That's 1751.
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1: Go ahead.
0: I'm at 45th place in a coma. I got it in my kid telling the Yale. She's northbound on 45th place now.
1: Can I call for the air unit on Adam 6? Can I get more units, please? 45th place in a coma. I need more units for 45th place in a coma.
2: There's going to be a water hydrant leaking, a lot of water in the area. This is info 1752.
1: Anybody else?
0: What about Nisbet for 44th place, man? We're just down north on 44th Street.
3: Thank you, Aubrey.
4: 10-4. Signal,
1: Aubrey. 10-4. Reception. Hey, back up here for 647, 1001 North 43rd Avenue.
0: Black pass, black helmet, black seat, electric motor vehicle.
1: 10-4.
5: Yes, sir.
2: Go ahead.
5: Do you have an updated location for the call at 64 West Culver?
2: 733 open.
6: Yeah, go ahead.
2: I think engine for fire PD is looking, or fire department is looking for you.
6: Yeah, we're directly south on the, pick me on the park, but we're right behind the library here.
5: So to confirm, are you east of the light rail tracks?
6: Yes, just east of the track there, kind of central.
1: Blossom area, 46th Street in this fit.
0: He caught my attention because he was immediately almost struck by a vehicle in the middle of 44th Street in Greenwood. He almost got hit by a car.
1: Copy. Thank you, Charlie.
7: Hey, T. George, today. Come on.
1: Good morning.
8: Could there be any more reckless than they're already being?
0: If you freak, yeah, I stopped following him. I tried to light him up. He took off. He's not going to stop.

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1: Hi.
0: 18th Street in Rovey. Charles Henry Lincoln 0263.
2: Yeah. Cell phone, Briar.
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0: Bueno, ahora sí que por ahí, ¿cómo se va a su accionista web?
1: He went west on Nisbet from 45th place, and then he probably hit there's more west in Life, and I lost him at that point.
0: The copy. I think if the Christian wants, they're going to double back and go east.
1: Yeah, more likely.
2: Question for 200 units. 63 Frank had a kit on a e-bike takeoff from him. The last area was 45th away in this bit going westbound. He's a young Hispanic male kid with a white shirt with writing on it. He had a black helmet. It's still on Adam 61757.
3: Okay. I'm check welfare 2131 North 24th Street. I'd carry a lake rubber. Any female 30s, dark hair, white tank top shorts. Unknown weapons. She's possibly 390. Asked the employee to call PD. Said something was going to happen, but wouldn't explain any further on it. She's a frequent customer at the store. I'm Mary, the employee for contact there. It's 1758. Is that a unit's fall? Copy.
4: 722 Tom, subject stop.
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0: Copy of 5025 Eastern Miranda Visitor Center Patio Area. See on camera black male, 40s goatee, blue shirt, black pants. Male female, 30s black shirt, brown hair with bedroll setup. We do have an ATM file on the September 11th, 21 contact at 1758. Do the units fall?
1: 720 to have a follow.
0: Copy, thank you. Seven before Tom.
2: Maybe at 3530 Southern Ave with you.
3: Jeff, are you close by?
2: Did you watching for the sun?
4: 825 in info.
3: 825 in
4: here. I know you just pulled, we just patched 820 Charlie to a call. Can you ever come to my exit? Because we need an exit for a time.
5: Wearing long shorts. There's also one black female wearing a gray one piece outfit. None of the weapons that someone possibly has a gun because of the 236 is made. They're refusing to leave the property. The manager, Sean, was let contact 1800 hours of their units fall.
2: 514 on.
5: Copy.
3: 43 North 37th Drive. Excuse me for desert cutting tools on the store north door. At 1800, is there another visible one?

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1: 43 South 49th Street, it's a loud noise broadcast. For a male outside across the street and a loud conversation over the 21. He was also swearing. Described as a black male with dreadlock 5'10, wearing a black shirt and khaki shorts. This is only it has the 18-01.
0: 4 Tom status check.
2: Go ahead.
3: It's going to be 2400 West Nolan Ave, white motorcycle, right in all black plate.
2: Is there another unit, 2400 West Nolan?
4: Copy.
3: 735 Palmer, info code 4, she's missing times 1.
0: Copy. Are you code 4 there?
3: 10-4, she just fell off that she's going to jail.
0: Copy that.
5: Hard. Check off 63 frames from the jail person switch.
6: 63 Frank, I'm cool with 47 down. I'm at 13848, possibly north 45th place with the
2: okay. They're back at 13,848 north 45th place for 63 Frank.
5: Yeah, I'm going to respect that.
2: 10-4.
6: And it's possible I could be on the wrong street. That's at least a house on the front of.
2: Are you by your car?
7: 603 Frank, we have a Cadillac that somebody needs to have contact with that drove across the eastbound lane going west coast.
2: About 50,

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2: Elmira, my guy.
0: You can send it to us.
1: Yep.
3: See, George, we're still a little bit tapped out here in Elmira, if you might have to reach out to another precinct.
4: Yeah, 4-6.
1: Anybody was answering me for 50 Fifth Street and Thunderbird. 633 Frank. Is that?
4: We're code 4 out here now. We just made contact.
1: Okay. Christine, what up, Lance Avenue? 4-13.

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1: My call is going to be related to 723 Frank's call.
0: Copy that. I'll put them together.

0: And I'm set up for a hot call holding in the 200 at 311 I-17 in Union Hills Drive, 224B.
1: Who was up that clear about the alcohol related to them?
2: Negative.
1: I thought it said 722 Frank, but he's not on our spot.
2: I have 723 Frank on the flight at 25th place.
3: 721
2: Frank in custody. Copy 1 custody 1806.

0: 真不容易。Someone was saying that her bike was 47 2 days ago, and then she found it. She put a lock on it, and then security cut the lock off her bike. She's in a verbal with security there. She's also got a friend's mom who's calling in, who's also there for contact. It's 1806. Is that your call?
1: 727, Tom. Can we get a 1060 to our location?
2: Well, 923, Tom. You can 1022, thank you.
3: Hi, it's Frank. Did you get back up?
2: Yeah, 10-4. It looks like 232 and 931 India 17.
3: All right, copy that. I'll be monitoring.
2: Copy.
4: Seven, first erosion.
0: Are you code 4 to stand by front traffic?
2: Play left in front on Cheryl after hitting the caller's blue Honda Civic. Contact by 1807. Can I get a 508 unit for
0: 614 Henry?
2: 10-4 Beacon Block number 1 West Elm Lane. 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
1: Emergency traffic, it's a 47 at 2126 East Taylor Street, 725 feet. Going for this fast at 2126 East Taylor Street, 725 feet. We're going to respond from the ghost holding on Charlie 7 at 1809 for your car.
0: Negative loss. We're just there for precautionary. There's nothing more to think about.
2: They got me, precautionary.
0: Yeah, those of you guys that are working, I call fire transport. It's just precautionary.
2: Copy.
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2: It's on copy. 415 Frank at 2702 East Mobile Lane. The second hand info, my sister-in-law called saying that two family members are outside yelling at each other. It is 1810 hours, 420 on Frank Dispatch.

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1: Yeah, it works the call off. You just push it through as a chief of police.
0: Yeah, 10-4.

0: 10-4, audible, 13,042 North 69th Street, a severance coming from the garage overhead door. Truck at 1758, it's 1812. Units to follow.
1: 25,
0: 8869, south. 29th Street. 24 India, UFO. Copy. Since the stop's 126 East Taylor Street, looking for a black female. 40 years old, 5'6", 130 pounds, white shirt, tan pants, and a weapon, being worked on shortly, submit 1813.
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0: Super.
3: Can you push it through as an accident, please? And then, do you need me to push the info for a tow?
0: Yes, please.
3: Will do. Pleasure.

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3: 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Jeff, any 964 Tom for 67th Avenue, Clarendon?
1: Yes, in a while, some time ago, thinks they're possibly casing area. Loretta for contact, and 402 Henry Attach, 1815.

0: A14 Frank 06.
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0: I'm at Thomas 67th Avenue by the Argo with Navy 012554.
2: Hello.
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2: Copy that, thank you.
1: A black female in her 20s, wearing a gray bodysuit. Complain is concerned because of heat. I think she's possibly living out of her car. It's a blue Toyota Camry that's parked on Charlotte Drive. There's no one for contact with 1817 at the very end of the tunnel.
0: She told me to follow me.

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0: You can send me the 418 Ocean.
1: Okay, it's at 7045 North 7th Street, apartment 272. It's to serve Denise Galleta. She's a white, Galleta. She's a white female, 66 years old, average build. Says it's the neighbor. 18 hours, unit 12.
2: 624 pump.
1: 10-4.
0: 613 pump.
1: Go ahead.
0: And can I get the 418 Ocean in my view, please?
1: Yeah, it's at 1650 West Hazelwood. It's number Adam 20. And it's to serve the ex, James Hunter, born in 85. He's a black male, 6'1", 250 pounds. He does come back 10:52 out of Phoenix times 3, it looks like. He also should have a 9-year-old, 18-19, unit to follow.
3: Shots fired suspect for northbound 6th Avenue from Turney.
4: I copy. The shots fired suspect went northbound from 67th Avenue at Turney.
3: Be in the vehicle at 70 Adam 31 Young, I lost eyes.
4: Okay, can you send me those numbers?
5: Hey, you will follow. Keep quickly, right?
4: Tipper.
3: Plate 70 Adam 31 Young.
4: Check for
6: it. Plate 21 contact at 1820. Is there any of those
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6: Copy.

0: Any luck on aircraft?
1: Cal Fire just reached out to Honda Elantra, and that fleet did come back to a Honda Elantra. Okay, I was just going to tell you they called it cancel, and I know you're 23.
0: Hey, well, I might miss it. 13 Harry said he lost eyes on it in that area. Or is he still behind it?
2: Yeah, 13 Harry lost. I think he went north. I don't see him at 6M Kill back here.
0: No, 2 miles. Last 30, 055.
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1: Go for it.
0: Copy, thank you.
2: Smarter right now. Thank you very much.
3: It's a residential 2815 East Campbell Bell Drive. Over your house gate on 28th Street. 5 minutes before the clock came in, somebody had seen her ex-boyfriend Greg broke into the house. There's nothing 647 heard or seen. Items are not where they were supposed to be, and the screen was ripped. Copy that in through a window. Jacqueline was my contact at 1823, is there any follow?
4: 570 Westbound Road, evaluate May 7th. Patient states from May to August, he was due sick and by several people. Going to be Dean Anderson. He said this happened while he was at CAS. Said Vivian for contact there. It's 1823. Tell the supervisor to copy 723 media from Tamika.
5: Can you start a digital scan? Sorry, location, please. I can see if they're interesting window. Look at their cameras. Maybe they picked it up. If you want to look around.
0: Go
1: for it. 603 Paul. 603 Paul, send me a message.
0: 634 Frank, are you close for on that info?
1: 634 Frank, go for it.
0: 10-4.
6: Person, it should be at sister's house.
0: I copy a secondary 20. It's going to be sister's house at 7258 West Pearson.
4: He was leaving from there. I picked him up at 67 Avenue and that journey going eastbound. You and another 5 people and passerbys who are calling this in at 1824.
1: Are
4: you going to need to queue up for that 964 Tom Spanish? We're going to need potentially multiple.
1: Copy. Is there any additional 964 Tom Spanish to assist with 2702 East Mill Dial 423B?
7: Here's Cindy Frank. I'm going over there.
0: Do you guys need more 508 there?
7: Maybe we're about to break it down.
0: Okay. 10-4.
5: You want Paul? Hey, we need Shannon Claw. It's a known suspect. 2004 Green Hyundai Elantra. I actually just picked it up, but gone some traffic. 75th Avenue, westbound on Indian School, curb lane. So guys that are still out with the victims, just heads up, you might be coming back with you.
7: You say you found it?
5: Yeah, it's before I was trying to turn around in traffic. I lost it. But last seen, like 77th Avenue, I need school. I just found the curb lane.
4: 61, 22nd Street, Indian School Road. Hey, white Range Rover and a red, orange Cadillac. I'm Roger for contact, and they pulled into the Jack in the Box. It's 1826.
0: Message. 350 North Cave Creek, 1826.
7: I think I got. He is going westbound off Barnabosa. Go to 81st Avenue, up northbound. Kind of greenish color.
5: Yeah, it's like a old school dark green. It looked like it had a sunroof, but I'm not 100% sure.
7: And I think it might have. Just come check this one. He's going northbound on the 81st going to turn into Westview.
5: I Copy. Dispatcher, Charlie Duck is busy. Can you open that channel up? We have a busy traffic over there.
0: Where's she supposed to be? She's there something else.
2: And you will attach to anyone calls off.
0: Sure.
2: This is your friend. Can you also attach it to that call?
0: Step up to me at Charlie 8. Okay, back up 4534 North 15th Street.
3: 28 Edward, India, Adam 512. I run vehicles off the road. Left in unknown direction of trouble to 1828.
0: Go Air 916.
1: Indeed, a audible at 947 West Washington Street, 415 B24 New South. And another audible at 3626 South 15th Street, 421 B.
5: 515
1: Henry Cup, calling you B. That's audible at 1209 South First Avenue. Valle del Sol. Looks like it's from the southwest upstairs, 360 motion. No answer at the premise when I tried calling. Things 28 units calling.
8: 565.
4: Yeah. I'm copy for the Nexus, the trespassing 2322 East Thomas Road. Token donuts, black male, 36'3", gun belt, and blue shirt, dark pants. Black socks, red shoes, is in the bathroom, duty 370, refusing to leave. Alicia, for contact, it's 1829, we have a unit to follow.
7: 7-11 Ocean.
4: Copy. Thank you.
1: Fence Company North Building, general burglary alarm. It is 1829, is there a unit to follow?
5: All right, copy the info, thank you very much.
3: Yeah. Hold an audible.
7: Yeah, this is the 961 on 32nd and Greenway. Copy info.
3: So you got a 32nd Greenway just east 1830.
9: 14
4: minutes.
9: Can you see if there's a unit available that can come to my 961 to, that has a working printer?
4: Yeah, have a unit with a printer, you'll have 47th Street in Osborne.
7: Sorry, thank you, David. I can help him out.
4: Copy, thank you.
7: 21
0: Super. 31.
7: 743 Ocean.
4: Go ahead.
5: Throw that DV over McDowell, please.
0: I'm just from the 4th Ocean, 8024 Walter Bar Lane. Disturb an Elvis, 731 is lost 511th and build on the weapons, showing valid and unserved in an easy point. Stay on contact with the cleaner at 1851, turn on the interphone.
7: There's your question.

0: asking for time. Can you put my call to Robert and change it to a 601, John?
1: Probably. It turns out 50 Stavio and Coronado, Italy, and Vietnam. I've been your son, Tunis Go, it's holding on to Raleigh 4, against Raleigh 4, at 1832, Fort Air Clear. No, Coronado Road, Italy, and
2: G35 Avenue, Coronado Road, 821B. George, just checking in the units on Thunderbird, still good for out there.
3: Thunderbird, yeah, we're good for Haley, we've been out here a while, but we're good, thank you.
2: Sounds good. 3-4.
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0: Big Sur Jerry, also connect incident 3257, please. Stiffer.
1: I'm 12,650 North Paradise Village Parkway West. Great Kia sold back Nissan 1834. They pulled into Target. Blind call for notary for BHP.
2: Can we add another unit to my call, please?
1: I get another unit, 1650 West Hazelwood. Okay, are you code 4 or I show you in rep still? Are you code 4?
3: I'm code 4.
1: Okay.
2: 6 4, Tom. Can you attach me to that call that needs another unit?
1: 6 4.
4: Henry 1.
5: Copy.
1: Morning, North Exchange Street, number 216. Buster's neighbor is Gatil Fernick and yelled to himself. On hold issue for 2 days, the caller does not want to contact 1835 units, fellow.
6: 649.
1: 10-4.
2: Two-three,
1: Paul. I'll take the 239. 10-4. Complainants in a verbal to employees. It's going to be at Easy Miss Cars, 9601 North Cave Creek. It sounds like a civil matter. 1836. Units to follow.
3: Six out two, Frank.
1: 10-4.
5: Six
1: 631
5: Pine
1: on your info.
5: 10-4. I'll call contact of 0.11. Name is going to be clear. He's a black male, born in 1961, black hat, black shirt, red pants. Across the street to 28th Street in Vendor. So at 1836.

0: 231 India, I tried again citywide, still not responsive to your notary. The 600 is going to keep trying for you.
1: I copy that. Thank you.
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0: Can you send the 961 on my beat?
1: Copy at 4515 Nissan, show the target. Hit LV 101 2008 Nissan Leaf, ran over the curb and hit an unoccupied vehicle. It's a Jeep Cherokee. The Jeep is possibly totaled. And it's Isabella, a customer for contact there. It's 1840.
2: Go
1: ahead.
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1: Copy that.
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4: Sign up.
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0: 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We're getting a trespass game 1832 East Thomas Road.
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2: Traffic's going to be domestic 3421 at North 35th Avenue, 825 feet. And first domestic 3421 North 35th Avenue, 825 feet. Seems to go, it's going to be on Charlie 8, 1842 hours. 30 copy your message, 1842. Any backup for the 415 Frank, 34?
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5: 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Male subjects giving her a certain route, possibly 91 Ocean Fire 17. Yes, information at 1843.

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0: Tony Range Rover for my 236.
1: Right, 701 South, 222B. I come over and 240 the computer. Jason is going to be your hands. Stop the mail 5630 pounds. Stop for the description. David attached his 21 and he also has a history of DV 911. Can be Denise for contact at 1845 Missouri at the end of the month. Happy, thank you.
2: And thank you. Travis could be on Charlie too.
0: Talk to you, we'll be over there, Honor.
2: Okay.

0: 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Send that 459 Frank Air copy info.
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2: Pilot is 7939-56634. And can you check with those units if they have the iron on yet?
3: Yeah, you will. 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It's up to you.
2: Not voice, it's just fine.
3: Obviously, 118-3419.
2: 118-3419, got it. Thank you very much.
1: Well.
4: Perfect, thanks, I'm over there.
1: Over to night, Charles. 17-344, don't thank you, Doug. .3502 West Marlette Avenue, 6300 North Hispanic, female 30s, short, medium build, green dress, tattoos. Well, 311 Adam in front of the house, last seen wandering eastbound on Marlette, 1847. Anyone to follow?
5: No, it's
1: such an
5: idiot.
1: 10-4, thank you.
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1: Okay, 10-4. It's at 2302 West Morton. And it's, SRP couldn't wait. There was some graffiti, but they weren't 21 contact since they had to leave 1848.

State of Illinois, copy your message for the 1961-26 drive and call us to drive. I had information for a red Honda Sonata versus a gray truck at 8248.

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It's going to be for apartment 101, suite 101 for Synergy Spine and Sport. 4-30 is North Shore, unknown color. Metal weapons raised 390 behind the business and they want it removed. Community agency, employee for contact at 1851.

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0: Encore 4 year, but can I get another unit to slow roll to my call so they can assist me on a follow up in reference to what I'm investigating?
1: Can I get a slow roll 217 West Osborne?
2: Question.

0: We have to check welfare, 3929 East Bella Road, Audible, 12050 North 43rd, or 53rd Street, and a Fort Worth Town 1901 West Camelback. It's at 12050 North 53rd Street at a residence. It's coming from the garage overhead door, so it's at 1835 and it's 1853, if you follow.
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2: 633 Henry, go ahead.
1: You guys can cancel for 53rd Street. Got a good code.
2: Copy. I'll just go put it by the count.
1: Okay.
2: Just see if I can copy. Give me a second by the count.

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2: 3935 West Jefferson. You can copy info at 1055. Units following.
3: 45 North.
2: Yeah. 14 time on info.
4: 13 Concord 4.
2: Yeah.
5: Copy. 833 North. Can you tell me where my call came up?
4: Sorry.
1: I'm at 933 India.
4: Go ahead.
5: Copy, thank you.
1: Hit the curb, causing a pretty problem. No contact with the other vehicle and other vehicles set off. Occurred due to a road rage. Going to be 80 for contact 1856. 915 India.
3: We have a 601J. Do I need to do like a teletype for FOJ 601J? How does that work?
4: Yeah, so you would go to info, and then they would send a teletype to Scottsdale.
1: Copy at 1857.
4: Permission for use in the area of 10,645 North 35th Avenue at the Holy Smoke Shop. It'll be a 500 broadcasters, all white battle teams, tried to hit complainant with a white Tesla. Arizona Plate Mary Charles Adam 430, last seen northbound. Complainant does not want contact or to make a report. Just wants officers in the area to be aware. It's information only, 1857.

0: 938 South 33rd Ave in the 412 feet. Can I get a unit to start up?
1: 412 Tom Prior.
0: 412 Tom, you have a backup phone over to Charlie 4. You can go to Charlie 5 or 4, 1858.
1: 412 Norrell back.
2: 412 Norrell, I copy. 41 Freddie Monitor. 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Check welfare, please. 5-6 for friend copies. Check welfare at 16th Street in Jefferson. It'll be on the northwest corner. For a black male, around 40 or 50 years old, wearing a black shirt, black pants, black shoes, with a cart nearby. Appear to be sleeping, and nobody stopped checking him. Fire is not going, they were advised. They wanted us to let them know if they're needed. 1659 is there even a call on?
1: Never.
2: Yep.
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0: Plus night call, 3435.
2: We got one on a bicycle traveling southbound on 36th Street from Promise. He's going to be on the east side of the street. He's refusing to stop.
0: It's a pain.
2: T-shirt, round short screen.
0: Can I get another unit, 36th Street, Thomas, southbound?
1: 300.
0: Copy, blank on the air unit.
3: 315, what do you have there?
0: I'd be 36th Street, Thomas, one on a bicycle, southbound.
3: No.
0: One on a bicycle, if he's going to stop, I'll let you know with the white t-shirt.
3: Put in that white shirt, he's coming back to 36th Street, north of Thomas.
0: Copy on 30 streets.
4: Let's get him some units headed that way if there are units available also.
0: I'm copy. Air 15 or 17. Can I get another unit 36th Street in Thomas just north?
1: 14.
0: Copy.
3: 765, stay out
4: for
3: 23. Copy. 545, south 36th, he's in the closet. 723, Ocean Avenue, go back to the truck and grab it.
2: Dennis, I will come back to you.
3: About 36th. He's going westbound on Yale now.
0: Copy, he's going on Yale 36.
3: Westbound on Yale. North side of the street.
5: Hi, northeast corner. It's going to be 725 deep. Adonix 7 has some 1033 going on. If there's any 500 units that can start up, it's on Charlie 67, 1902.
4: Minutes ahead your way.
2: I'm 725 deep.
4: Then you have 514 or I'll switch.
2: 514 or copy. It's on Charlie 7. Do I have a unit to back him up?
1: 513 Frank.
2: 513 Frank, copy. Charlie 7.
0: Copy, 352.
3: Yes, when we're about to come overhead, is he north or south of Yale? It looks like he went northbound from 3526 of Yale.
4: 720 north, 23, what's the description again?
2: White shirt, Hispanic male, light blue or green bike. 3514, hey area, you probably see us coming over here. North of our location, he's in one of these backyards.
3: Hispanic male, white shirt, brown pants, you have a green bike, green.
0: Copy Hispanic male, white shirt.
3: From 36 in Virginia, if we could get another unit or two off of Virginia to the west. And down on Yale. Air unit just heads up. I don't know if he went in behind 3526 or 3518. Last time I saw him, I was a ways up.
4: Okay, so I see you there on Yale. Where exactly did you see him go north? Was it that high?

0: 72 David. These yards they ran into, let's start getting victims for trespassing if we can.
1: We found him in the carpet. He's being detained right now.
2: Detained at 3518 at 1904.
3: 934, and do you have a traffic?
4: 92 Frank. I need the unit 0 responding to this bicycle runner to respond to 725 hot traffic, please.
1: 183, for hot traffic, putting it there later.
2: Copy.
4: I'm switching the monitor.
2: Copy.
4: 711, I'll follow.
2: Copy that.
5: That's a reduction, please put us on the hot traffic.
2: Copy.
6: Someone's group, yeah, I see you guys in custody there, just definitely nobody else.

0: 723 Ocean Area. Thank you for helping out. We appreciate it.
1: I'm here, 2902 North 16th Street of Arco. There's going to be a 101 doing donuts in a black Nissan sedan. Information is 1906.
2: Hey, 34, Frank, I copy your message. To go for 10,419 with OEM Lane just sold in the park. The brown, medium, large size pit bull that's been in the park over the past couple of days. No food or water and barks at anybody that goes near him. I don't know if he has any tags, and Rack will do an area check in the morning. No one for contact, 1907 units, fella.
0: You put it one fall.
2: So far.
3: Kids on mini bikes going in front of the vehicles, approximately 8 to 10 years old, not seeing any of the stop sign, no contact information, only a 1907.
0: You should be 23 on the 96173 announcement, please.
1: Copy that at 1907.
3: Thank you, Tom.
0: Thank you for your time. Go forth.

0: It'll be front door of the emergency hospital there. The group home staff members are complaining a resident was having a CIT episode and C36 and 240 staff. Subject we're dealing with is a Tanisha Harris, born in 2001, black female, black shirt, black shorts, larger built. She was walking around yelling in front of the entrance. Staff is separate from her, but close. She requires 3-to-1 staff care. Here in 17 as well. It is 19 under 9 hours, unit follow.
1: 5-4-9.
0: Copy.
2: Careful.

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1: Three West Astor Drive.
2: Your message for the audible over at 947 West Watkins. This location is going to be a Western States Dakings, a burglary alarm from two-way southeast zone and office 3 motion. Looks like they're left a voicemail. It's 1910, you're top.
1: It's at 1901 West Camelback at the Dollar General. 10 to 15 subjects on the east side of the property, looking for 37 David 90 at 1910. Units will follow.
3: 6 4 12. 10 4. 6 5 North. You're putting on as well. 10 4. Have a parked garage over there for an orange Subaru with a dog with its side.
2: Vehicle 411-591 copy.
4: Thunder,
5: you
4: send the
5: next. How can I? Put it down on
4: Thunder
5: for 931B. 931 Ocean. Copy 931 Ocean. A couple more units. It's one shot. I can find
4: care of it. I need to strength power.
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5: Two first on my hands.
6: 931 India. 931 India. Reference of accident. Use this with a Nora. The exchange information. And put it up for the officer. I think it's
5: going to
6: be a fire.
5: Okay, you said this was a Nora, and you think it's going to be a fire call?
6: No, we still have smoke, so one of the vehicles might be on fire. Yeah, yeah, definitely one of the vehicles is on fire.
5: Okay, it's over on Charlie the 5th.
6: All right, we'll be switching over.
5: Definitely.
0: All black roving, about to complain outside. Armelio for contact. It's 1912. Unit 12. 12.
7: Yeah, just check our vehicle, please. There should be a German Shepherd locked inside.
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2: 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You copy all info. It's 1913 unit to follow.
1: West Astor. It's Bravo 08. VH is responding for a CIT referral for Muhammad Ahmed, born in 84. Is known to have a shotgun. The team wants to check on him, but needs PD to be there. At 1913, unit to follow.
5: 624, Paul.
1: 10-4. Is there a third unit? This is our third unit for this check welfare subject. Someone has a shotgun. It's a possible CIP situation. 1943 was asked for.
9: 620 January.
1: 10-4. Is there a sergeant that copy that traffic?
6: 52 Frank, I copy. I'm looking at the call now.
1: Okay. Emergency.
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2: 211 Frank, I can start up.
1: 211 Frank, I copy you and anyone else. I'm going to be on Charlie Dick 2, 1915.
2: 224 India, we're going to go prior.
1: 224 India, I copy, you're going prior, Charlie 2. Okay. The channel is restricted. I'm trying to read through here. I'll let you know.

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0: 7-3 Frank Mahler.
1: Copy that.
2: Yeah, the 601J, we have custody. We're taking it to his dad's. That's the call on the staff. Incident 773. That's the kid we have already.
3: Answer.
2: You just send me box 21, and I'll give her a shout. I'll let her know.
3: Copy.
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1: 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It's 1918. Is there any call?
3: What's your friend? Can I back up Charlie Dick 8 at 1918?
6: 816
0: North. Pepper. Frank Mutter.
2: We're continuing this terrible list.
1: How do you think?
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1: How do you know?
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5: 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We're on the unit for 24th Street in 3 months. 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
0: Don't get yourself in the line, copy.
5: South India, I copy, you've got 4, 1 in custody, Madison, 1920.
3: 43 was asked for drive traffic. We switch out dispatchers. The only promise history for that call was Wednesday, August 12th of this year. Followed by a 20-year-old son said that the -417 brought with himself in the apartment and that he has a shotgun. It does not look like there was any contact made. Units responded and set up on the house, made announcements for quite some time, but it looks like I moved down one tonight.
10: North 43rd Street, caller is in a white Porsche. He's still going to see children, Joseph and Michaela, thinks his ex-wife, Laura. 43-year-old, a white female, restricted their service where he cannot contact them. It's 1921, unit 12. And it's call for check call for 34026 North 43rd Street.
3: Avenue and the other 932 East Kine Drive.
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0: Go ahead.
1: Okay, unit 17 to you. What do you have?
0: I have two juveniles. One of them ran away. The other one, I'm still trying to make contact with the parents, but I need just a second unit to come by with me.
2: Can you
3: see the 647, please? 2902 North 16th Street. Reference that previous broadcast about the vehicle doing donuts. It's a black female, 20s, black clothing, inside a black Nissan sedan, under license plate. She was still circling the parking lot, appears to be under the influence, and was also waving a stick around. Was also appeared to be writing something on the ground with the stick. There's nobody there for contact. It's 1923. Clear units, Paul.
4: 7-0
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0: For 26 Tom, can you send me the 601 John?
1: 10-4. .435 Henry, copy message, audible, 4505 East Chandler Boulevard, Suite 210. Probably has a tamper alarm. Not seeing that they were able to get a hold of any RPs. 434 Frank attached, 1725.
0: 412 Henry.
1: 412 Henry.
0: Can you send the 900?
1: Copy. 900 is over at 3721 West Broadway. So we've got black and tan German Shepherd in the back there out of the 20. I complained outside with no water in a bowl. Not sure how long he's picking up without water. Complainant's unsure if the house is vacant or occupied, and Humane Society's not going to do anything. Complainant is seeing this apparently from his Ring camera. That's Edor for contact. Address is on in Corona. That's 1926 Unit Law.
0: I'm riding forward in traffic. Crossing going into an unknown residential street about 1 minute prior to the call. Area of 19th Avenue and Happy Valley is Michelle 1926. That's 83 West McDowell, 918 Tom, 8724 West Glen River.
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3: Copy. 415 Frank, 910 East Marble Avenue, Unit 7. Complaints of verbal wife over exchanging vehicle keys. The wife is Serena of 2003. Black female, 5'5", thin villain wearing a black sweater, black shorts, and a black satchel. No weapons. The complainant is outside the apartment and a white 2025 Hyundai Elantra. It's Daniel for contact at 1927, 615 or attached for your backup.
1: Copy that.

0: 614-4. Can you send that 14 Edwards and the 612 feedback for me?
1: Lincoln Tall, copy for the 415 Edwards, 6320 North 16th Street. It will be reassigned to you at 1927. Is there any problem?
0: Six 14 Edwards.

0: 8063 North 34th Way. The sister complainant was picking up a child from the mom who has a restraining order on complainant. Complainant is in a black Subaru X-Cross Trek. The mom is Ziara of 1992. Matthew is waiting for contact in his vehicle at 34th Place and Freeze Drive at 1928. Was there a yes call?
1: 682 Frank.
0: Copy.

0: 1649 East Oak Street, beginning trespassing 616 West Indian School.
1: 487 at 2018 West Alta Vista Road. Guys, they got their house broken into last night, and a backpack was taken with AirPods inside. Those AirPods are tracking to 2217 West St. Charles Avenue. That backpack also had her husband's ID, laptop, and wallet, as well as spare keys. We have Caitlin waiting for contact. Photo of ocean attached, 1929.

0: 6:34 a.m. Copy your message for trespassing call 4726 East Shea Boulevard of Trader Joe's. First address that has history of shoplifting. Hispanic male in his 40s, bald with tattoos, wearing a white shirt and white shorts, no weapon. He's supposed to be 390 or 237. He's been yelling at the employees, refusing to leave. It's a little bit for contact in 1930s, are you in the fellow 634 Henry?
1: 603 Frank, I'll attach in just a second.
0: Copy, I'll attach.

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1: 343 West Baseline, Arizona Robert David Lincoln, William 83, it's a dealer plate. It's going to be on a gray Jetta.
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Hey, 31 Short, check out your message. 47 Victor, 9431 West Elwood. Providers 2010, Black GMC Sierra. India, plate King 704, David Lincoln, India. I bought my headache at 2825 West Madison a month ago. Now the vehicles are gone. Contact was wooded. It's 1930.

0: 415 Frank Golding at 2013 West Rozier, 413 D-Fitch, 200 South. 61 Holden 7th Avenue in Fremont, that's 414 D.
1: This is 414 D. The store still is throwing up gang signs, trying to fight the police. Information for units in the area 5203 North 15th Ave, apartment 206. The friend took medicine to 901 Ocean, fire 17-1935. Helena? Hey, 14 Frank.
2: 14
1: Frank. Let me get the transcript. 2181 Frank.
2: Nice.
1: Whenever you get the chance, can you give 81 Frank to 21?
2: Yes.

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4: Next thing is you're not supposed to have a thing over there.
5: I'm still seeing a white Hyundai Elantra. I'm calling him.
6: Those is two miles left female in the pool area. Process of transients need to be removed. It's 1937 here, it's follow.
1: Control 3, Henry. Could you mind 21 again real quick? It's 4 hours old. Let's see if that's old.
6: Okay, yeah. I'll get them.
4: Blank on for 963 Sam, for sure.
7: I got him, thank you. I think we have history with this apartment, so we'll go try and knock on the door really quick.
1: Eight 3691.
2: Hey, 12 Tom, can you put us back on the accident we're actually on?
4: Yeah, fine.

0: copies. So you're going to cancel that call. That's your movement today, and you're assuming the 418 for a long carry. Final with Arizona plate, George Frank Adam, 424.
1: 10-4. Copy, 1535 left, carry. Riverside plates 20 on Topeka, right rock over the wall. Not currently happening, but they are 23 contact with the 1940 units follow.
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1: Serena Higgins with the Sundale 20 for the Lantra.
2: Awesome. I think we are out with the mail house.
1: Thank you.
0: Copy, yes.
1: Okay, thank you.

0: emergency traffic of flight 2813 North 55th Avenue. I'm going to take a look. It's going to be worked on. Charlie Dedicate at 1941.
1: Anyone for the flight 2813 North 55th Avenue?
2: 21 George.
1: 10-4 Fairfax.
2: 24 indeed.
1: Copy.
2: Hey, 2 George, Charlie at the monitor.

0: 24th Street, Southern, just south of me out with Arizona. Adam, 56 William.
1: 10-4.
0: I'll take the next one.
2: What's that, the idea?
1: Can you
2: send me on
1: the people to report to 3 Frank? 4-2-3
0: Tom,
1: do you need
0: anyone else? Yeah, copy. Hey, Tom, are you clear?
1: Yeah, did you need anyone else last night?
0: I know, we're 4-4, thank you.
1: Copy.

414 Illinois, I copy you for the 961 of 7th Avenue in Fremont. There's a white Ford Mustang red GMC pickup. It is 1943.

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1: Code 4, can you push us through the ticket, please?
0: Several. I'm sorry, that unit?
2: One more unit for a highway. It's going to be the east side of Heather Avenue in the 42 area.
3: Is there a unit that can help out at 508 Cummins Avenue in Fremont?
4: Maybe at 93rd Avenue in Catalina. A large ripple tied up and left abandoned in a lot for the past few days. Appears to be in distress, no water. No one can contact, it's 19:44.

0: 833 Union,
1: go ahead.
0: I'm just checking status. Are you still on that check roll for off the 35th Avenue?
1: Oh, you can just pull it out, Nora. I'm putting my off duty again, please.
0: 10-4, thank you.

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1: Fifth Street and Buckeye just north. Mail threw a rock and broke the Titan's vehicle window over 5 ago. Thinks he's still in the area. Black male, white shirt, red pants, possibly has a knife, known weapons. Probably going to be waiting in a red Altima for contact at 1946. Good follow.
2: 5-6-100.
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5: 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You just passed me this call.
4: Yeah, 10-4.

0: before you will take the next 282.
1: Copy. Next is 647, 2847 North 46th Avenue in the alley. There are 10 subjects, this races and genders and descriptions of weapons seen using 237 Davis. They've already been asked to leave and they're refusing. Another call with the same details. No one for contact. It's 1948.
2: That's 21. Do you want for some?
3: Yeah, we already got the signs. We were hoping on that last one. I think it was a 417 problem. We were hoping that maybe we had a phone number for him that they had tried.
2: Okay, let me look through here.
4: 603 Frank. Let's 62 Frank know that yeah, I know they did have the phone number that they were texting and calling, but they weren't getting a response.
3: Copy that.
2: I have it. Do you want me to voice it, or do you want me to message it to you?
3: If you message it, just a call, please. 602 Frank is going to try and give him a call.
2: Okay. All right, I added the 21.
1: I got the 1 Coast 86 Drive in Granada. It's 1949.
0: 13 Frank. Copy, thank you.
3: And 62 Frank, to those units, he's calling now. We'll let you know if we get him on the phone.
0: We got
2: 412, Tom. Domestic 2013 West Rozier Road, 5200 South. Is physical 20 ago, now verbal with brother Roy Bayless. Melissus? Early to middle-aged, 6 foot, 350 pounds, black clothing, owns a gun that he keeps in his room. They want the complainant out of the house. He's got a few duplicates. Passing that they're in a verbal with their roommate, Antoinette Lewis, born in 73, black female, 45'4", heavy build, gray one-piece outfit, no weapons, 1950. Period fall. Gosh.
0: How do you need to know?
3: Okay. Trying to those units. Hey, we left him a voicemail, so we'll give it a second, try and call him one more time. And if not, we'll just walk away. And VHU is also, they copy and they're good with walking away if he doesn't answer.
2: Okay, copy, left a voicemail. PHU copies and their bird was walking away if he doesn't answer.

0: 20 to Georgia. Are you still at 21 in Union?
1: Yeah, we're both more out here. There's just a disagreement going on with the four.
0: Okay, thank you.
2: Mm-hmm. 19 to 21.

0: 62 Frankus. No answer multiple times on the 21. We left a voicemail to get a hold of BHU if he needs anything.
1: And after, no answer, left a voicemail at BHU's. BHU's 21.
2: Go ahead.
3: I'm sending the 491 Adam, 2957 East Atlanta Avenue. Plane dropped off 3-month-old daughter to ex-girlfriend at 1800, was supposed to pick her up at 19. Ex is not telling the plane where the daughter is, and they're in purple with 101. Via Naya Neal, mixed white female, black female. 22 years old, 5'7", 290 pounds, black shirt, black pants. 1953, your back's attached.

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1: 10-4, 7045, R7, shoot up arm 272. Serve an injunction against harassment to Denise Gaeta, white female 60s. The caller is in apartment 271 with the paperwork, 1950 green to follow.
0: Access the ocean.
1: 10-4.
2: What's the complainant? And they're scared and legally blind. Or advise that PD is 17.

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1: It's 9849 Ave at Fast Fabric. So Brian has a white Honda Civic locked in the private parking lot and the store is closed. The call's in a white Honda CRV at 1954. See you next caller.
0: 22 and 2. Thank you. Thank you for your call. Thank you, 239.
1: It's at 1606 West Peoria. It's apartment 134. The plan is 23 paperwork to pick up the 3-year-old Zakai. And the father, Edgar, black male, 5'10", 150 pounds, furry hoodie, blue jeans, is refusing. There's a verbal. 1955, unit to follow.
0: 641
1: Tom. 10-4, the DCS is calling it in, actually. And they're in a dark colored minivan.
0: Thank you, Cornelia. We'll take that 928 on Earl.
1: Tougher.

0: 3647-6145 North 85th Avenue at the Walmart. The black mile 30 gray sweater, unknown color pants, black backpack. Just walking in front of the Walmart, complainant said that last week this same guy pulled a gun on complainant after complainant confronted him about being rude to the complainant. It's going to be towards in a gray Honda Sport in the parking lot for contact. 1956, there you go.
1: I love it.
0: Careful.
2: Emergency traffic is at 2243 West Orangewood Avenue, 625 feet.
1: Did you go to your fault, Brian?
2: Paul, I copy you and anyone else. It's going to be in charge deck 69, you're clear, 1956. Same four.
1: This is your first monitor.
2: 10-4.
0: 2 to 5 ago, complainant saw 3 dirt bikes, unknown plates, speeding and doing wheelies in the street, heading northbound. Information only at 1956. 2, you're clear.

0: 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Can you put me on that harmful face?
1: Yeah, we're going to put out another one in the 621 tweet, but I'll put you on it. Send you the 487 Charlie MEP. Emergency traffic is a domestic, 1650 West Saguaro Drive, 621B.
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1: 621 Tom, I copy you and anyone else. It's going to be Charlie Deck 6, 1957. 1650. Information for units in the area of Tatum and Greenway. It's being broadcast. Two juveniles on e-bikes, Nolan Farm, North Valley, 1958.
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2: A33 Nora, I got your message. 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It's 2001 unit to follow.
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2: Henry.
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2: Copy, next is going to be a 310, 8283 West McDowell to QT, Curta 9409 West Wilshire. The rest of the Eagles are getting the welcome winners in a white Honda Civic, and they have taken the sister and left the house. Contact with Susan, it's 2002 Unifor.
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3: So, dark blue or black baseball cap, that's the police on it. White shirt with pink stains all over the front, black pants or dark blue jeans. He had some tattoos, face and arms, came in, showed complaint in a state badge that he was wearing around his neck, and telling the complainant at other place that he was UC. Once he walked into the parking lot, the process southbound, called the managers, not want contact, his 403 units fell.
4: Hey, 12 Tom, you can 22-824 Nora, I'll make the backup.
5: A31 Frank Zappa. 431 Frank Zappa, 3345 East Rozier, Esteban Park. A 5-year-old white female with blonde hair riding her bike on the street with training wheels, and there's no adults around. She's wearing a white tank top and shorts. The street on Rozier, and if it starts, the complainant was worried that someone may hit her. 452 Frank attached, it is 20 under 4 hours.

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0: send us an 7-4, it's going to be at 8724 West Glen Rosa. Beat up Jose Morales, born in 86, Hispanic, male, 5'7", 150. Black over brown, native to others, no weapons, and taken him to 11,361 North 99th Avenue. It's 2005.
2: Portman, Booth, and George. Check on Justin Ferguson, born in 74. He's Hispanic, 5'7", average build. Thinks he's 390. He's been trying to reach him for 2 days with no response. The caller's mom from New Mexico at 2006. Spicy 614 Henry is going to follow.

0: 12 Indigo, rescue 26, going up after this was one, precautionary.
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0: Civilian unwanted, ES 23 is Ohlone Sloan Francis. And?
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1: 413 North.
0: I know my call, there were like, I think, two or three more calls referenced this. Was DHU ever called on any of those reference our call?
1: Let me look there real quick.

0: There was a note that CRN was notified, and as of 1915, they were supposedly having a 45-minute ETA. Let me eat 21 of them.
1: Six with you, we're sending that 502 and 13B.
2: 10-4.
3: Can you read the incident number for the call that I'm on, please?
2: I'm sorry, 10-1?
3: Can you read me the incident number for the call that I'm on, please?
2: Yeah, it's 118-3940.
3: Thank you.
2: You're welcome.
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2: 10-4.
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0: Actually, I'll get you an updated 20 just a second.
1: Okay, and he is asking for 21 contact.
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1: It's 725-306-4412. His name's Bruce.

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The white Dodge pickup unknown plate with a Hispanic male 20-35-9 medium build red shirt. The jeans and weapons who's been outside for the past 4 hours, one for contact, 24.

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0: Charlie 551.
1: Good.
0: Yeah, I think I put myself in service. Myself and Charlie 556 are going to be out here at 4001 North 48th Drive. We're doing follow-up at 901 George from this morning.
1: 10-4, I'll see you guys both. One North Tatum, 212. You need to start a furnace hold. 21001 North Tatum Boulevard, 212 feet. Green Haven, there's you. Just go to be holding on Pearly Deck 2, 6 year clear, it's 2016.
2: 212,
1: copy. It's on Charlie Deck. You need to follow in, 21001 North Tatum.
3: 211 Branch, mission.
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3: Seven 21 India, you can send me that 14, bro.
1: 21001 North M.
4: I'm calling another daughter telling them to leave. He wanted to 10-18. You're going to lose that contact there. It's 2017.
1: Oh, 05, black female, and I'm hiding weight, brown, over brown, wears braces. Resided with the plane, says no weapons, and I got picked up. I got picked up 2017.

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0: They just got off the 21 crisis. They do have a team en route. It's going to be another 15 minutes for their ETA.
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1: We will stand by and wait for them. Thank you.
0: September.
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0: 432 Frank, copy 911 hang up at 3902 St. Catherine. Had an open line with static and is busy on callback. Referenced an earlier incident, a vacant property there. 431 Frank attached, it's 2018 hours.
4: 422 India, 1 detained.
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0: Indian, female, 30s, thin, black dress, took candy and food and went eastbound on foot, 2021.
1: 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But at 13 Tama as well.
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1: We're going to have 35th Avenue and Magpie, just east, out with Arizona, Nora, Adam, Adam, 1 Henry Edward.
0: 10-4. Can I get a couple more units if they're driving, attorney?
2: Ready to pull.
0: Okay.
2: 824, you will break off of that.
0: 83 George, what direction are you going? To a Rafael.
2: Arizona. William, Edward, Adam, 3, Tom, 3.
0: Copy, and that was 51st Avenue baseline.
2: 5140 West Basin Road.
0: Copy.
2: For OCD, but that's on that list.
0: Copy.
3: Tom, 1 of 2
1: Mills. Go ahead. 761. Copy, 2027. 614, you can send me the 900 entry. This is Matt 19th Avenue, Sesame Home. Just east, eastbound lane. The white Hispanic male, 50s to 60s, thin gray hair. Gray hair, no shirt, jeans, one sock in the middle of the street. Might be on 237 David or CIT situation, 2028. Unit to follow.
0: Is there another unit for
2: now? 834, Austin, let us play this and then we'll start that way.
0: Copy.
2: Hey, 10-4 Paul, come here.

0: Which was, did you end up in a vehicle?
1: Yeah, before he was driving super erratically, caught my eye, and then I lost him right after that, so. If they could just want to circulate another scout, so.
0: Copy,
1: I don't know,
0: I'm gonna use the driver super erratically. Yes, and there you can, circulate.
2: I just
0: call him, push for. I copy your question, Uncle.

0: 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Thank you.
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2: Register 21.
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2: Copy.
1: Information for units in the area of 1951 Dunlap is a speeding broadcast. White Jeep Cherokee with a dent on the front left quadrant. It's swerving. It can't maintain its lane and it went southbound, 2031.

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1: 427, go for
0: it. 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
2: Let me say 72-2012, then. Clothes interval with a Hispanic female, 28, 5 foot, average build, unknown clothing, no weapons, driving a dark gray and a Civic. Unknown plate. They said it was the same Civic who previously 415 George Joe Window referenced an earlier incident. They didn't see any 415 William tonight. Conference with Angela. She also called back saying that they're still sitting in the vehicle outside of the house. It's 2031.
0: Twenty four seven 561 at 2031.

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0: Emergency traffic. It's an injured person, 7409 West Virginia, the target 815B. Anybody for the injured person, 7409 West Virginia, 815B?
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0: 812 India Copy Fire and anybody else. They're saying there's a toddler inside of a white Audi that's low and the vehicle is off. It's going to be worked on Charlie Vic 8 at 2034.
2: No damage, just approximately 2034.
1: Good morning.

0: 220 times from the flight.
1: Okay, 15412 North 32nd Street, caller at the manager there, hearing a female yelling at a dumpster, softly and verbal. If we can have information about that, someone has had a knife in the past. We don't have a description of hers. 135 unit 12.

0: 7 34 Nora, I think you might be having some issues with radio in the hospital. Yourself.
1: Ask you, Frank, I copy your message for that check welfare. 3611 West Dunlap Avenue at the Dunes Lounge. When it sounds possibly 390, says he is at a bar. Asked for his address. Claims he is at 35th Avenue in Peoria, but wanted us to do our jobs and track his phone. Would not say what his emergency is. Started using vulgar language. Rapid SOS shows at the above location. Andrew for contact, 2036. We also do have a hazard. Not related to the 20 above, it's just the house just west of a resident that's not PD friendly. Do you need to follow?
0: Got him. Maybe from a resident actually, coming from Tamper, entry motion, and no answer when they try to call. It's probably 37 hours, you need to follow.
2: It was
1: our original channel. Speaking of that, back up for the 240 at 1920 West Camelback Road, say 11B.
0: 1400.
1: Gonna be on Charlie Decky. Camelback.
3: I'm sorry, come on.
0: Four. Copy, Oklahoma code 447 Bravo.
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1: Yeah, myself and Charlie 556 are going to be 10-8 from 48.

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1: Go ahead.
0: E 1907 UN. Okay. Just east with Arizona play, call, call,

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1: 10-4.
4: Yeah, on Van Buren and 30th Street, just west, with a Chevy Yukon, no plate.
0: Take another unit to Van Buren and 30th Street, that's west.
5: That's a good one, Frank.
0: Copy.

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2: Yeah, three of you, or one of us is on Charlie 7.
0: Yes.
1: Copy.
0: Unit to go, once again, a subject with...
3: You can vote me on that.
0: 832 George, copy on the back of Charlie Deck 8 at 2042.
1: Reese Jefferson.
3: A34 George, run away. Yeah, one right up on there.
1: Can we roll fire to 300? Prisoner's name is Chester.
0: Copy. And
4: supervisor, copy
0: that
4: traffic.
0: 82 George, what was that? 11, and you guys got a prisoner that's standing there, Chester, for rolling fire for him.
1: Copy. Coming up to Matt again, 2252 North, 44 Street.
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0: 10-4.
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0: 240, 99, 20 West Camelback. It looks like we have multiple family members involved in maybe possibly assaulting someone inappropriately. If there's anybody else to help out, it's going to be worked on Charlie 8, 2044. Hey,
3: how are you coming at? Next is
0: the call for info. Signal to your call. Reference your call in Orangewood. We have a duplicate. The caller says there's always people going in and out of the house and wants to speak to an officer. They are...
3: So where's the caller at?
0: 2236 West Orangewood.

0: Please
1: return. Go ahead. Send me that 900 Bravo. I'll be coming 23 on it.
0: Hi, copy. It's at 600 by West Hazelwood. Complainant went out back and noticed that his 45-year-old neighbor Steven's back doors are wide open with the lights on inside and a strange smell at 2045. Can I get a unit to follow?
2: 650, no, one more time. All
0: right.
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0: information for you here. You have Tatum and Cave Creek. Grayish color GMC Bravo Charles 3845 was speeding and yelling at his truck last seen eastbound on Tatum. Information only is 2046.
1: Avenue. Unknown what kind of mobile alarm it is, but it's a white Jeep Grand Cherokee, license plate. The Jeep Grand Cherokee is a 2022, sorry. There's a VIN number attached. There's no customer info. That's all the information. It's 2047. 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

0: 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Second one is the 651 at 13th Avenue and Taylor Street, 5118.
1: 5118.
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2: 418 Thomas 1602 East Washington, Circle K. Hispanic male is 40s, ponytail, average height, heavy build, black shirt and jean shorts with blue red shoes and inside rookies in the lead. 2052 Unit 12.
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1: Go ahead.
0: 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Are you and 31 Frank still on Bell?
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0: Sesame Man to Mobi.
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5: A12 India, we have the one child being transported to PCH in Avondale for cautionary.
0: 23,
6: 24, 7, 2 miles, 578. 23, 57.
0: One.
6: I'll take call 3821, please.
0: 24, going to be the 418 Tom 616 West Indian School, the Thai Eastern Restaurant. 24 mixed race, the male and 101s on bikes. Certain weapons, possibly during 237 day out on the north side of the building. ATA on file, there's no contact. It's 2058, is there any problem? Thank you.
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0: You know, 418 Ocean, 7045 North 7th Street to 47 at 2120 West Northern, and I checked out there, 12430 North 19th Ave.
1: Thomas, first subject, some injury to his foot.
0: Copy. Where are any intersection I got at?
1: We're going to be just north.
0: Copy. And did you guys want a card?
1: No, it's just a fire recall. And we're going to be northwest.
0: Copy. Okay, I'm 42 Plaza, and 41, 10, 42, 10, 10, 51.

0: 560 Green Bay, New York, 7, please.
1: Washington.
0: Roger, Washington, can you send 2978?
1: Is there anybody else available to help out? References 459 Robert, call 7000, send out San Diego School, and your units to possibly help clear the department. It's going to be worked on July 8th, 2101. Is there anybody else I can help out with 7000 and 7 West Indian School?

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2: 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If we can just have an officer stand by with the, for clean scene. 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
3: I copy his references and send me a Thunderbird. 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
5: Black Mamba, Edward, John, Adam, 2-5, Victor versus a light pole. The driver of the vehicle is Julia, and they're saying that she's definitely 390. Because the PD is currently out with her. I don't know if they will be staying with her until you guys arrive. 2-1-0-3.

0: Thank you for making a copy of the message for the one in your beat, flight 3542 West Northern Avenue at the Family Dollar. It's a white male, 60 years old, 170 pounds, white shirt, blue jeans, brown shoes on a weapons, got in complainant's face and made a fist like he was going to hit complainant. Nothing physical. Subject left the store on foot. Last seen heading southeast towards the Chevron. It's Janet, the employee for contact, 2104 is area 12. Go to Adam 10, please.
1: 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Second attain, please.
2: 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Second attain at 7409 West Virginia Avenue, 2104.
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0: weapons, possibly on 237 David, acting erratic, racing around the complex and throwing around a water bottle. There's no contact. 2106, is there a unit call?
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1: Tony Turner,
0: and anybody else are saying mom locked herself in the room with her knife, 2268 at 2106. In order to back up on this for subject with a knife, 4323 North 53rd Lane, 823 beat.
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0: Copy.
6: I just spoke with the bus driver. He said the subject just now got off the bus. And she's about to drive away. So we're going to be going forward. We're just not driving it.
0: I mean, somebody got off the bus. 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Can I have a lot there? I don't know. 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
2: The date of Mel 30, Dark Chief of Events and Weapons Clan is now further involved. I'm ordered to 23 for contact in the Trucker Sheriff and Dark Chief in front of your 210A, 312. Two on fall for 21, 25, domestic 4555 South 9th Street.

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1: Yes, FR 62.
2: Yeah. Wait, that 1070 and a 33 VTAR call.
1: It's gone. I'm sorry, Charlie. Go. Canyon Unit 150. Front security. There's a Hispanic male, 55 to 60 years old, 5 foot in built bright green vet shirt. On and bottoms. They're on weapons. They're sitting in a black SUV. Arizona, Robert 5, Adam 0, X-ray 2. They're still sitting in the vehicle across the street from the fire station. Contact's going to be Bonnie. It's 2112. Clear unit 12.
3: 735, Josh.
1: 10-4, thank you. Abuse of domestic at 6631 West Hughes Drive, 2900 South, the house there. I went 240 by sister yesterday. This is 23, and aware that PD has been called. No verbal going on right now. Edith, unknown to birth, Hispanic female, 18 years old, average height, heavy build, unknown clothing. There are secured weapons in the house. You have Ronald for contact. It's 2113, and 831 Frank will back you up.
4: For the 5309 West Line, should be a copy for 11 or it's going to go with you. It's 2113. 5600 to 37 Second Street in Hadley, parks up as corner less than 5 minutes ago. Clay saw a male hanging around, picking up the grass. Clay was concerned because there was a 1-1 in the area. Subject was at 647. He's a white male, produced 5'11", pencil, purple shirt, khaki shorts, and a weapon. Told Clay that he forgot where he parked his cart. Crossing in the park, 2113, is there going to fall? And now follow 5-1500 on the 647 Second Street, Hadley.
2: 5-1500. NC Traffic says criminal damage attempt, 111 North DuPont Circle, 4400 East, 7-2060.
3: You need to put me out at 59th and Indian School is 1.
2: One of the units goes holding on Charlie 7, the response 2114.
1: The shot up for the criminal damage attempt, 111 North DuPont Circle, 726 feet.
5: UI sent you something.
1: Heard it?
5: Right.
0: And if you're trying to monitor.
1: Oh.
6: Just go around, thank you.
1: Okay, thank you.
0: Please.
1: Yeah, that's okay.
7: Units started for an assault, 4751 East Shea Boulevard, 634B.
0: 634.
7: 34, Henry, I copy you and anyone else?
2: Yeah, Charlie, deck 6, 2115.
0: 632, Frank.
5: 10-4, Charlie 6.
3: 53, Frank, tomorrow night.
5: 10-4.
0: 3, Frank, Danny, switching.

0: Brian, can you put me on the hold prior?
1: Northern Brain copy.
2: This is criminal damage attempt with DV related 111 North DuPont. It's over on Charlie 7, 2160. Any less lethal disorder for the criminal damage attempt 111 in North DuPont Circle? Anyone a breakaway or come from a ways that has less lethal for the criminal damage 111 North DuPont Circle?
3: 15
2: 10 for Charlie 7.
4: Sir, no 3 Negro, so Vic stop Grant Avenue or Culver. With a male, white shirt, black shorts.
2: 10-4, and you said Grant, ending in Tom or David?
5: Grant.
6: Yep.
2: 10-4.
7: She was just out here a few minutes ago. Company is still waiting for contact. States he's at 41st Avenue in a coma and does not know where he is. Possibly a CIT situation. It's going to be Justin in Black Scrubs, 2117.

0: 15 Lincoln for my 339.
1: Okay, 50 East Pearl.
2: You were in a black pickup for the description. Was following completed and flipping her off 30 minutes ago. Is now waiting at their house. Said it's an ongoing issue with the neighbor trying to start fights, and she wants to talk to PD before going back home. If he's used for contact, it's 21:18 hours. Is there you to follow?
0: Frankly, update my call 22-4055 South 9th Street.
3: Are you able to take that 21 detail for referencing the 911 X-ray from earlier today?
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1: 10-4, it's going to be the domestic, 1049 East Bill Street, apartment number 4. Complaints in verbal with boyfriend Blaine, born in 97, an Indian male, 6'1", medium build, gray shirt, black shorts, no weapons. How it's going to be bought, 2120, is there a unit to follow?
2: Very good, lady. 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
0: Four 20, Tom.
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0: 10-4.
4: Contact Kelsey, it's 2121, unit follow.
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1: John 4216 West Indian School 823 beat.
2: Hey, 11 George.
1: When anybody just started for the 601 John 4216 West Indian School 823 beat.
2: Thank you for it.
1: 811 Jordan, the other unit, come on over to Charlie Dyke 8. There's same space we're driving by. I saw one of that appeared to be younger than 5 years old running by herself. Can we work on Charlie Dyke 8, 2022?
2: 811 George. I apologize. I was trying to clear for info for my current hot call. Not answering up for another one.
5: T.T. George, Charlie Dyke monitor.
1: Copy. 811 George, go ahead.
2: Yeah, can we refer to man unit out here? We have a juvenile suspect that's most likely going to be going to the hospital.
1: Copy.
0: Follow-up,
6: Charlie,
0: go ahead.
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0: North. 4-13
7: North. Could you please roll fire out to my location that, you know, has an alleged cut on her forehead that she wants fire to look at?
1: These are clothing and pull a knife on the complainant in the bathroom of the hotel. Complainant doesn't know who the subject is and doesn't know where they went. The complainant still doesn't feel safe, wants Tia to help her out. She's going to be waiting outside of Unit 117. Contact is going to be Teresa. It's 2123. Is there Unit 12?
6: Just what the net code for. It should be on Robin Light.
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0: 432 copy. Yours is the Hangit. Quest Corporation, 7777 South Point Parkway West. Buffalo line with static noise. They say call cannot be completed on callback at 2124 East Fall. Anybody that helped out 7777 South Point Parkway West? I have 32 finger responses in the backup, but I keep trying.
1: 315 Lincoln.
2: Can you relate my call to that, my call in the 14 beat? It's going to be related, and we'll be headed to that 20 minute.
1: Copy.

0: head to the site at 7220 West Belden Avenue. Verbal with unknown Hispanic female, 25-foot, average, no clothing, no weapons, driving a dark gray Honda Civic. This is a dude that came in that says this coming from secondhand info. The mom's kids are staying subject for outside the house still. No known weapons. It's 2026. Is there anything to follow?
1: Yeah, I think we'll be handling both of these calls together.
0: Copy.

referencing a 415 Bravo 10 ton Charlie 7. There's your tumor units that can go help out. They're now behind a vehicle at 44th Street in the loop 202 in the number 2 lane. Looks like they're going eastbound.

0: come in to help out at 9920 West Camelback Road?
1: Mayor. And can you push my call through as a report, please, and leave us on it?
0: Of course. Copy, no response. 11 George, you can check. Mirror, please, thanks.
2: 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I don't want to stick two cases of beer left out of foot, but I'm all in. It's just Nicola 2129.

0: 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Emergency traffic is a fight. 17,435 North 7th Street, 223 B. Holding domestic, 1840 South 19th Avenue. Continue on Charlie, 22130.
1: Follow 17435 North 7th Street.
2: 222, I count. I'll attach as soon as I find it.
1: Okay, thank you.
3: 223, John, what's the fire?
1: 10.
4: 22, John, longer.
3: 10-4. Nice. Mike, you can see me at 647 on the custom 23.
1: I copy. 647 35 22 West Pierre Avenue. You were 20. Sorry, correction. 2726 West Augusta Avenue. 23, 2131
4: to
1: 312. You were 30. Orange Charlie, 3449, Robert, 3832, West Vista, 921B.
3: Nice, first of all, can you get me on number 3 over here, 22 my backup?
1: Definitely. Robert, 925, we'll get your backup, so I'm Charlie, I guess 2131.
4: We on that as well.
1: Definitely. 84155.
4: Thank you.
1: You're welcome.
4: 030, Subject Talk. We'll be out with four people, Spruce and Grand, just west.
1: And Grand?
4: Spruce?
1: 10-4. Is there another unit for Spruce and Grand?
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1: 10-4. 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
1: Can I get another unit for 703 Zebra Grand and Culver, just southwest?
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1: 10-4, Charlie 6.
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1: 10-4.

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5: Connect 0016 North 25th Way. He needs to serve Nathaniel, born 95. He does own some weapons. So caller thinks they were impounded last night. She's waiting in a white Toyota Tacoma. I did try calling her. She's still there. I got no answer. 2135, you need to call.
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3: Tom. It's John in here, sir. John, 10-4, 418, Tom, 1525 North Central at the CBS. The Hispanic female, long hair, 5'10", heavy build, white tank top, blue shorts, down to her ankles. Possibly on 237 David, refusing to leave. She's also with a whiter Hispanic male, short, with a beard, gray shirt, and tan pants. Contact three, the shift lead, it's 2136. Is there you call?
1: 7-4, probably.
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0: Reference the 417 King 7th Street in Hatcher. If there's any units with less lethal, go ahead and switch over to Charlie Deck 6. Charlie Deck 6, 2138. Anybody with less lethal to help out for 417 King at 7th Street in Hatcher?
1: Six 25 Mariel, this one might call the touch.
0: Templar, are you 40 mile or possible?
1: 40.
0: Templar. Anybody with Pepperball for 7th Street in Hatcher for the Circle K? My contact is up.
2: Go for it.
0: I have 600 that messaged me. They want you to send 631 Frank wants a message from you.
3: Okay, so I'm sending a message to 631 Frank.
0: Yes, ma'am. 831 Paul for traffic.
1: Go ahead.
0: 987th Avenue, West Street, just east. Possible CIT situation. An hour ago, client was being followed by multiple unknown subjects with unknown weapons. Client will be waiting in the street for contact. Doesn't think she's being followed right now. The point is perfect, is to use star for contact. Also looks like we had a Duke call in, but it requested to speak to crisis while waiting for PD. It's 2140. Is there a unit to follow?
1: Hey, very
0: Copy.

0: It felt like it going to me automatically.
1: Copy. Domestic at 7768 West Wooden Avenue, 3600 North, the house. Parents in a loud verbal for the past hour. Hispanic male, Renee, 40 years old, unknown clothing, and Hispanic male, Delana, 40 years old, red shirt, no weapons. No further description. You have Angelina for contact. It's 2140. Is there a unit to follow?
2: Yeah, 647 at 1780 West Missouri.
1: West Whitten Avenue.
3: And if we haven't already, can we get fired to our 22 to come check out our subject?
1: Confirmed for just here for caution.
3: 40 deployment.
4: Okay. All right, switch.
1: Cover.
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1: Go, 7 years.

0: 35 Lincoln, send me incident 4253, please.
1: I'm sorry, 10-9, that incident number?
0: 4253.
2: Traffic unknown, travel 42 Globe South, 58 Blaney, 33 Beaton.
1: There was a 237 David subject walking in and out of traffic. It was a white male, 30s, 5'10", 145 pounds, with no clothing, and no known weapons. There's no contact, it's 2132. Is there unit 12?
3: 36, John.
1: Confirm, thank you. 714 Henry, fire should be 17.
4: Okay.
5: Nora, one from 81.
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761 34th Street in Washington, just out. Plains white Toyota 4Runner versus another vehicle. Contact's going to be a male. It's 2145.

0: If I think something. Have a timer going off.
1: If I think.
0: Have a timer going off for you. Are you still good for JCL?
1: Yeah, I'm still good for.
0: Come for it, thank you.
2: Okay, I'm on it.
0: Okay. Fort Frederick, 761 1712 East Broadway. King Law, possibly 5,000 damage to the vehicle, the blue 2018 Kia Optima versus the black Ford Mustang. 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
3: Court traffic time, I have two for you. First one's going to be a flight, 4326 on 35th Avenue, 911
2: Lee.
3: I'm going to try to hold your traffic. One's going to be a flight, 3121 West on 152
2: Lee. I'm
3: going to 934 Lincoln, your black phone, try 2148.
2: 931 Lincoln.
3: 10-4.
2: Is there any free jump monitor?
3: Never.
2: Yeah, we can go monitor the 91 traffic.
3: Never.
0: Hey, I know you were just assigned to the call, but this radio supervisor wants an ETA for you, please.
2: I'll be there in about 5.
0: Thank you.
2: Go for it.
4: Thank you very much.
3: 214 Lincoln.
2: 214 Lincoln.
5: Check welfare 4282 West Kenai Drive, 43,000 North. It's unit 4282. A caller last spoke to Alex Rubin an hour ago. He's a white male in his 30s, tall, heavy build, owns knives. He's down at 390 and not making any sense. No exigence. Caller lost phone contact to 11 General Solo. It's 2149. Holding a domestic 19,800 North 7th Street.
6: Never respond with 240. Such an urgent traffic call was never responded. 2149.
0: And he has surfaced the message 2137 West Carter Road 414 East. Go to this domestic 2137 West Carter Road 414 East.

0: Tom.
1: Okay, Tom, for the high traffic signal.
0: Yes.
1: Okay, I'll follow 428 Tom's in North 6137 West Carter Road, 414
0: V. Yes.
1: Okay. On this domestic 2137 West Carter Road, 414 meet.
2: Or turn around, start up from the way.
1: Thank you.
2: Thank you, Kino Bunker.
3: Whoever that unit was in the backup, over to Charlie Deck 7 at 2151.
2: Hi, it's your Frank Palmer.
3: 10-4. Emergency traffic is a shot fired. 23rd Avenue on Vista, 625 B.
2: 625 Mary.
3: 625 Mary, I copy you and anyone else. Maybe I'm Charlie Deck 69, you're clear, 2152.
0: 622 King Mar.
3: Edward?

0: 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Can you roll fire? Our person is requesting to say you can't breathe.
1: Can't breathe?

0: 818 Tom, can you advise the sergeant supervisor that I have gone? One in custody. Over 2 hours.
1: You want Frank to drop me?
2: Please domestic 1819 East Pecan.
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4: 623 Mary, switching.
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5: One hand, please. Send also a message.
3: Happy.
2: We're going to let me know, can you push it out? There's a rock right there on it.
3: Turn first. 514, she has a domestic, 1840, South 19th Avenue at the Whataburger. Pain has been taking care of her niece for the past month. I will sister is threatening bodily harm and about side clean toss at 2439 West Gabby Road. Sister's baby, born in 1997, she said white female fan, Bill 5-2, plain thinks the sister's friend carries a gun. Pain has an 8-year-old niece with her. Ashley, for contact our Black Buick thing, please. Looks like Bailey has... Ten more.

0: 832 Tom, leave you smarter than a hot call on Charlie 8.
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1: Stand by for hot traffic.
2: My suspect is going to be transported to county at rescue 29. Roger.
1: Is there a surgeon that copies?
3: Emergency traffic for 211 alarm, 4415 East Monroe, 726 feet.
4: Okay.
3: 721 Kana, back up over to Charlie Lake, 72201.
0: 721 Kana, back up.
1: 10-4 Charlie, sir.
5: Before West Palm Lane, the house. Then I got a text at 19:23 hours from a friend, Elsa, sitting in male, 45 years old, 5'4", medium build, asking for money and claiming Elsa would never do that. I answered calling, but no answer. 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I'd like to get an officer to check on her. 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It's 22:01 hours. Is there a unit to follow?
0: It was an error.
1: Copy.
3: Susan, unit 271 is Emily for contact 2201. Is there any to follow?
4: 64 library, let's just water call and hold touch. Six 24 King, take the next.
3: Florida B2121 West Northern at the Circle K. Could be for a theft male in the short concealing food items in a backpack. Exited while online. Native male, 30 to 40s, average height, thin build, black shirt, unknown bottoms, known on weapons, also had a red backpack. They do desire prosecution, but unknown for DOT. Contact Maria, she's your employee, 2202. Is there any 12?
5: Unknown weapons. Imagine in a dark BMX bike behind the bushes pillar in front of the front door. Client thinks subject is trying to enter, but no indication that the subject has. Use the operator for telephone contact. It's 2202 hours.

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1: You know, 647 16442 North 40th Street. I'm 1780 West Missouri. As well as a 47 at 8905 North 18th Ave.
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0: White male, 45, 960 pounds, possible baseball jersey, ripped jeans, not 11, came up to the complaint store asking for a ranch.
1: The man walked across the street and is now waiting by a motorcycle that's on the sidewalk on the east side of the street. 21, contact Andrew at 2204-34. When can I copy you attached?
0: That's 10 for me at 2204.

0: 21 yeah.
1: Yeah, Rescue 29 is going to transport our suspect to county precautionary. My partner's riding with it. 72 Frank is advised.
2: Fortune Town, can you show one custody?
0: Fortune Town, I'll be at one custody. 2137 West Carter Road, Smith 205.
3: 513 King, Fortune Town 7, you're copying info.
0: The father, 2205.

0: 67 and Broadway, just east of Arizona, 1 William Adam, 1 Adam Curry.
1: Copy. Come on. And that flight comes back negative to a Toyota Tacoma.
2: Then it's hard. Can you please send me a call? MIB, copy info.
1: 10-4.

0: Patrol engine to fight 309 West Miller Street. Please proceed to Supreme Post in line with a verbal before disconnected. No answer on callback. 22073, next phone.
1: Two-thirty-one King, can you send me the audible in my...
2: 12228 North, A. Preet Schaefer Associates, this is Pat Berg from the Northeast Driveway. 2208,
3: Unit 12. 10-4, 647, 2420 West West Thomas, the apartment complex. Client's daughter sent her pictures of a male wandering through the complex and peeking through apartment windows. It's an unmarked male, bald, 50s, 5'11", blue shirt, black pants, white shoes, and known weapons. 21 contact is Lewis, 2208.
4: 35 John, I see what's
2: up. Kobe Paul for contact at 2208. 621 King,
4: for 23rd Avenue in Peoria, complaint is black Hyundai Elantra versus a white SUV. Believe it's a 101, the white SUV is 390 because she was stopped at the green light. Contact Louise Seizure and Walsh Party is 2209.

0: Holding a 418 down.
1: 310 on Adam 8.
0: Down 310.
1: Yeah, I'm on the I-10 mainline westbound, just past the 101. Do you think DPS can come out here or have another unit come out here and help me try and get this guy off the roadway? He's stuck in the HOV lane.
0: And how about Tom 310 at the I-10, just past the 101. Help the vehicle get out of the HOV lane.
2: Control 85, please reach out to DPS to help with that, because we're going to have to do a traffic break if that vehicle's in the HOV lane. They'll have to actually shut down the freeway to get it off.
0: Copy, I'll advise DPS.
3: 703 Zebra, 2342, West Thomas, will be out with multiple subjects.
0: 2233 West Thomas?
3: 2338,
0: West Thomas.
3: And where are you good for? Both of them.
0: Okay.
1: Probably Ethan there to help me out.
4: Seven two three King, I'm in coffee info.
0: 10 more split check welfare 605 South 48th Street. It's 2211 and 30 units 12.
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0: 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Yeah, 22-11.
1: Punched a guest in the face. Charlie Vic 8 for your clear 22-11. And we'll start for this fight, 1360 North 43rd Avenue, 824 beat.
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0: Still holding the fight, 3542 West Northern and a trespasser, 3101 West Northern.

0: from 36 John. It's going to be the 647 1017 West Amelia. There's a male hiding in the bushes. A white male, unknown age, tall. Unknown color clothing. Unknown weapons. There's no contact. It's 2213. Is there unit tall? Is there unit tall for 647 1017 West Amelia?
1: Copy.
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0: Korea Trespasser, Circle K 12201 North Cave Creek and a domestic at 98,000 North 7th Street.
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0: Alright, Circle K, 1200 North Cape Creek. 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
1: We have an officer assigned for the 962 at 24th Street and Baseline. We have four disabled vehicles in the intersection.
0: Have anyone assigned to that call yet?
1: All right, copy that. Thank you.

0: We're 14 Jack. Okay. You can turn that out a little, please. Super. I'm 215 customers. You have Alex, the employee for contact. It's 2219. Is there a unit to follow?
1: 312 Lincoln.
0: Copy.
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1: 832 Paul.
0: Hey, reference that 901. You're still on. Looks like a counselor from Phoenix Children's called and is requesting a phone call from you. They just have questions about BCS and how the child was found. Also, Riley, it's a great to call a black female, 20s to 30s, white t-shirt, no known weapon, sitting in the parking lot, receiving a leaf. Contact's going to be assistant manager, 22, 26, 30, next call.
2: 7215. 23. 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I think it's just bad service.
0: 10-4.
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4: Hey, 22, I can go ahead and send 4468, please.
5: Was driving slow, kept stopping in the middle of traffic. No further info will be for contact. It's info only. 2279, you're clear.
0: Domestic 4140 West McDowell Road, apartment 246. Roommate Garcella, Hispanic female, 40s, no known weapon, no further description. It's antagonizing the man and recording her while she's trying to clean and pack. Didn't want to answer any more questions on the phone, just kept repeating that she wanted to be left alone. There's Claudia for contact at 2227 hours. Is there a unit to follow?
5: Holding a 478905 North 18 Ave, 240 at 250 East Dunlap, and a domestic at 1650 West Oral.
6: And just give me a second, I'll attach.
0: Copy, thank you.

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1: Copy, 24 Street Bayside, in a blue Honda Civic versus a brown Nissan sedan. We do have flyer that was 23, have 4 disabled vehicles in the intersection, it's 2228.
2: Beautiful Lincoln. Beautiful Lincoln. Yes, ma'am. Can you show me my courtesy transport to 91st McDowell?
1: They were just asking for 721 Ocean to give them a 21, but they're figuring it out. Thank you.
3: Tom, for your turn, did you get any more CPR?
1: Yeah, the UPS was notified and they have Trooper 17.
0: Four, thank you. 411-0-6-5.
1: One?
0: Yeah, can you start fire to the Valley Hospital at 3550 East Pinchot? I got someone who's possibly waiting. And can you run Arizona 92 Adam 205?
1: I'll call for 5082 for Strange Baseline.
3: 4-4-3-0-0-0-0-0-0-0-0-0-0-0-0-0-0-0-0-0-0-0-0-0-0-0-0-0-0-0-0-0-0-0-0-0-0-0-0-0-0-0-0-0-0-0-0-0-0-0-0-0-0-0-0-0-0-0-0-0-0-0-0-0-0-0-0-0-0-0-0-0-0-0-0-0-0-0-0-0-0-0-0-0-0-0-0-0-0-0-0-0-0-0-0-0-0-0-0-0-0-0-0-0-0-0-0-0-0-0-0-0-0-0-0-0-0-0-0-0-0-0-0-0-0-0-0-0-0-0-0-0-0-0-0-0-0-0-0-0-0-0-0-0-0-0-0-0-0-0-0-0-0-0-0-0-0-0-0-0-0-0-0-0-0-0-0-0-0-0-0-0-0-0-0-0-0-0-0-0-0-0-0-0-0-0-0-0-0-0
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4: Four 23 Frank.

0: truck's gonna be at like 31 or 27 11 15 feet.
1: Not 15, right?
0: Probably 15, right? So I'm sure there's 20 feet.
1: Are you okay, monitor? Hospital.
2: And it looks like that the they already administered one Narcan, and there's a Miracle Bamboo here right now.
0: 10-4.
1: John, who's that unit?
0: 11-0675.

0: from 0615. If you do have a spare unit, if you could just have them start my way, please.
1: 10-4, is there another unit for 3550, Sandra?
2: And ask the business to stay at 230 footage, so that's what we got. Contact Heather at 2232.
3: Resume.
1: 10-4, thank you. Portable 10675, for you, so far.
3: I got some units in a 4279.3.
1: 10-4.
0: Portable 10675. Yeah, I'm going 4 for right now.
1: 10-4. Primary.
0: 10-4.
2: Transform, it'll be a 1961 20th Avenue in Peoria. It'll be a Hyundai Elantra, sorry, a black Hyundai Elantra versus a white SUV. They thought the 101 was possibly 390 because she was stopped at the green light prior to the accident. Contact police, use your involved party at 2233.
3: Copy,
2: 10-4, that'll be at 240 at 250 East Dunlap at the ER Trauma Bay. Tango and Ambo dropped off a patient, Matthew Foley, born in 63. White male, 6 foot, he was 240, positive answering questions. It is non-life-threatening. They're not sure where it occurred. Complainant is going to be 23 for contact. It's Angel, the security guard, 2234. Is there any units for him?
1: Any 964, Tom, for 1529 East Harvard. Heavy traffic is the following flight at 20th Street, Roswell, 513-8. Flight at 20th Street and Roswell, 513-8.
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3: Put us on that.
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1: I have a timer going off for you. Are you still good for Thomas?
3: 10-4.
1: 10-4, thank you.
3: 736 John, 110, code 4.
1: I want detained 1529 East Harvard. It's 2235.
5: 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Sister, one more, Thomas.
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5: 31
4: John. It's an audible 5445 West Madison. Coming from the southwest possession, 2236 East Fall.
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1: 8-2-2-8. Can you do me a favor to see if there's a instruction for our call, please?
2: Yeah. 35 Mary, we can start.
0: Yeah. 734 Lincoln, up to 647, 12,000. 1200 East Coronado Road. It's a homeless subject hanging out by the pool filters. Indian male or Hispanic male, 30s, average height, medium build. No shirt, gray shorts, and no weapon. There's no contact. It's 2237. Is there unit 12?
3: Looks like fire did transport him, but I believe he was uncooperative with the officers. 632 Frank, are you still on? 632 Frank for info.
4: Thomas Street 12 feet. 5 copy in video. See the 8 at 2238.
1: Confirm now. Confirm.
2: 811
0: Lane. Copy, Tyler.
2: 31 CMR.
3: Temp, were they all at the station? It was referenced there, Shea Boulevard traffic, or like 901-240.

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1: I just want to confirm we wouldn't need to respond again then.

0: 32 Frank Creek Route.
1: Yeah, I just want to confirm you guys already did the report for the shade traffic for your victim, Matthew.
2: Yes, info that's a hospital calling in, in that community right now.
1: Okay, info. It looks like the hospital call, so I just want to make sure we didn't need to respond again.
2: No, we got it covered.
1: Awesome. Thank you so much.
3: You're welcome.
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5: Is there a 964 tone for Ben Estrella? Any 964 tone on Adam E. for Ben Estrella? I live in Cardinal Trust, anyway.
6: 15 Frank.
5: 10-4, thank you.
4: Copy that.
1: Calling and crying again. Curtis P. left again. Hispanic male, 20, is 5'8", medium build, biker pants. And then a Hispanic female, 20, is short and build. No further description on weapons. Contact Monica. She's in apartment 228 at 2240. Is there any unit 12? Unit to follow for the domestic, 1650 West Saguaro. Six, 213. If you want to attend 12, I'll keep trying.
5: I copy. Thank you.
1: Four.
7: I'll be on the 15 in Indian School Road with John Lincoln Adams, 2 Sam 3 on a black Hyundai.
5: 10-4, you know yourself,
7: though? I'm faced westbound before I 17, so I'm in the 700 half. Vehicle's rolling forward. Can you give me another unit, please?
5: Further, another unit, I 17 in Indian School. Yeah.
3: 10-4. John, is it rolling forward that way from you, or is it like a 9-8 vector?
7: I'm 394. The vehicle has stopped. It's just driving like there's 390, and it started to roll forward. So I'll let you know when I make contact with the driver.
2: Phil, 35, we on that call.
5: 10-4.
6: 5-4,
5: what's that call? Vehicle stopped for him. It's just possibly a 390, David.
6: So from where is
5: it? 517 in Indian School.
3: 24 is that Indian School.
6: Tom, 310.
5: Tom, 310.
6: Alright, PPS came and helped me move it out of the roadway. If you want to clear that call, if you put me on SNS, please.
5: Copy with the roadway. Can you turn left first?
6: If you made a call for me, can you clear an SNS, Nora?

0: 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Can you show us code for Link custody and permission to call 304, please?
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0: Trigger Lincoln, code 4. Here, she's in custody.
1: Code 4.
2: That 5 will be overhead with that comm unit.
1: Code 4, thank you. Go ahead. Can you send me a message, please? Yeah.
0: Six 24,
3: can you take the message? Good, it's going to be SF to 8 5 North 18th Ave. I was at the Circle K on 19th Ave and checked this. She walked out of the business and her wallet was missing from inside the vehicle. Code 4 Century was seen. They didn't ask the business if there was security camera, so I don't know. Contact Heather at 2245.
2: Okay, welcome back on Hot Mom.
1: 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You know, heard. 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It's info only at 22.5.

0: pulling in through 40-2935 North 19th Police and 585 Central on Campbell.
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0: Hackney Street traffic at 502 at 2112 West Adams Street, Harper, can you?
1: 514
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1: 5-6-6 King. 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
1: Can I switch it back over to Adam 16, please?
2: One of those units ago, the complainant's husband said he was going to 901 George and stop, and he has access to a firearm. It's going to be worked on Charlie Dick 8 without a response, 2248.
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0: Go.
1: Copy.
0: Hey, this is John Bonner. Come here, Faber, and make me up a card. For a stranded motorist at the QT at 2450 East Union Hills and put me on it. Can you also clear if anybody has jumper cables to come and assist this gentleman?
1: I may have jumper cables, 2450 East Union Hills.
3: 223 John, I can start 2 minutes, Sergeant.
1: Okay, thank you.
2: Or something, King at Central Avenue in Sunland, 422 feet. Copy that, I'm seeing Chico, it's holding on Charlie 4 at 2249.
1: 4209, copy. Alright, sir. Okay, Sergeant, monitor subject with the gun, Central Sunland.
3: Can you get to?
1: Yeah.
4: Yes, ma'am. Can we try for a translator?
2: 10-4, I got North Sun Citywide. I can try again.
4: Okay, one more time, please.
2: 10-4.
5: Two-four-two-nine.
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1: 29 East Harvard Street.
2: Oh.
3: Hey, Javornia, we copy the duplicates. 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
3: Thanks a lot, Lincoln.
1: 10-4, Charlie 6.
5: 6-4, she's on the phone.
1: 10-4, Charlie 6.
3: 61, John Oliver.
1: 10-4. Six, 15 Nora Fernville.

0: Nada, el problema es perfecto. 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
1: John, what do you need?
2: Reference to a call that happened at about 1800 hours. 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I guess the Scottsdale officer that was involved is making sure that the 611 was taken out of the system and wanted to talk to the officers. 631 Frank is not here anymore, and none of the other units that were involved in this are answering the radio for their NDCs.
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2: Okay, 10-4.
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1: You can reference the Sunland and the central traffic. 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If you guys want to go inside, try to make contact.
0: Copy, the caller was an employee at the gas station. 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

0: 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I've seen on foot eastbound, it's information only, it's 2256 to your car. I'm calling Cactus Ops.
1: 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I don't think they're on tonight.
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0: Yeah,

0: 63 to Lincoln. Just to make sure when I called 2019 Cactus, not sure if it took.
1: No, I did not. What kind of was it?
0: Just a subject stop.
1: Come on, I just made one. You're good. Excuse me, Mary Frenzel. Either I guess they've got some training thing.
0: Yeah, no worries, thank you.
1: Sure.
2: Can you push this call through the citation?
1: Simpler.

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1: You cocking so it's 2259, is there a unit fellow?
2: 733,
1: okay. Concur, thank you.
0: Copy.
3: This is John Amon.
0: Copy.
3: John, 24.
1: 24, thank you.
4: Six 33,

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1: Yes.
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0: 632 John.
2: 632 John, copy you and anyone else. Charlie Deck 6. 2, you're clear, 2301.
3: 34 Lincoln, it's a 647. 1200 East Coronado, you copy and close, 2301. Is there units full?
4: 733 Lincoln,
5: sequence, extra call on 647. 10-4.
4: Yeah, I was on the phone, I've got it.
3: 10-4.

0: 6 will link in a copy of your message. You and 615 are for the 418 Bravo at 749 Maryland, unit 33. Black female, 40s, 5'8", 160 pounds, unknown clothing, known weapons, is yelling profanities. I think that she's yelling at the neighbor in 31 or 32 since there was a verbal fight between them earlier, which we did go out for. Somebody for contact, though, it's 2302.
1: 238.
2: Okay.
1: Your backup, Kelly, 2302.
3: Domestic, 2520 with McLaren Boulevard. Unit 32, complaints mother-in-law, Lisa, green shirt, and a weapon, 390, refusing to leave, does not live there, nothing physical, just refusing to leave, has been physical in the past. Moving for contact, also got a specific opinion of the other party involved, saying that they're in a room with son-in-law, Ruben, Hispanic male, 40s, thin build, red striped shirt, jeans, and weapons. Client son, not 23. Client only visiting plans to leave Thursday morning, but son-in-law is trying to make their leave now. 2303.

0: 71 John, I'm working on 21, that portable unit.
1: 10-4, thank you.
2: Street 2 John.
1: Either.
2: Did 632 Lincoln have anyone take off from his general area just less than 5 minutes ago? Because I'm on a call just one street over from where he's parked right now.
1: 11. No one was contacted since only at 2304.
2: And it, I'm going to a hot call. There's just one street east of you right now, two streets east, and a guy hopping through backyard. Did anyone run from you, or did you see anyone run that area just 5 minutes ago?
1: Are you doing any drumming up on the hot traffic?
3: Yeah, 10-4.
1: 10-4. I have a timer going off for you. Are you still code 4 at Indian School?
4: Yes, I'm code 4, thank you.
1: 10-4, thank you.
3: Hi.
5: I'm at 6:30:45 West Saguaro Drive. Wife got mad and pushed him in his wheelchair into a door on purpose 25 minutes ago. It's Cynthia, white female, 50 years old, white shirt, pink shorts, and a weapon. Drill in for contact 2306 is Air Unit 12.
6: 923 Lincoln.
1: Ran in a blue shirt and camo shirt. Camo shorts, it's 2306. It's a black male, 18 years old, 5'2", he's having a heavy build. Blue jersey, black pants, red hair, went up to his group to go and was harassing them and telling them that they were trespassed, but he was threatening to call PD.

0: course I don't.
1: Okay.
0: Can we get Fire out here to SCS? Our complainant is saying that he has herniated disc from a previous injury and that they're giving him some problems right now.
1: Yeah, some problems.
2: Thank you. And then 3-3 link, I'll take back that 585.
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1: 10-4.

0: 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For Residential 45th Avenue, ATC Lincoln is active, Charlie 8, 2209.
1: 5, Mary. You want to
0: hit? Copy.
2: Here you, T-Shot, Mark.
0: Copy. Hello, Mary, 2372201 South 20th Avenue, at the church across the street, 155 Illinois. These two subjects, unknown of the males, are 101 wearing unknown colored clothing, unknown weapons, standing by the front door of the church, unknown who they are. One contact, 2309.
1: 212, Lincoln.
0: I'm sorry, is that 212,
1: Lincoln? Yeah, can we confirm the building number? It's between 1106 and 10, and we're in building. There is no 107.
3: Okay, let me call fire.
0: Anyone for this upgraded domestic gas, 611 North 3rd Avenue, 5828.
1: Let me just put my call. Hang on, touch.
0: 13 Union, you're back with Channel Charlie 5 at 2310, so you're clear.
1: What is up?
0: Yes.
1: Do you want to monitor?

0: 42 King.
1: 42 King.
0: I just passed through Central and Southern. I'm not seeing any vehicles related to that 962. Can you look at the call and see if we actually have anybody involved calling or if everybody was just passerby?
1: Line calling for an HTN available to Avondale PD. The callers, which he was a passerby, he said that the people in the mall didn't want to call PB.
0: Okay. Would you just mind reaching out to fire for me real quick, see if they ended up coming out and transporting anybody?
1: Yes, of course.
0: You can just send me a message with the answer.
1: Okay.

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0: Go ahead and send a message in my feed, please.
1: Clear is an HGN to Hellfire Avondale. Third hand info, Crystal, unnoted at birth, female 30s, average height, medium build, all black clothing, no known weapons, called boss saying husband Oscar, Hispanic male, short, heavy, dark hair, no known weapons, is making threats to 240 and 901 George, to employees and threats to 240 Crystal and the two kids that are in the home. Use Emily for telephone contact at 2313. Sir, you to follow.
2: Lincoln, call 6. We have 3711 West Lynn Avenue out with Arizona 8 Victor Adam 6 Zebra X-ray.
1: Copy. 24th Street Baseline just north.
3: Richard, can you go ahead over there? And then, does that guy look like it's related to 911 hangout in front of the McDonald's?
1: Call them in now. I'll call them right now.
3: Thank you.
1: Seven zero three,
3: Zebra on your info. Before he's in custody.
1: Okay.
3: 16
1: King County Center, domestic, please. Copy, info. And, on the weapons, I want to see if to get off the claim's box truck. I don't know the claim's name. It's 2314. Is there your next follow?
3: 515 King.

0: 34 Lincoln, show me 23 on that trespass, sir. Update him, please.
1: No worries, thank you.
2: With that, since we don't have any Echo victims, just, I guess 23 Echo.
1: Great, Captain. Unit to follow for the trespasser at 10810 North Tatum.
0: 33 Lincoln will attach. I'll just tell it his tell.
1: And 4?

0: Right, Dickie, I'm going 23 in the area. Can you remind me where was that secondary accident?
1: Just north of Tonawa. Yeah, I think we're...
0: All right, dispatch, can you make yourself a second call for that second one, please?
1: Simple.

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1: You can check any questions. 10-4, CSO for 201 West Indian School.

0: Any CSO for 201 West Indian School? H111, are you with the mail app?
1: Negative, I haven't knocked on the door yet. I'm just got a message that this was going to be related, so. Are you still looking for the mail house?
2: Looks like it's just Crystal's family calling in to check on him.
3: Hey, so I'll just call him, we'll figure it out, thanks. Pearl Fire Door 20 here. We're going to be on 3rd Ave. And I'm sorry. 3rd Ave and Fillmore on the west, northwest corner. 101 saying that she feels like she has loose teeth.
4: Alright, the 101 saying she has feeling like what?
3: Feels like her teeth are loose.
4: Okay.
0: 10-4. No response that you want for a CSO? Or 13-9.
4: 13-9.
0: Can you hear that? 21. Can you just ask her which unit number she's in?
4: 10-4.
0: First CSO, 201 West Indian School.

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1: 9832 Lincoln.
0: Yeah, our 918 person's requesting fire for internal burns. You want to see if they want to come out here and check her out, please?
1: Yeah, definitely. No problem.

0: next year, John? I missed that. What were the injuries?
1: They're saying that they had internal burns.
0: Yeah, 22 Lincoln, she's saying she was electrocuted yesterday and has internal burns or something.
1: A couple was electrocuted yesterday and her burns.
2: Have you too. All right, we're going to switch around over to them on the 887.

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0: Au revoir.
2: Mary.
0: Go ahead.
2: Someone over here looking for a CSO.
0: 10-4-703 Zebra 201 West Indian School.
2: We can meet with them at a 700 precinct if they need that CSO detail.
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2: Copy. Thank you. Meet you up
3: there in the shoot. Hey, Zebra Lincoln. Can you combine incident 3592 with my call, please?
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4: 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Delta Mary, code 6.
2: 834 Mary.
0: 51st to Southern Outlet, Lincoln 1, Adam 367. We're pulling it into the Chevron over here.
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5: 10-4.
0: Found 5-1 in Southern, still in the private parking lot. We get more units, please.
2: More units to 51st Avenue Southern.
0: Can you put me all of them?
2: Please.
0: 803, Charlie.
2: Copy.
0: You're stationary right now, but I believe it's going eastbound into the nearby neighborhood over here. Eastern ID, it's a white male, approximately 6 foot, thin build, and tattoos all on face and arms.
2: Copy, white male, thin build.
7: Sit on the Charlie deck. What are we working?
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0: We have a 510 Frank from our location, last seen going through Burgess on 5-1. Eastbound. Give me a white male, thin build, arm tattooed, short hair.
7: And the units were bullseye parallel. Can we check on the air unit?
2: Blind calling the air unit.
7: Did you have my units? Are we able to get a license to do some follow up?
4: Right, it has temp tag on it, which is currently canceled with no current registration.
8: That's
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0: You can have a temp tag. Front windshield is pretty cracked and busted up.
2: Copy, temp tag, windshield cracked.
0: It appears to be occupied by one.
2: Occupied by one.
7: John, there's an address in the area, 4314 West Estrella Drive in Levine.
0: For the vehicle history, it seems like it just got sold on August 8th, so it's probably a bad 20. It was in the area 39 from Southern, and then we attempted to kill 6 from 51 Southern. It stopped and then took off from our location.

0: I mean, if you throw bullseye parallel, we reacquire it. We'll hold off to the area and it's above.
1: We just found it. 5032 West Burgess. Looks like it's unoccupied.
2: Found 5032 West Burgess unoccupied.
3: Reply, by the way. I've got you. I think you found it unoccupied. We're so far. 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

0: 5, 6, 7, 7, 4, you can talk, please.
1: Evening, Charlie Professor 100 North 32, the Phoenix Convention Center, closer to 2nd Street, Monroe, on the southeast corners of the red shirt, black pants, laying down by the stairwell, and on the left hand, he's refusing to leave and then want him removed. Matt, he's a security guard, and he's uniform unarmed for contact 2332. Is there in his phone?
2: 514, King.
1: Okay.
2: 43, Thomas, you should have 17 to get started.
1: Sorry, 17 to where?
2: Good, Sam.
1: Sam, for. That probably comes back to a gold.
3: Hey, how far are you?
4: I'll take about 4 or 5 minutes, but we'll check those yards for you if you guys want to set up like a small perimeter of us.
3: Copy. Yeah, we're at the front of 5028. Move some units around to the north. We get some more kind of on the east and to the west.
1: Any more units to help out at 5028 to get more units east and west?

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1: Give me a second, I'm going through it.
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2: A21 Lincoln.
0: Go ahead.
2: Can you go ahead and send me 4416, please?

0: Between Lincoln 5900, 1360 North 43rd Avenue to extended stay, unknown room number. Mel owns a pocket knife, claims the husband slept with it. 2144, he told complainant he might try to harm himself. No mention of weapons or plan. It's Jason, born 1990, white male, thin, 5'11", drinks. Unknown of 237 David, he does again have a pocket knife. Eugene, for telephone contact, it's 2334. So you can call him?
1: To Justin.
0: Copy.
1: And Thunderbird.
0: More units 19th Avenue and Thunderbird.
1: To North 17.
0: Sure. Or my call with the aircraft.
2: 5-2 units.
0: Start BMW, no plate, 19th Avenue and Thunderbird, South Avenue.
1: They are just went east on Thunderbird to, looks like a BMW 330, no license plate, white in color, looks probably 5x1. We're not following anymore, we have to drive eyes on it.
0: Alright, copy.
3: And is it just for traffic and you notify the surrounding precinct?
2: I'm sorry, we're not too far, but it's the last, where was the last?
3: We go out same going westbound on Thunderbird Road from 19th Avenue down to eastbound on Thunderbird Road from 19th Avenue, sorry.
0: See? Command registered car has a DOC warrant.
4: Driver, made it home. 6 cars in here pointing to this being at home corner.
0: Okay. 84061.
1: I had no license plate on it. I had to pull it over, and then as soon as we lit it up, it pulled out of the Circle K parking lot.
2: I've had one severely overhead. Nobody has an eye on me anymore.
1: Right now, we lost eyes on it when it went east on Thunderbird Road.
2: Okay, did you get the impression it was continuing eastbound, or was it favoring another turn?
3: Yeah, I just made that left-hand turn eastbound on Thunderbird Road from 19th Avenue. Unable to see if it made another turn, we stopped following.
2: Okay, we'll just
1: put
2: the lights off.
1: 2 or 2 minutes. Yeah, I still have his lights on. It was a four-door BMW sedan.
5: 632 Lincoln on 82.
0: 632 Lincoln.
5: Cave Creek southbound from Cactus. That four-door BMW. Just want to confirm my tent break on that. There you can come on over here and take a look.
0: Two cruising Texas southbound.
2: Yeah, if I work close, you can hold off one.
5: Just reaching again. I'll stay here on 82. He's still southbound.
0: Okay.
6: Subject south, I'm going to be on 26th Drive in Hazelwood.
0: Before. Yeah. Okay. Well, that was like 2-2-3-58. So, to Lincoln, where are you at now?
2: That's fine. I think I have your vehicle. He's found, let's call this Mountain View. Or was it Peoria?
0: Lincoln, 10-4, you said 5075?
7: Copy.
0: 10-4, 2339.
7: 735, John. I'll be following.
0: 10-4.
8: You guys at 510, Frank? Just want to confirm we're taking this to tax grounds right now. Here, it's over here.
3: Yeah, 202 Mary, we lit it up. Sirens, everything. Started producing some evasive maneuvers to get away from us. And it was 510 down 19th Avenue. And we lost him at 19th Avenue, Thunderbird.
2: Alright, we went like south, westbound now. 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
9: 22 John, could any of the units that saw the vehicle identify the driver?
2: Alright, passenger is out and going to be walking on the dark clothing, walking on the north side of the street. Drivers, doors open, drivers out, also walking westbound. Driver is laying down, I'm going to have a unit pouring himself out, I'm going to have a unit going out with it. Let's call this 13th Street in Mountain View.
0: 13th Street in Mountain View, unit going out with the driver.
2: I got one unit out with three. They seem to all be prone out. Second unit showed up. They're going to be sweeping eastbound, so the fire is going to be to the east.
0: Copy, fill the fire to the east.
10: 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Giving Oklahoma, Victor Robert Sam, 518, was taken off of a 1997 Honda CRV. There were a couple vehicles in the parking lot as well that were also missing plates, but no suspect info. Please advise if you could give her 21123, he'll come out to meet you guys. Contact Robert at 2341.
0: For traffic.
4: Go ahead.
0: 3435 West Deer Valley Road at the Circle K. Subject white male, late 30s, thin build, 5'8", white and dark hat, no shirt, dark blue jeans, carrying bags, loaded weapons, previously was 418 Tom from 20, is aggressive when comes in. Subject is out front of the store by a propane tank, clinic wants the subject removed. Lends that employee for contact, 2241, is there info?
4: I'm 31, Lincoln.
0: 10-4.
11: Back with you on Adam 8. Do you guys want to go over there on Burgess, or do you guys break down?
12: We're bringing it down. The RO of the 20 that was last seen parked in front of gave us permission to clear it, so a couple officers are clearing it right now.
11: Okay, man. Take care. If you need us, have a talk.
12: I copy that. Thank you.
11: Is anyone King? 10-4. Third, backyard's clear.
0: Backyard clear. Adrian, apartment 201, to the documents in the verbal child's father, Mario. In 1985, he's Hispanic, brown, 6 foot, medium build, yellow shirt, blue pants, and weapons. He was refusing to give claim to a 2-year-old. He left with the child on foot, going to his mother's at 1218 East Portland. Batteries for contact at 2343, is there an info?
13: 515 King.

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1: Tifa for Jenna, copy your code for the Starbucks on 7th Street. Tifa, jump up.
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0: Hey, Joe, he's gonna be so far.
1: Copy.
2: Can Asian male 55-6 in Bill Dark clothing known on weapons? This morning and running in Clayton's driveway says it's an ongoing issue for the last couple weeks. Thinks he may be coming from a 237 David house next door. So we should contact though 2344 is ready to call.
0: 611 Major.
2: Go for it.
1: I'm just been going off for the last 30 minutes with no one for contact at 2345. Sorry, you need to pick it back up.
3: The 32
2: North. Thanks for your Mary, but I hope the mountain for the team. And border at 13th Street Mountain View, and they'll be on Adam too.
0: Come on.

0: Green, looks like you got a Digi 76 trying to get married on the way. Hey, Digi, Lincoln.
1: Two thirty-two Lincoln. Are you clearing us?
0: I am. It looks like 232 Lincoln is 23, but they are saying that within 10:22 they found their phone.
1: Copy. Thank you.
2: That's right. We're so far.
0: Jeffrey, thank you.

0: Nein, ich habe schon Angst vor Feuer. Ich meine, wir haben.
1: Yeah, can I get my numbers out here, please?
2: Yeah, your numbers are 1184-557.
1: Five five seven.
2: Yeah, 10-4.
1: Thank you.
3: South 516, on its side for 11 South 3rd Street, 515B.
1: Title King Prior.
3: Thank you.

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0: did you're linking for a topic?
1: Three
0: Lot 6530 East Turn Road. The Center for Park, 3 to 4. Teenagers play loud music at the park near the pickleball courts. Now for concert 2350 as well.
2: But 63 John, see if it can be a broadcast. Nobody for contact.
0: 3 John.

0: There's no one for contact. It's 4351. You guys follow?
1: 231 King.
0: 10-4.
2: King Charles 6-4. 43rd Avenue in Monterey. It's going to be out with an Arizona Sentag of 2 X-ray Adam 486.
0: Copy.
2: He's a little slow to stop, but it looks like 22 Lincoln's behind me.
0: Copy, I'll put him on. Custody at 3400 South 24th Street, probably 52.
3: And Air Force, is that the guy you inquired about? Out of custody.
2: Yeah, 42 King XMA, thanks for listening, I appreciate it.
3: Good catch.
0: So then I have 2 feet, the first one's at 240, 3434 East McDowell, 722 East. For 240 at 3434 East McDowell.
1: 7213,
0: put me on that. And for the 240, 3434 East McDowell. Alright, and then I'll go back up for the 211 Adam that's coming out at 2601 North 44th Street, which is the second hot call. So we're on Charlie Mac 7, 2353.
2: It's fucking put me on that call on me.
0: 7-2-4-King, I copy. It's going to be on Charlie Mac 7. Who couldn't get units to go ahead and start up for this 240 at 3434 East McDowell Road, 720 TV.
1: 72-King, I'll be on monitor both of us.
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0: Charlie Mac 7, please. 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

Mirren Street, the Newtown Saloon. David Brown, customer, white male, Hispanic, not early 30s, 5'5", medium build with a goatee, white shirt, none of weapons. Hospital 29 year on 227, David said he was sent in her face, saying yelling slurs. Got into a white Ford passenger car with a partial plate. It's like a Colorado plate in Zebra. 547. Left unknown direction of travel from the rear of that parking lot 4 to 5 ago. Information on the 40 at 2355.

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0: Copy 15 Mary, until Ron's side, I guess 2250.
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1: You were fired for me. I'm going to be at the observatory on 21st Ave. Thomas. I have a 101 complaint of propane.
0: 10-4, you said 21st Avenue and what, I'm sorry?
1: And you're in?
0: 10-4.

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0: Audible 21,621 North 26th Avenue at the U-Haul. Give me the hitch bay overhead door. 03. Hornia 647 Victor at 11,666 North 28th Drive. Another 647 at 9440 North 32nd Avenue. I'm going to check welfare 35,000.

0: 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Can you send me 4468, please?
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1: 247 Victor, 11,666 North 28th Drive, Condo Complex. 2250 hours, there has been four vehicles parked outside. One is a black sedan. Second is a black SUV. Third is a silver and gray truck. Fourth is a silver large SUV, possibly a Ford Expedition that's running. Unknown license plate. All vehicles are parked backwards. Unknown description of occupants. Clinic concern. Recent 415 George happened in the parking lot. Unknown if any weapons. Does not think vehicles belong here. Snow contact 04. Can I get a unit 12?
3: On 237 David, again, has a pocket IP with Jennifer's telephone contact is midnight 5. 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
3: 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Holding an audible 1410 North 3rd Street.
4: 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It goes off every night. I'll be code 4.
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Information for units in the area 5110 West Baseline Road to Circle K to 47 New Broadcast. 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It's info only in the next

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0: 5, 6, and can you give me the 418 count, please?
1: Concerns from Monroe Alley behind the Irish Club. 12 transients camped down the alley. It's waiting in an alley for fares. No weapons. Midnight through 8. 6501, keep going to follow you.
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1: Okay.
0: Copy.

0: Information produced in the area of 35th Avenue Osborne Road is a 47 broadcast. It's been male 20s, black bricks, red and white hat, multi colored polo, green gorex, backpack, number weapons, 47 30 $40 in value, last northbound on foot. Those are copies, info only. At midnight 11, 9, you're clear.
1: Five 15 King, can you send me the 647, please?
2: 10-4-2-6-47-209 West Jackson Street, apartment 241. Cost CCIT situation PD without earlier reference previous incident unknown. Race 101, 35 years old. Short is 250 hand by 20 hand pointing a laser into his room and telling PD lies about him. I believe that she lives in the complex. His name's Francisco. It's midnight 12. Is reading as well.
1: 5-14 King.

0: 7-Eleven John for traffic.
1: Yeah, go ahead.
0: Can I be a 418 George, 1907 East Amelia Avenue, unit number 3. Playing Sex's friend, Heather, born in 86, a white female, medium build, 36 years old. Known on weapons, and another friend, Cody, white male, blonde hair, 38 years old, medium build, known on weapons. They're both refusing to leave. They both run on foot. Contact Santa Debbie, it's 014. 715 John and 714 John, I have a touch.
2: Hey, there, John.
0: 832 Mary.
1: Yeah, we're at the QG 51st in North Buckeye. There's a guy asking for fire saying that he was having heart palpitations and he got jumped over a week ago. He's asking if we can get fire out here to take him to the hospital.
0: I'll get him on

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1: Copy it before 18 AM at 4840 North 83rd Avenue to Papa John's. Get transient males in 101s, late 30s, mixed races, or smoking to 37 David and wandering the plaza. No known weapons. There's an ATM file and 14 pounds of signs are posted. There's no one for contact at night 15. Is there a unit to follow?
2: Here, 11 Lincoln.
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3: Okay, now Drew and Pearson, outlet 78 Adam 3 from William Adam.
4: Plate, you said Pearson and where?
3: Lucky and Access and Pearson.
4: Okay, that's with you.
1: Are you into the 35th Avenue, Toppins? Copy.
5: Is that Dobbins or Thomas?
1: Dobbins.
6: Is the security guard 15 to 20 minutes ago while being his round, client had to pepper spray a pit bull. Unknown with a dog with, the client was not injured and wanted you to know. He doesn't want contact. It's been 8:16.
3: Hello, manager 78, Adam 3, Bravo William Adam.
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1: Copy your code 4 out there. B33, can you copy?
0: Drinking a cup of milk. B21, can we get one custody?
1: Copy, one in custody, 43rd of Monterey, midnight 18.
0: 821 Lincoln, can you also push this into P1 as a report, please?
1: Copy.
0: Be careful, we can code 4 on it.
1: Copy.
0: King, so weeks up.
1: Go ahead.
0: 815 South 44th way out with one.
1: Where are you code 4? King, are you code 4?
0: I'm code 4, thank you.
1: King. And I have a unit for 6015 South 44th Street.
2: 4:30, we're working on the 12-inch, you can put us on.
3: This is a Circle K, 250 West Union Hills, reference to the previous incident. Collect the rally 45 Henry Field. Respond. Gray and white tank top, white striped blue, red and pink shorts on a walk-in. She's under there somebody, and she's back on the property by the gas pumps. Trying to call, she walked into the store. Room for contact at 20 after you spoke.

0: 832 Mary Franco.
1: Yeah, go ahead.
0: 5 or 6 runs out.
1: Did you matter? 1910, I'm sorry.
0: Fire's about 6 minutes out.
2: And four, we talking.
0: Four 33, Mary, that's code 4.

0: For this, I know you have a lot of 2325. You stood 3423 beat.
1: 423.
0: Can you hear back? Switch room, Charlie 4, I'm in 821.
1: 424, can you follow up?
0: Yep.
1: 42, can you monitor?
2: Have an Elm with Arizona Falls and Adam 18-3.
3: So for Elm and where?
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3: Yep. 932 John, it's going to be a check welfare, 2834 West Bell Road in QT, 5 female, 20, 540 pounds. Brown shirt, green sweatpants, no weapons, came up to security asking them to call PD. Didn't tell complaint that anything further, it's going to be kept for... Kemper contact 0350
4: 12. 31
3: Lincoln.

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1: Fifth Avenue, Vista College Prep.
0: Coming from the first floor north, 360 motion, and the first floor west motion. The south was stripped at midnight 12. Someone for contact, there is a hazard that does apply. Since it's a school, you can call them to find out what agency is working. It's midnight 26.

0: 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I'll be out with my 101 across the street by the library.
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0: Go ahead and broadcast that. 459 north of 921 beat, please.
1: Different. Mr. Mishby is in the area of 7328 with 27,000 new apartments, 240. Number 415 Edward Residence and apartment 240. Keep moving items around and dropping things has been going on for the past 2 hours. Situation only at 029.

0: 62 John, is that for me?
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0: Okay.

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0: Yeah. 405, Mark Kingsbury,
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0: Cooper out at 16th Street, just south of Waltham.
1: 16th Street, Waltham?
0: There are three subjects sitting inside of the vehicle, so I can still warm another unit.
1: Can we get the unit, 16th Street, Waltham?
0: 232 North.

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0: him. Thank you.
2: Emergency traffic is a 211 out of 9607 North, 43rd Way, 634B. Unit start up for 632 Lincoln, a copy when anyone else is going to be on Charlie X, 6 minute 34. People we not heard you as well. 10-4.
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4: We're going to be at 17th Avenue and West Pompano Street. License plate is going to be 63776 John Robert.
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0: Okay, check off for 16, 218, South 11, 3. Are you status check?
1: Go for it.
0: Informally trespassed a 4-out Seabook side near the gate. It's James, the assistant manager, for contact midnight 36, 30 minutes phone. Thank you.

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1: I think 900 might be DC at 431 King can dispatch for 64 Tom.
0: 431 King.
1: 431 King, I copy.
0: Okay, check for your vision, go to check wall for 6230, cell 46, please open dial tones. It was a Spanish speaker, asked for Spanish interpreter, I want to pause for heavy breathing, then hung up. 939.
2: On her fries, she insists on speaking with police. It's 039, is he at fault?
3: Ledger, good job.
0: Ledger, good
3: job. Can you show me doing a courtesy transport to 2550 West Charlotte Drive? 101 miles are going to be 162.
0: 039. 734 Ledger, 418 Tom, 1427 North 3rd Street. There's a white man, thin build, 40s, black shirt, khaki shorts, and weapons, who's screaming and refusing to leave the property. Contact the property manager, 040, is there a unit control?
4: Yeah, 201 Lincoln's still on the call. You just haven't come inside the north side of the property. You'll see our flashing lights throughout the whole
0: period. 201 Lincoln.
5: 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I'm currently 78.

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1: 10-4. 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The unknown friend of his 20s, 101-21, contact my 931-30, missed call.
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0: 5, 6, and King, 10 is Victoria 7, please.
1: 10-4, it's going to be at 647 10th Street, Piedmont, at the park around 6 transients, Melton 11111. They're taking a shower at the park. They want them removed. No one wants to contact you. 945, is there unit 12?
0: Left 4, 10 King.

0: 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Can you push this call through the citation?
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0: 3010-60 for 9040 South Central Avenue. 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
1: 2213 East Virginia.
0: 10-4, thank you. And 22 Marriott, we have one in Christine, 940 South Central Avenue. It's my producer.

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0: Can I show you guys 23 at the Saguaro Drive? 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

0: 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Anybody for the 47 Victor 4832 West Granada 89 North 824 Butte.
1: 825 here.
0: 825 here and anybody else. They're saying the mother of the complainant's children took the complainant's Chevy Silverado. She's 390. She never had permission. Charlie McDade at 48.
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3: And Airport 4 over here, headed that way. Did they give you a direction of travel and a time frame?
0: It's on Charlie deck, it looks like. Negative. They have the 2002 white Chevy Silverado in Los Angeles.
3: Sorry, and I thought it was on Charlie deck. Apologize.

0: 32 John, nothing's coming up for me on rapid SMS, but phase two is mapping in that house of 6230.
1: Copy. All the females are accounted for. It's code 4 here.
0: Copy. All females are accounted for and it's code 4 there.

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0: I've got a timer, just making sure you're double clicked on Kid Creek.
1: Good for, thank you.
0: 10-4? 4-0-52. From 4832 West Granada, about 1800 North. Vehicle's gonna be a Chevy Silverado. Has a possible plate of Young David Adams, 6 Nora to possibly 17th of the area of 19th Avenue in Southern. It was taken by the mother of the complainant's children. She's 390. She didn't have permission to drive it. It's being worked on. Try to get this information at 0-5340. Your clip.

0: Fraser Fraser, 32nd Street, Bell Parcel, came from Malvis, overdosed in the alley behind the new 7-Eleven. Information only, Fraser Clear, midnight 53.
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1: 724 King.
0: 724 King and a backup over to Charlie Deck 7. Midnight 55.
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3: 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Is there a unit to follow for commercial? 3215 East Washington. 10-4, Charlie 7.
0: Right, call it 33550 North Dub Lakes Drive.

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1: 去了，我们跟
0: Can you get that site off of Dove Lakes Drive?
1: You can, it's going to be unit 2483-33550 has Dove Lakes Drive. Caller is Victoria, she lost the change for locks since she's unable to complete the payment. The company has not accepted checks and they're refusing to leave. Caller says she is not so safe. It's 101 unit 12.
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3: 515 King.
0: Okay. Roger Myers, unknown Trump 151B. 518. 647-3840 North 44th Street, the condos. There's five mixed races and genders. Subject to gun and weapons for a gathered in the driveway. Find the security from the business next door and let them move along. 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
1: 4, thank you.
2: Sebastian, 3114 West Hobby Street. Negative 412 Lincoln. Trouble Lincoln for it's a 1, Antonio Polanco, born 86. He's Hispanic, male, 5'8", 200 pounds, unknown weapons, soft stands, knife. History reason 237 David, and 2 is playing sure children are with him currently. They're also on the interval protection. Grail of plaintiff for contact at 9-1. Sir, you need to make backup. Standing back up with 4 Trouble Lincoln for the 418 Ocean, 3114 West Mojave Street, 412B.
3: 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Go ahead. I'm controlling Dobbins to SCS 390.
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0: 41 John, let's hope we can get a backup.
1: I got a response on what I would be trying for. Check welfare 6220, cell 54th Lane. Subject contact 1-4-MP3, black male, 5'10" to 10", unable to know what then. Kind of feel like he's isolated himself and hasn't heard from him. Thinks that he might have early onset dementia. Come in with a relative, but doesn't want him to know that he called. For contact, it's 111, you need to follow.
0: Hey, 30, we can follow.
1: Okay. Okay, Mary, we can make that back up.

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3: Copy.
0: Your numbers for 18th place are going to be 118-4513.
1: Okay, thank you.
0: Of course. I'm 712 King. I copy your miles. It's 112.
1: I will take 4801.
3: Copy. 14, Thomas, 2120 what? North 35th Avenue, the Circle K. White female, 30s, heavy set, black shirt, black shorts, no weapons. Subject has been inside the store for about 1 to 2 hours, refusing to leave. And during the call, the subject has started to conceal items. You have able for contact as 113 and 8 towards their Lincoln, all back you up.
1: Unfortunately.

0: 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I don't see an address on the map for this.
1: Rowan to assist on an unknown trouble at 1630 West Garfield Street.

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0: That 20 is actually going to be 3840 North 43rd Avenue, so I'll go ahead and put that back in the correct precinct for you guys.
1: Appreciate it, thank you.
0: Of course.

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2: We're on 48th Street, Ray, with Young 3 Adam, 2 Edward Victor.
1: Wait. Sorry, another unit for 433 Mary, 48th Street, Mary, it's not coming back, so she needs to the vehicle.
2: 433 Mary. 433 Mary, just say again, Young 3 Adam, 2 Edward Victor.
1: Okay, I copy. Code 4.

information from the vicinity of 12th Street in Glendale, southbound, via 390 David Broadcat. Chrono Go saw a white four-door car on the plate driving all over the road, last going southbound 12th Street. Police for contact and information only is 119.

temporary streaming to the Area 13 place in Van Buren's loud music broadcast. I'm coming from a house in the area of no contact until May 1st.

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1: For you.
0: We're going to be at the address for our call. 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Do you mind having him do a flyover to see if he's around here? Subject description is going to be a Hispanic male, short, red shirt, black shorts.
1: Can I call for your unit?
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0: Description is going to be Hispanic male, red shirt, black shorts, short with bald head.
2: Okay, thank you.

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1: Go ahead.
0: Audible, 15458 North 20th Avenue. I don't know if it's audible or silent. They're saying it came in at 117. No RP contact list. Still for the 101 there named Anna who didn't have a code. Credit Union Copper State at 123 is useful.
1: I didn't take 190.
0: Simple.

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1: I'm 34 Lincoln.
0: Levi's 93 John. I'll be heading out of the city to Arrowhead and Brazos for a drop off a mental health order pickup.
2: Nice, so we can go 6.
1: 925 Lincoln.
2: 2850 West Peoria, what's the present attack? Lincoln 226341.
1: 24.
3: 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And 15 ago, about a 2013-year-old female ran up to Complainant Tuffin saying she was being followed. She had to run away from her home. Complainant Tuffin took the 13-year-old to security complex, and he had to leave for work. But a Hispanic female, 13-year-old, red shirt, black shorts, Complainant just wanted to see to check the complex and talk to security, see if they got her home safe, and if the guy was following. No one for contact. It's 125. A copy you'll advise.

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2: If I'm going overhead, I got your light. That address doesn't really populate for me. Is this the building right in front of you?
0: Unfortunately, the building with my light on it, there's an alleyway due north of it that goes east to west. We think he ran back into the room.
2: Okay, overhead, we'll be checking.
1: Okay.
3: Harrison Custody, DPS is asking.
1: Copy.

0: 5-11 Garfield, so far number 3. There's a couple areas I'm gonna double check, but that little alley you're talking about, it has the like a roof that's covered in, so I can't see it there.
1: Yes, I like copy coming up so far, number 3. The alley has a roof covered area, so you can't see in there.
2: I'm going to be there. You know, if you could check west from Roosevelt and Green, that would be better. I think there's an open alleyway with a roof on it, and that's just west of that.
3: C-34, I can tell the next.
4: That's 616 North Cape Creek, Unit 238, caller is Amy. Says her husband is back, is white and all, 5'5", 44 years old, no shirt, black shorts. No weapons, has some 918 sheet verbal of complaint, saying he's been abusive all day, not taking his medication, 230-14 will follow, it's 129.
5: He's the one that called in, and he apparently took it, and he currently has it.
1: I usually just use when they first call 911, but let me check.
5: Copy, thank you.
0: Okay, error, for the units that we're asking you to check. Roosevelt, reinforcing where you want me to check?
2: Of course, if you check, thinking that Roosevelt can go northwest from that location, which is about.
0: Okay. We'll check, that's 217 Roosevelt.

0: 90 to John, are they code 4 in that traffic stop?
1: 9 to John Lincoln, we're code 4.
2: Yeah, no, Prince Garfield, 75 at Roosevelt is number 3. I'm checking the alley to the north of Garfield. Also, so far, number 3. Check if the properties and backyards are out.
3: I copy, it's number 327 in Roosevelt. Gonna be checking the backyard.
0: Subject stop, 17th Street, East Indian School, out with 4.
3: Confirm East with 4.
0: Okay.
3: Only 47, 2330 North Dayton Street.

0: Yeah, I have a pickup for you, Garfield. Just a note, there is a pickup truck in the backyard, which would be to the west, so I obviously can't see under that. There's also a carport, basically, that I can't see into. It's going to be north of where you were pointing with your flashlight, and it opens. The opening is on the west, and I can't see in there because of the building.
1: Sorry, I'm talking to you, please, for you, thank you.

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Doesn't have a phone service to cover the system's 91 is currently in the parking lot. Move or move on for contact, 134.

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0: Check off for 3031 West Northern Avenue, apartment 208. Per history is not confirmed with the caller. So yeah, that 20 is coming from premise history. That information is in the call, 135.

0: to 647 at 3840 North 43rd Avenue, the condo complex. Five transients of mixed races and genders and weapons are gathered in the driveway, planning to security for the business next door would like to move along. Use Jesse for contact at 736. Is there a unit to follow?
1: 802 Henry.
0: Copy.
2: 433 Mary Jean South, on repeat.
3: Yeah, 10-4. Community is in last 6-1-51 East, Elizabeth, apartment 1044, Tenneville Clay's boyfriend, Lauren, born in 1995, he's a native male 5'8". Black shirt spoke someone's doors inside, both the doors inside, and we're able to claim everybody else inside of the apartment. Shelly for contact at 136.

0: 9, what are you looking for info?
1: 9-2's really good.
0: Yeah, for that, for premise history, it looks like a friend called for that same person that lives at that place. This was back in, actually just a few days ago. Checking on the friend, she posted a picture of a bunch of pills on the table scattered. It was on IG Live. We don't have any 918 calls.
1: What do we want to do, sir?
0: Go ahead.
1: 43 and Rocher, we are Son of Faith. 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
0: Tiffer. To Lincoln.
3: 10-4, I copy. Attitude, John. Yeah, I'm good with them just going to the door, knocking and announcing and trying to make contact. But other than that, then we're not going to push this at all based on the premise history.
0: Ten four.
1: Hi, copy.
0: Thank you,
1: Arthur.
0: You're welcome. I already with a rig working printer to help out for 11 Mary at the stolen vehicle tonight, 26 Whiskers.
2: They say they're looking for a working printer.
0: Yes, ma'am.
2: I can run that way.
0: Thank you.

0: Mercury traffic, so 900 Victor, 35th Avenue in Monte Rosa, 911B. You want to start for 900 Victor, 35th Avenue in Monte Rosa, 911B?
1: Yeah, there's one.
0: 47, can I copy you? Anyone else? It's going to be on 3 by 9, 8, you're clear, 0141. It's back.
1: No, 2915, where are you guys before?
0: Code 4, thank you.
2: Can I get a backup for 922?
1: Alright, you can put it on the hot traffic.
2: Jeffer.
1: Hey, what came on?
2: Jeffer.
3: My third time I can help you get cleared.
2: 10-9. And 13 Lincoln 10 9.
3: For the all call, it would be not 922 Lincoln.
2: Okay, 10 4. I'm going to be looking.

0: 927, can you confirm myself and I 24 Arlington, that's 247. Copy 23.
1: Six 47 35 14 West Pierre Avenue. You and 927 looking at 23, 043.

0: Management through Lincoln.
1: Check through Lincoln.
0: Sorry, I was clearing for 923 Lincoln. I'm sorry, I thought you were answering up for the hot call. Did you need something?
1: I told you that.
0: 10-4. 4874.

0: information for units in the area of 3424 East Thomas. It's a 390 data source test. So Miguel, running 88, got into a verbal with complainant and then left the 20, possibly 390 on 237 David. He's in a white Honda Accord, Arizona, Victor Edward Adams, 3 Bravo 2. Last name going westbound. Information only 145. Low 647 at 3737 East Turney, and an audible 4625 East Thomas, and another audible 1121 North 44th Street.
1: Johnson Indian School, Alice, California, 9 Union X-ray, the route 092.
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0: Honey, did you scan for 17th Street Indian Pool?
1: 71, John. If you just give me a minute, we can try mine. It's been having some issues lately, but we give it a shot.
2: 7-3-3, Lincoln, we're wrapping up our call. We'll head over there. We're right there.
0: 10-4.

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0: 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Copy info is 148, is your unit full?
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0: Okay, I copy 4 Mary Adam, 1 Young. Is that right?
1: 4 Mary Adam, 1 Young.
0: Okay, copy.

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Be south of St. Mary. East. 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

0: 9200 West McDonald, Toby. I told Lincoln in the back of the sun, should I gave at 154.
1: Hey, Lincoln.
0: Copy.
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0: 27, Indian School. Heavy out with 20 William 9531.
1: 10-4.
2: I'm going to be out with Tom, Mary, Paul, 4-8, Frank, Bravo, Victor. We're going to be on Dove Valley, just west of the I-17 freeway. That's going to be a slow stop. That place can be out of Texas.
1: New York I-17, Dove Valley, just west.
3: 11-1.

0: 31 Lincoln. It's going to be a 510 Frank. Can you clear for the air unit, see if you can get above?
1: That's not an attitude. We're here. What direction is that, Lori?
0: Looks like you might be yielding here. Dove Valley, 43rd Avenue. We're going to be facing westbound.
2: Field, 43rd Avenue, facing westbound.
3: 16, 6 male, 9 years old, medium build, 5 foot, ADHD and autism functions. He functions at his age, no exigence. He was brought in tonight for aggression and hearing, audio video hallucinations, saying he had hallucinations last night, but telling him to go outside and knock himself out. You have Reagan, the therapist for telephone contact at 157, and 18-0 back to us.
4: I need to tell about 200. Our vehicle stopped Death Valley Road and I-17 just left.
5: Processing your guys' call. It looks like there's a complaint does want contact now. Looks like they're going to be at 1106 East Thomas.
6: Death Valley. Vehicle stop. There's 8964 Thomas that can help out. We're on Adam Deck 2158.
1: 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We'll just keep you on the radio to monitor.
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1: 825 Mary, go ahead.
0: A fight at 6231 West McDowell Road, building 4, apartment 1136. Reference to previous incident, Ivan, born in 95, came to claim the vehicle and the threats to 451 him if he came back to apartment. The complaints in the front parking lot by the office in the vehicle. Subject is still yelling and rambling. Subject also harassing wife over text message, and subject and his girlfriend keep coming out. It's a white female, unknown age, red dress, no weapons. Subject is a Hispanic male or Persian, 31 years old, black tee, black jeans, no weapons, but has been arrested for armed robbery. It's 159.

0: 201 Lincoln, are you still code 4?
1: Yeah, 201 Lincoln, we're code 4. It looks like it's going to be a migrant working at the TSNC plant. He was confused on how to traffic stop first.
0: Okay. You do have a 964, Tom. 17-2. Thank you.

0: 811 Lincoln, did you make a separate call to check welfare, or did you put me back with the hot call with them?
1: I put you on the hot call with them. Would you like a new card?
0: Yeah, you want me to check out 75th and McDowell for some laying in the street, because 12 Lincoln said there was someone laying there.
1: Copy, I'll put you on a new card.
2: One, black, brown, or bike? Black, bike.
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0: 7-4,

0: Blank offer 516 Franken 516 Henry.
1: Okay.
0: Just for info, we did get a duplicate in. So some mail's going from the bus stop to the eastbound lanes. He's wearing a Cardinals hat, orange construction shirt, and blue jeans. He's stumbling around.
1: Okay, copy.
0: I guess Morningside Drive, it's the Village Meadows Elementary. From room 308, it was activated at 153 now at 204. Are you needed to make back?
1: 223.
0: Collision. Sitting on camera, like SUV with hazards on in front of the building. Once I moved along, it came in from the monitoring company. It's 204, very unit full.
1: That's what I'm making.
0: Denver?

513, please. Music first on Victor 201 West Hadley Street, Unit B is in Bravo. Two homeless subjects of a green Kia on park parked in front of the Queen's house. They approached the Queen and claimed out that they were trying to 237 Northam, but nothing happened. Both males, black, curly hair, and unarmed weapons. Jonathan, once contacted 205, is there units call? Downfall 56. Okay.

It's an Air 2201 with Officer Road. It's a 647 Victor podcast. 30 go in a model white BMW passenger car. Unknown plate circled the block at least 3 times and parked in front of the plate house, left in an unknown direction. No one's contacted 208.

0: y mi ponovan en Indian School y 11 beat.
1: Continuing.
0: Thinking and back up, there's a male standing on the ledge looking over. Good neighbors on Charlie Deck 8. Hold your traffic, please. I've got another one for you. Next is going to be a 96.
1: Beyond 13 Kings call.
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0: Hey, 31 John in the back, there's a mailing gun in the middle lane. I think she saw a car hit him. Try to negate 209.
1: Hey, 33 King, sir, boys. I'll start off as soon as I get off this call, but I think that was like 12 Lincoln was saying, just 901. Not even 901, just a 622.
4: 11 Lincoln, that 901 X-ray is really for my call. Pretty positive.
2: Copy.
4: You're related, I'll switch to Charlie if you want.
2: Up to you, so you guys are coming 23. It's going to be a center of McDill from Mill trying to get
4: it. I'm 23.
2: Copy. It's going to be,
1: Yeah, it was what 12 Lincoln was saying. Just some guy walking in the middle of the street.
4: Hey, Lincoln.
2: Copy.

0: Ada Lincoln, 81 King, yeah. So your call's going to be related to the 962, and the 901 X-ray is all going to be related. So if you guys want to switch the chase.
1: 736, John, will be at 2440 West Thomas. We're going to check out a vehicle that might be related. We'll give you a plate here in a second.
0: We can leave it here.
2: 70.

0: I'm sorry, just, this is related to the 962.
1: Yeah, so there's a 962 and the 901 X-ray that came out basically a block away from each other. Your call is also going to be related to the 962.
2: 962 is at 101 and go. Is that the wrong 20 then? The 901 X-ray is at the 101 in Indian School. Two totally different 920s.
1: No, so we got three hot calls. So the 901 X-ray at the 101 in Indian School is not related. We got your call and then two other hot calls off of McDowell.
0: I copy that. So for the 962, was there any vehicles involved or anyone that wants contact reference an accident?
1: Sorry.
3: 41 John Motor.
1: Copy. I'll let Charlie back now. Does he fire at all?
0: No, he does not need fire.
1: Awesome. Thank you.
4: A-03, John, just to make sure that the 962 that we are on does not need us, that the subject was already talked to and was not hit.
1: Yes, that's correct.
4: Copy that.
3: That's fine, madam. Just making sure with the units at Loop 101 and Indian School, you guys don't need troopers to respond, right?
1: A14.

0: Beaver, are you over here?
1: 13, yeah, there's a. He's just panning like he's going for it. We don't need troopers.
0: Okay.

0: 823 Lincoln.
1: Lincoln.
0: Yes, ma'am. Can you send me this in 4441?
1: Copy.
2: Anyone saying with fire being dispatched to any one of these calls a long time ago, and they're coming down the hill for you?
1: Yeah, I think they're about 17. I'm going to call them and let them know they can 22.

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1: Copy.
2: Information for you, the area 44th Street and Apollo, 390 Davis, bought a cash plate and fell white early 90s, so it's Cameron. 390 came up behind plate previously and busted the tire on the curb. They were driving all over the road and continued driving with tires shredded. I see when stopped on 46th Street in the Southern, it's only at 217.

0: 732 King. Can you send over 4903? Copy info.
1: Towards the Audible, 1121 North 44th Street. It's 217. Is there your info? Air unit to follow for the Oval, 1121 North 44th Street.
2: 725 King.
1: I'm sorry, thank you.

0: I'm going to see if negative if they're still here.
1: Go ahead.
0: It's an audible at 4747 North 7th Street at the Jewish Family Children's Services, Suite 100. It's in the South Hall Motion. RP did send a request for dispatch. They don't have an RP name or 21, though. It's 218. Is there a unit to call? Line calling 715 Perry and 731 Ocean before sign out. Six, 14 John for info.
2: Six, 1 John, where are you showing map at?
0: Looks like 6016 or 7th Avenue. Is there a unit to do a check welfare for 614 John?
3: 614 John, go for it.
0: 10-4, are you able to make a backup for 613 Lincoln for this audible?
3: Yep.
0: 10-4.
2: Thank you.
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2: It's Team Zebra. The plate comes back not associated with the Honda Odyssey. However, the VIN comes back associated to the Honda Odyssey.
1: Thank you.
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0: It's me at 647 at 1945 West Astor Drive, apartment out in 08. Company is an unknown subject knocking on her door, not other weapons, no further info. 21, contact Anita at 227. Is there any info?
1: 620, Henry.
0: 10-4.

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1: Thanks.
0: 48th Street and Southern, at the Food City, out with 3.
1: Another unit for the 40th Street and Southern, at the Food City.
2: 432 Mariel, start talking.
1: What's this for?
2: 431 King,
3: go on.
1: The check welfare at 2240 with Indian School. Was hearing possibly a child at 23rd Avenue and Camelback. Possibly hearing it between Camelback and Indian School. Contact's going to be Desiree. It's 229. Is there a unit 12? Their units follow for the check welfare, 2240 West Indian School.
4: 735 John.
1: Thank you. information for units in the area of 2302 East McDowell, the Circle K. There's a subject 901 Oceaning at the bus stop, fire 17, they're not breathing, it's 229.
3: Emergency traffic, a family fight, 2634 North 51st Avenue, 821B. Anyone for the family fight, 2634 North 51st Avenue, 821B.
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3: First time the claims had a chance to use the phone because we took it away from her. It's going to be worked on China Deck 8 at 2:30. And we start up for this domestic, 2634 North 51st Avenue, 821B. Copy. And we'll back up on this domestic, 2684 North 51st Avenue, 821B. I'm going to make a backup on this domestic, 2634 North 51st Avenue, 821B.
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0: 9-11 Mary. Can you put us on the trespasser at 2524 West Elm Street? That was one.
1: Yeah. The cash office was activated at 219, now at 233. Unit to make backup.
2: Rebecca, for the phone.

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0: 19 Tom, 10014 North 8th Street, just like 22 East. Well, I'm going to check welfare at 1705 West Campbell Avenue, 613 East.
1: I got 1520 Marco Polo Road, 19,800 North. It's for Caitlin, Florida 94, white female, gray, brown hair, 5'6", 100 pounds. Please go to South 7th Avenue, and T-Flynn and John will follow on this first email at 1031, 237.
2: Anymore. So that is a bad 20 for him to run at the 19 Palm River Reserve.
0: And go ahead and 1022 and add those notes.
3: Yes, please. That's fine.
1: /234 Lincoln. Just checking on you. You still code 4 on thank you, Chris?
4: Yeah, I'm code 4. I'm clear of that area. I'm having NBC issues, so I'm trying to get that fixed now.
1: Okay.

0: Park Ranger 7185 on Adam 400.
1: Park Ranger 7185.
0: Yes, we're seeing if we can request a unit for multiple four beating toms at 3420 West Roosevelt Street, Elkin Park.
1: Is there any 41 units to help out 3420 West Roosevelt?
2: Hello, Mayor.
1: Park Ranger 7185, we have our units currently. I'll wait here.
3: I'm getting flagged down at QT on Cave Creek and Rose Garden. If you can find me as well, to a QT employee that's flagging me.
4: Can I hear from Cave Creek and Rose Garden?
2: 213 Legion.

0: to like, because you can put me on the boss spot.
1: Okay.
2: Coming down, but you can't play. So there's this car that just left a second ago. So somebody looked like they were pretty injured. They're about to go northbound on Cave Creek.
1: Okay, so vehicle description?
2: I haven't tried to stop them yet, but hang on a second, I'm going to look around. I spotlit them, I don't know why they're still gone, but they got a damaged windshield, and I guess one person in the car was really bloodied or something.
1: Vehicle description?
2: It's a black 2 or 4 door sedan, and it's headed towards Deer Valley. Let me see if I can light it up, see if I want to stop and talk.

0: tell you when you're done. You know what? Never mind. 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They're pretty high speed northbound Cave Creek. They just went through Deer Valley. They clearly know that I'm trying to catch up to them, so I'm not going to pursue it or keep going after it. So, even though I didn't establish life in Frank, and I know honestly I have no idea what the deal is, so I'll go back and talk to the QT employee.
1: I copy.
0: Hooray,
1: go ahead and let it go. This is 244.
2: Your value on that two-mile range that I copy you guys, need that vehicle?
1: Yeah, they're not like that. The vehicle just took off and didn't want to pull over.
2: Okay, I'll keep my

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1: For traffic. It's 1079-6919 South 50th Drive. Completed on 392 Vanilla and can't reach mom via 21. Patient is Ashton, mom 2008. Mom is Michelle. Her cell phone is listed in the notes, but it goes to voicemail. You have Becca, the RN, for contact. It's 246 hours. Is there a unit to follow?
0: 832 John.
1: Copy.
0: Seven to four, King.
2: 7-4.

0: 703 Zebra, subject stop, 5th Street and McDowell at the park.
1: 10-4.
2: Island George victims missing or something like that?
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4: 21 John. So, talking to the QT employees, this one guy came inside, went into the bathroom, he was bleeding. He looked like his right arm had, like, popped out, going, like, broken. And, they're not sure what happened. They kind of asked him, like, was there an accident or something else? And they're kind of like, yeah. And then one of the employees happened to notice he walked over to that black, it might be a black Civic, like, newer model. The front windshield on it was pretty bashed in. I saw it myself. And, like, no idea what happened to the guy. We're not seeing anything happened over here. So, you may have a walk-in, maybe at a hospital, or we may not, I don't know. But, I would verify with our neighboring precincts that we didn't have anything that might be related. It's either two or four-door black sedan, maybe a Civic, and it looked like two males inside on the front seat, and I can't ID.
3: I'm on the 335 East Wood Street with Beyond Compact 249, copy 18, where are you going to call? Holding up by 10 Eastern West Wood, okay.
1: This is a duplicate call. They're saying this Stephanie there has a 15-year-old that was dropped off by a 27-year-old boyfriend. They're wanting fire. She has scratches on her leg by a pit bull. And fire is also 17. So what's she guys now?
4: Hey, copy. Hold on, no.

0: It's going to be a check welder. 1705 West Campbell Avenue. Kind of information, there's claims from Logan. I'm from the call for 2001. White male heavy set, 5920, who detected a complaint says that he was having 901 x-ray thoughts. I don't plan, I'm sure if he's taken anything, but he does have a history of 237 David use and depression. So there's a 21 on the call for him, and the complaint says that 17 is slower Toyota Tundra. At 250, is there a unit to make a backup?
1: Emergency traffic is at 900 Henry, SR 51, and Thunderbird in the southbound HLV lane, 231B.
2: Windshield damage.
1: Two thirty one King, I copy you, and anyone else is going to be on Charlie Deck 2, 6, you're clear, 0251.
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1: Turn 4.
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0: one call for anyone that might have seen the 911 victim, possibly driving a black four or two-door Honda Civic. Yeah, GPS number 3, they don't have anything, and I checked with the citywide, and nobody's missing any victims, but we'll keep an eye out.
1: Okay, I'm kind of wondering if the thing on CDEC is maybe related right now.
0: Have anybody, yes, I'm just going face down in the street. I started doing a Thunderbird, but nothing further on that. I'll let you know, keep an eye on it.

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1: Hi.
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1: Five 14 King Brother.
0: So 5-10-18 West Buckeye Road, 20 per phase, 2 open line, verbal between 2 meals, and they hung up. Voicemail and callback. 254 is their unit call. 501 Mary, copy.
1: 515 King.
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0: 21 John.
1: 21 John.
0: Can I get one of my units to go up to the ER up on Carefree Highway in Cave Creek just west? Let's see if maybe this vehicle, if somebody gets dropped off there. And then, if you have a moment, dispatch, can you just contact the Dove Valley location, let them know that we're looking for a black sedan with damage and somebody with a severe injury, possibly to their arm? In reality, we truly don't have anything. We don't even know if this guy's an actual victim of something or if he just did something wrong himself. And I just want to make sure that this doesn't turn out to be related to something else later.
1: Okay.
0: We can all start over to the Carefree locations.
1: All right.
0: And if I have anybody available to go to the Dove Valley, just do that.
2: Ten four.
1: Minimal damage, 2035 North Central, 736 feet.
3: 736 strong.
1: 736 strong, and the back of front road is 253.
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1: 74.
2: 7 strong, I'm over. Yeah, okay, no, it's over.
1: Alright, Huntmont has fire putting out a bolo to all the hospitals to let us know if they get any walk-ins matching or anything.
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0: I'm not finding any apartments associated with it.
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0: Hello, Mary, you said four.
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5: And what's happening, Gabriel, 918-751-05, South 93rd Avenue, 900 Bravo, 61.4, South 35th Avenue.
6: However, there was a fire truck on Code 3 down Carefree Highway eastbound from Cave Creek. I don't know if you want to reach out to NCSO and see if they have anything.
7: Hey, do you need me to switch over to info if I need you guys to reach out to Tempe?
0: Tempe.
7: Yeah, I'll be switching them. Thank you.
0: Tempe.

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1: Going 42.
2: Six 23 King Fernville. Or for traffic, I should type. It's an audible. Equal to 4-24,000. It's going to be Sweet David. I'm from the La Santisma Morte LLC. We're sharing out knowledge of the premise or with an RP. It's 304. Is there any unit 12?
1: 623, Mary.
2: Yeah, 4.
3: Hyperventilating, no weapons yet, and answer for contact, though.

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1: And Bravo 6124 South 30th Avenue, Starbucks. Next time you arrive to work, the door was unlocked. They haven't walked into the business. Tell me she no one's inside, but nothing 647. You've got Joanna for contact us there at 305. Unit, should make a backup?
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0: It's Rule 75.
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0: Yeah, I'll give 71 John at 21 here in a minute. I'm on the 21.
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0: 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Are you code 4?
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1: I copy. Thank you for the call. If you can just show me 10-8.
0: I'm sorry, 8-3-1-John, you copy as well?
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1: Evet.
0: I-61-5501 West Dobbins Road, northeast corner. Check a vehicle that was simply had a power four and transformer for the previous call. Quick, it was out there with the original car at 311. Any answers for me?
2: Hey, there for me, clearness?
0: Hey, Empire Theater 23, but we're just getting a duplicate call, same as that unknown male subject was into the backyard as well, just making sure you're code 4.
2: Yeah, we'll make contact with the residents, but we don't hear nothing.
3: Anyone, Johnson, can you come?
0: I mean, I think Tom's 3105 South 93rd Avenue. Current Moses Barvu, 2003, black male, 5'6", 150 pounds. 99th Avenue, and it looks like he's going to be 1052 out of Glendale. 3123, you need to bring him back up.
3: I'm close to the bike lane, not in the middle of the street. Possibly at 237 David, when asked if she declined medical. MPD just said she went under right to 83rd Avenue in Peoria, but did not leave the road and didn't look at like she wanted to 901. I agreed, just seemed like she wanted to stop people and help her. Looking for contact at 313 unit 12.
2: 931 there.
0: Three 42 East Desert Marigold Drive.
4: Yeah, that's gotta be it.

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1: 821 Lincoln.
0: 821 Lincoln in the back of this. It sounds like one owner is needing help. Going to be on site at gate 314.
2: 22 Lincoln switching.
3: Charlie.
4: Hey, did you know him, Russ?
3: On for. 557th Avenue, McNeil, 424
2: B. 424 King.
3: Tell me 424 King is on.

0: and how did I get back to 314?
1: Go on, go.
0: Okay.
1: 323
0: on. I'm gonna duplicate call. Sounds like the complainant was maybe calling back up to that. Wanna make sure you're called for?
1: Yeah, that's fine. I talked to her. She's walking outside to the apartment now. She doesn't want to ride home.
0: Copy.
2: Vehicle, due to the damage on the windshield, it looks like something flew through it. Or at least something did.
0: Yeah, I'll call those cities as well, see if they have anything.
2: Alright, so Mary, what do you think?
3: So Maria, I copy you on 118, Michigan University, 15.
4: 231, King, can you send me the 647 Victor and the 232 V?
0: 15,002 North 26th Street, white sedan, with a white female. Another subject in a brown Buick in the driveway. Call, I think, 327, Dave. Caliber is a vehicle has a fake plate, but we don't have that plate. It's 16 units tall.
4: 232 North.
0: The fly is on 43rd Avenue, 412 V, and the vehicle is uncharted for 360.
5: We just contacted maybe the driver here. We're going to need fire. He's got a, let fire know, he's got a bone sticking out of his right arm.
3: Is there any less people to help out on the fire 7th Avenue with me on the 4th?

0: Francis. I have a timer go off for you. 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
1: Yes, ma'am. We're cooked for. We're in a dish bowl right now.
0: Timber, thank you. Calling 418 Tom 5150 East Van Buren.

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0: Vildar, you can serve at 61.
1: Copy to 961 at 93rd Avenue Thomas Road, just south of his white Ford F-250 with a ladder rack versus a gray Tacoma. You have Samuel for contact. It's 320.
2: And peace out, and just went out and let everybody know what we have and what we're looking for. So far I've gotten a response with anybody looking for this vehicle or any kind of involvement.
3: Okay, thank you.
0: Again.
2: 201 Lincoln.
0: All right, so far, what it looks like, this individual might have kicked his own windshield in and possibly sustained some type of injury. As we do have shoe prints on the hood and on the windshield, and he's stating that he did it to himself because he lost his keys.
1: Associated with the vehicle?
3: Yeah, we're good for it.
1: Three with them now. Okay. 14 time at 4259 West McDowell Road, the Circle K. Once 101 who was washing herself removed, black female 30 to 40s, T, black skirt, no weapons. You have Glissa, the employee for contact. It's 332 hours.

0: 7-2-3 King for info.
1: King. Where you from?
0: 7-2-3 King.
1: He's on a 21-3P. What do you need?
0: I was gonna let him know about the dupe from Tempe.
1: Copy, thank you.
0: Of course.
2: Your message at the 14th time at 75th, correction, it's at number 11 North 75th Avenue, the Phoenix Navigation Center. Complainant has 101 on the property refusing to leave. Black females, police tall. Black dress is carrying two bags currently. She's at the front of the shelter. You've Andrew with an employee for contact. It's 323 hours. Is there a unit to follow? Any units back up on this 418 town at number 11 North 75th Ave?
3: Sure, sure,
2: copy.

0: 继续降风。
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0: Yeah, can you have A23 John give me a call, please?
2: A23 John, a copy. I'm going to walk you out of that was one.
1: Okay.

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1: Hey,
0: that works. I'm going to try and get back to 25.
2: So you're going to take a back for the domestic 1100 East Osborne 733 meet. I'm going to come from away as a breakaway for the domestic 1100 East Osborne. Come forward, Charlie. Charlie.
3: There's your monitor.
2: Come forward.

0: 3016, one detained.
1: I copy, you have one detained on Warner. Park your Elbow 6327.
2: 1-1 into the apartment. It's going to be on Charlie Drake, 3-2.
3: If I'm married, we can go fire. If I'm married.
2: Copy. 8-14-0, did you have code 6?
0: Yeah, show me at 79th and McDowell, just south. 6 Adam, 1 Bravo Victor.
2: 6 Adam, 1 Bravo Victor, is that the plate?
0: Freaking Recon 17, sir. 30 seconds out.

0: Energy traffic is going to be at 415 Bravo, 15,620 North 25th Avenue, 221B.
1: 221, John.
0: 221, John, and your backup over Charlie 2 at 0328. 9, you're clear. 9, yeah, 15.
1: 24, John.
0: Turn 4.
1: 50, John, by rear.
0: Copy. You're in 25 weekend for traffic. Thank you, sir. It's going to be 10,034 North 34th Lane, 4657 Victor. Line is a red car on a plate with unknown number of subjects in it. It was there the other day as well, and nobody for contract 329 back up attached.

0: and the plate number comes back, it's not associated with the vehicle, but the VIN comes back to Toyota Highlander 2002 in white.
1: Okay, we're code 4, let's give us the plate. Code 4, thanks.
0: Okay.
2: Hey, Thursday, John. Can you just update the point on my call? It's going to be 11 North 71st Avenue.
0: Copy.
1: Morgan, do you want to see if there's a Spanish speaker in this matter?
0: Any 964 Tom Spanish to help out 29th Avenue McDowell? Any 964 Tom Spanish to help out 814 Zebra at 79th Avenue McDowell Road?
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0: 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Okay, 918 Tom, 4832, South 37th Avenue.

0: 501 Marisol Drexel. I'm getting 19th out of Maricopa, Elephant Lockdown on a bike, white shirt, blue shorts, go for it.
1: Okay.
2: 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She's saying she's pregnant. 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
0: Hey, trespasser. 18315 North 32nd Street, Building 2, Unit 110. Security is calling in with secondhand information for a resident, Amanda, said her boyfriend, 5 foot, black and white shirt and a hat, is outside the unit refusing to leave. No weapons and not aggressive. 335, Unit 12.
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0: 1826 West Ocotillo Unit 18. Pacific of a Lauren Adams, born in 87, white female, 5'8", 150 pounds, no weapons. She is danger to herself, danger to others. CWPC, 614 Charlie Cup, Utah, 6, 356.

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0: 4-4, we just have a unhappy.
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0: Yeah, I'm code 4 right now.

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1: Cloud 11 ping, Sherman the 418 call, my copy info 23, subject to the one is Cloud 4.
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0: 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Is there a unit to follow?

0: volevo già.
1: I don't know if we mentioned it to the 23 guys that were over at QT helping us out, but if they've taken photos of everything at the gas pumps, they can clear that up and close it out.
2: Okay, 230,
3: Lincoln. They're just now saying they can access the video fighter. Do we need to look at that still?
1: No, this is just the 901, man. Just as long as we got pictures of where whatever leftover blood we have, that's fine.
3: Copy. We'll take the tape down.

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1: Okay, Christian Tatum with Charles Victor Bravo 2001, you know, White Shiny Silverado.
2: I copy. Over 32K. That's the 20 in Phoenix.

0: 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Taking care of code 4 on University.
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0: Right, Federal Reg, and so was our call.
1: Thank you. It's 51st Avenue Bell. It just shouts 3 minutes before the call. Female complaint is that unauthorized mail check, letting them know weapons going into the street. Somebody got contact 348.
0: 231, can you switch into info 16?
1: Sure. I'm sorry, can you tell me?
2: Can I get the pickup order sent to my email, please?
1: Copy.
2: Could you also get me an additional unit based on the size of this person?
1: Copy. Can we get an additional unit, 7303 West Donner Drive, 7500 South Block? Thank you.

0: Portal Loki signature special.
1: I thought the address bus was going to be 1915 West Southern Avenue at the QT. A black female, 35'6", heavy build, black top, leopard pants, pink headband, and said disturb a person yelling at the complainant. Signed their posted for him, security guards uniformed and armed, said the name of Aaron at 350. Unit to make backup.
2: Novel, quick flat car wash, 910 East Bell, the south of the door, east entry exit, and the office motion is 350. He is full.
1: Copy. Do you want to
3: copy? Copy. Leave me on it for BWC.

0: I need to be really kind of apologize. 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
1: Come through here, Lincoln. It's going to be 1185053.
0: Thank you.
1: Of course.

0: charge me a 909. Sorry, First Avenue and Roosevelt, 518 East. Hi. 513 King,
1: but Charlie
0: 263.
1: Permit number 513 King.
2: Rolling King, I'll switch.
1: Charlie 5?
3: Rolling King, I'm on it.
1: Okay.

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0: 832 John, send me that 14, tell me my beat.
1: Thank you. This is to be at 450 Frank 3313 Wasilla Lane, 6300 North, Compa Jose. In his 50s, blue shirts, gray shirts, and on 11th, is in Myrtlewood complaining because she just got home and threatening to 240 her with the belt. There's about 5 to 6 of them at her home. Computer Rose with a 14-year-old for contact at 356.

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1: Sure.
0: Emergency traffic. It's a family fight, 3207 West Indian School on the 825B. Anybody for a family fight, 3207 West Indian School. 825 Marion, anybody else? Charlie 8, hold traffic, 9, you're clear, 8, stand by for another. 8, your site is going to be a criminal damage call. It's going to be 5116 West Gabriel Avenue, 10600 South, 834B. 834 Marion, Charlie 8, hold your traffic, 357. Hey, it's started tomorrow, they're domestic. John. Go ahead with your previous traffic.
2: Is everyone John? I was going through the petition. 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
0: impersonal. Copy. 2647 Victor, 4545 North 67th Avenue, the west side entrance. And so there was a vehicle parked at the entrance, not on running, and one was sleeping in the back seat with the door open. Client disconnected when asking for a description. 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
0: 961 36th Avenue in Washington, you copy the info for a while.
5: He's in the corner, beat.
0: That's it. 4718-1040-36-37th Avenue. Andrew Blower, 1982, is a white 39, 6'2", 200 pounds, and 11 feet or 12. 37th Avenue, it's 401.

0: 我说你真的是三八位。
1: Okay, it's the T trespasser 630 East Broadway at the Circle K 16 transients on the property of movement weapons. James Ricotta at 403, copy 21 link, get to the following.

0: 2 Lincoln.
1: 2-4-2 Lincoln.
0: 647 Marquise Apartments, 29675 North North Valley Parkway. 5 minutes ago, dark skin, male, dark clothing, backpack, no weapons, was seen turning car door handles in the parking lot between buildings 6 and 7. Caller thinks he saw another in the parking lot, but did not have eyes on Paul. Luis will take contact at unit 3027, 211 John Othello, 407.
2: Go ahead. 647
0: Victor, 18637 North 4th Drive. In front of that 20, there's a dark colored SUV, an unoccupied, the lights are on, been there for about 10 minutes. No offer contact, 407. Unit 12.
1: 2.1, John.
0: G6 and 824, India, for final.
3: For you on Southam Dominant for Circle K, Clint Brothers in the store PC Middle East. This morning, things are Keith, born in 1986, the black male, 6 foot skinny, white shirt, black shorts, carrying their Circle K cup, no weapon. Currently at the front of the store, Damien wants contact 408 entering this fall.
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2: 10-4. Mercy traffic is going to be at 459 Tom at 7020 East Tacoma Drive, 14600 North, 633B.
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0: 3R458.
1: Copy, 413. WG14, on 961 40th Street, McDowell, the black van, the gate to the cemetery. Passenger that called it in at 413.

0: 4-5-5-4-7-6.
1: For 2015, it's a domestic 6237 South 10th Street at a house in the Riverwood with ex-girlfriend Samantha Edwards, born in 1992. She's a white female, medium build, black shirt, gray pants, and white. Outside the house, they were refusing to leave. Clint's mother is also outside. Shana Edwards, known the weapons. 417, is there unit 12?
0: 412.
2: Holding at 418, Tom. 2115, East Pacific.

0: Hi, 16, come in audible.
1: ASM audible 12-12 off Main Street. Air Red with construction 423-312. I know a fall of 516 key on this audible 12-12 off Main Street.
2: Yeah, 514 key.
3: We're at the 961, it's going to be at 48th Street and Baseline, just west. It was observed, PD is not involved.
1: 48th Street Baseline was observed and PD is not involved.
0: 43 drone, copy.

0: 230 to Lincoln. Go ahead. Favorite call 3423 for a slain or caller's anonymous. Says we can hear a male and female voice in a verbal. Can't tell if anything is physical. Doesn't know who lives at the house. They don't mention many weapons. 427, who knows call?
1: 230, Julian.
0: 10-4.

0: and 214 for info.
1: Go ahead.
0: Hey, then the other 961 looks like they might be related to this one.
1: 10-4, you want me to release them?
0: If you could, please.
1: 10-4.
0: Five 14 King, copy.

0: 11 John for traffic.
1: Yeah, go ahead.
0: This is Gulf Career, 32nd Street and Camelback, just north on the east side of the street. White male, 50, thin build, no armed weapons, appears to have fallen on the sidewalk. There's no contact, it's 429. Is there a unit to follow? Their unit to follow for the traffic welfare, 32nd Street and Camelback.
2: Thank you. Mountains, I have it as normal speed. It's information only for you. I'm out there.
0: East White Gate Drive. It's coming from residential zone 10, breakfast door. It's 4:30. Is there a unit to follow?
1: 7:14.
0: 10:14, thank you.

0: 4-22.
1: 4-22, Keith. Yeah, can you show me some follow-up at 5643 South 8th Street, please?
0: 5-10-4.
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0: Okay.

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1: 433.
0: Can you show me doing a check welfare, 48th Street and Chandler, behind the Waffle House?
1: I'm code 4.
0: I'm code 4, thank you.
1: Thank you.

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1: 424 B. 424 B. Can you clear my call to Robert Norton Commandant?
0: And so far, I'm sure they're back before 434.
2: Can I follow 424 P and they found in trouble?
3: Yeah, just to sound all test. 425 Mary.
2: 425 Mary for the unknown trouble?
3: Yes.
2: I'm 737. Please put down.
3: Fourth regional monitor.

0: 756 John from my 482 Tom.
1: There's a subject in the lobby that won't leave. It's a black male, 50s, gray beard, black graphic t-shirt, light blue jeans, none of the weapons. Contact's gonna be Canona. It's 436, their unit to follow.
2: Ready for Lincoln.
1: 10-4, thank you. I just left her 602 North 1st Avenue.
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0: 14 Kings, I'm going to trust my friend right here.
1: So, Trespasser 2041 West Avenue and 10 mixed races and genders and one on the west side. So, those who are patient at least. Swallow and Lou, Tyson, one's contact 442 is there in this fall.
0: 515 King.

0: University traffic is on 9163 at Pussy First Avenue and Bell Road, just south in the southbound lanes, 933B. Any 933 Mary and any other unit, it's going to be over on Charlie 9 at 0445.
1: Okay, bye.
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There's any units with legal and less legal reference is 413 George on Charlie 7. Go ahead and switch over. Put on Charlie 7, 457.

0: Any lethal, less lethal, 45510 North 25th Street. Contact with a second call coming in, all references to things. Any lethal, lethal or less lethal for the subject with a gun, 5510 North 25th Street.
1: 7 John, 13 or rifle and 40.
0: Okay.
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0: Any additional 700 units, they will switch over to Charlie 7, reference to 417 George. We're getting reports of a couple of shots going off. Switch on alert Charlie at 7502.
1: Anyone else switch over? Looks like I may be related to a 901 X-ray subject. We had a check while they're on holding also for 2412 East Montebello. They have heard a couple shots.
2: Okay, I'll switch over.
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2: 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We have a possible med on X-ray subject and a couple calls for subject with a gun and two shots heard so far. Over on CDEC 7, 2412 East Montebello. It's over on CDEC 7, F503.
0: November unit to assist 2412 East Montebello. 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
1: City 24, can you go ahead down?
0: Thank you. Charlie 13. 613 to the hot spot. Thank you, Charlie 7.

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Unit 11, Henry, come in at 10 anyone, 83 Avenue in McDowell, southbound. It's the rightmost lane, a semi-truck that broke down. Copy, I'll take care of it, 512.

0: Mercy traffic, it's going to be 240 at 825 West Osborne Road, 732B. Any unit for this 240 at 825 West Osborne Road, 732B. When there's a unit
1: available, either have first just go out or go to a different precinct. Everybody's on the 415 Georgetown.
0: Copy that. Everybody's still on the 415 George. When there's units to go, we'll be on 36, 0515.

0: 736 John.
1: 736 John, copy. It's still down TX6. There's our backup.
2: 735 John.
1: Yes, sir.

0: Mercy traffic's going to be at 502 at 19,811 North 42nd Avenue, 933B.
1: Yeah, 825 West House 1.

0: 7-2 King, do we get anybody from the Humpel level four?
1: Yeah, it's Pepper 73. John, unit switched over. It's over on C Dex.
0: Did they get a supervisor or no?
1: Negative.
0: I'll be switching to C Dex.
1: Jennifer. G24, John. Good trespasser, over 20,040 North 19th Avenue, it's a gold Honda Civic. Adam 4, Adam 05 on the west side of the property by the dumpster. Occupied by a white male, his head's covered, but apparently he's hanging out the driver's window. He's refused to leave, it's 18. Is there another unit?
2: G23, John.
1: Okay, it looks like security is going to be there for contact.

0: really tipped you early today. I'm gonna die.
1: Are there too many because we're in the mic? Brother Jamari. Four, one, three, Mary. Radio check.
2: 42 King, I hear you. Where are they mapping?
1: They're mapping at 27th Avenue and Lower Buckeye. I go eastbound.
2: Start heading over there and something in the squad can call.
1: He's driving at 27th Avenue and Lower Buckeye going eastbound. Is there anybody to go check on 432 Mary?
2: I would have dragged him a card.
1: Thank you.
0: 432 Mary.
1: Are you close? Well, you had an open mic.

0: 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You guys ping 1022.
1: Copy. Thank you.
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2: And Thunderbird Road, 221B. Okay. 221 John, if we're back up, Concord to Charlie 20523.
3: 222 John.
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1: This is not Lincoln.
0: This traffic's on Charlie 8. Again, Charlie 8 with your backup 525. Anyone else for 1950 West Marshall?
1: 614 down.
0: Charlie 8.
1: 64 John Amar.
0: 10-4.

0: Emergency traffic is 488 Victor 12th Street, Polk 513B.
1: Five thirteen King,
0: any backup Charlie 8? Again, Charlie 8 on this one, 527.
2: 4707 East McDowell, at the 418 Thomas, 2815 North 7th Street. Another one at 2441 West Thomas, and 13980 East McDowell Road.
1: 33 out for 7th Street.
2: 37, copy. Send me the Circle K, 2815 North 7th Street, white female, 45 to 50. Glasses, orange shirt, jeans, so completed. She was 901 Charles. Her hasn't seen a knife. Very verbal, aggressive. Has a blue backpack and a shopping cart. Half by 27 years on.
1: 735 Adam lost her right after 105.
2: 35 Adam, copy after 105. Place advising that she went outside and complained that cannot check to see if she's still there.

Okay, it's 47, 17,849 Northwest Canyon, 96, 150 for 79 Bill, and Audible at 20,915 29th Avenue, and a Walker Chite 27507 North Express Lane.

Information for units in the area of 130 West Pima Street for a loud party. They're here to outside, possibly have a party, can't tell many. It's an ongoing issue. No one for contact with 30.

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3: 7-6-5, I'm copy. It's going to be a trespasser. At the Starbucks, 2441 West Thomas, a white male, 20 to 30, 5'6", 130, white shirt, gray shorts, buzz cut, beard, booth. He's banging on the windows of the business, yelling at employees, refusing to leave, at 5:33. He had fallen.
1: 7:32, Adam.
3: Yeah, 4647 at 1326 North Central.
1: 7:36, Adam, you can send it.
3: 36 Adam, copy. Yeah, transient, Hispanic male, 40s, long black hair, no shirt, gray shorts, hanging around the garage area near the pool on the west side of the complex. Once I'm removed, no one for contact plan. I'll take contact 21 if needed at 5:33. It's fine.
0: 7:31, Bravo.

0: 5, 16 King, please send me instant 5170 on 23 code 4, respoke
1: and come. I copy. I think it's working.

0: from Consumer.
1: Mary.
2: Talking to our suspect over here. He said he fired off two rounds. He said the house directly across from his, and then if you skip a house, there's another house right there. He's not telling me yet where he fired the weapons, but he said he was in front of their houses.
3: 14 John, what is his address?
4: Are you getting careful, 5-2-6? Looks like it's the same thing she always called about.
1: Nine copy.

0: Hold on, 961, 2929 South 16th Street.
1: Virgin Mary, he's saying that he shot in the grass of the house directly across the street from him.
2: Yes, we're looking.

0: Sevgili John, this is Harry Undal.
1: Harry Undal, stand by.

0: 713 Mary, so he's got two dogs, and they could be either inside or outside.
1: Yeah, they were in the backyard, and they heard us, and they decided to say hello.
2: And I don't know response to your wife for your 260.
1: Hey, John. Both dogs are back in the picture.

0: St. Mary. Did he happen to say what kind of force he wanted me out?
1: 7:13, Mary. He just said it was a 40. He doesn't be able to make them out.
2: Sorry, John, but it's a revolver, not a, sorry, it's a semi non revolver.
1: That's

0: 6492, 4 North 7th Street, number 12, 647 white male, 4053. He is in underwear, but I can't tell if he's missing one leg or one leg is out of his underwear. He's laying in front of Unit 12 for season to leave at 541. Montebello.
1: That does not work. I'm near my car. Can you just verify that? That was the call of the ring camera footage.
2: General caller was 2412, and then we had a second call. Let me check that address.

0: Hold on, can you voice my numbers, please?
1: It's going to be 118-5233, and just be advised you're on at 8.
0: I appreciate that switch. Go for it.
2: Okay.
3: Yeah, can we have fire respond out to it? Our subject RC is sweating profusely, so we're working out right now.
1: Going to be in front of the 5718 or 25th Street, 20. Jennifer. That was 35 on my uniform.
0: Cool, much more, thank you.
1: Perfect.

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0: Mark 20 to Texas Park, 221.
1: So far. I'm getting audible, 36, 36, 420.

0: 925 Adam for Yarmouth.
1: Thirty-six, thirty-six, West Glendale at 5 below. Can we be on the sales motion? That's 545 is our backup.
0: 944 Adams.

0: Hermes on to 71 John or whoever's with our SV. Can you ask him where his roommate is?
1: He says he's back at 2421 at his house.
0: Can we get a phone number from?
1: He doesn't have one.

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0: Copy, thank you.
2: Sorry.
0: Temporary. 6-1 Lincoln.
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0: 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I have a 417 King at 15,620 North 25th Avenue, 221B.
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0: Okay. 100 looking for a 1060 1950 West Marshall, 5500 North.
2: Alright, John. Can you ask him if he just happens to have a landline that we can call and try to wake this guy up if he is in fact in here?
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0: 71 John. What did you need 13 married for again?
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1: Information for 4 and 500 units. 61 Adams looking for holdovers over in 61. Send a message if you want. It's information 550.
4: Sixty-one Adams looking for holdovers in the 61 area.
5: It's 7 John at 4412. He had a video and shows him firing the gun. I have it casing over here on the front porch.
6: Sorry, John. Can you ask him for a code to his garage? We gotta do a check welfare on his roommate.

0: 70 on to the guys with our suspect. Can you ask him for the code to his garage, please?
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2: Summer. Somalia 651 Adam, 1243 South 7th Street.
1: Daniel John, who is the unit has trust like?
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0: Two thirty-one King,
4: and anyone else is going to be on Charlie 4. Again, Charlie 4, 553.
0: 10:32, bro.
5: 10-4, supervisor monitor.
1: 23K monitor.
5: 10-4.
1: SP, can you ask him for a garage code so we can do a check welfare on his roommate?
6: Yeah, I got you, boss. I was just going to do that right now. They're just checking up real quick. You like me?
1: I'm on roll fire for R20. One of our subjects here is standing 7 hours time breathing.
6: He said it's either 062799 or 0627. He said try one of those two.
1: Sending on John. Garage code work is opening now.
7: 527 John. The roommate's Mercedes is there.
8: There's Romero 102.
2: Hi.
8: Okay, just part of 226.
1: His vehicle is here, so we're trying to see if he's here, possibly as check welfare.
5: Okay.

0: Approval. Homeboy, we're hearing that his roommate stays all the way to the very far back of the house on the left side. I'm guessing if you're facing south, it would be to your left-hand side all the way down farthest room. So it's working, and the roommate does not have any weapons, and he should be by himself.
1: I'm 924 out of 22 for 5 below. Hey, got a good code. Frequency alarm.
2: 925 Adam, I'm almost 23. I'm just going to verify because reading that second call says that they couldn't provide any type of credentials for transport. So I'll just double check. I'm almost 23.
1: Sure.
0: Is there a comp available for contact to see if they can find out which vehicle?
3: 20 subjects on the property that made a mess, trash all over the place. Jose wants contact at 557 units follow.
0: 25 Adam, sorry, Illinois.
3: 10-4.
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0: 31 Bravo. I think you meant 4015 North 16th Street.
1: 10-4, thanks.
2: In the phone with a lady, did one contact.
3: 221, John, I copy him out with, I believe, at least 8 call.
2: The name on the call is Johnny Gonzalez. The ring like 4 times, no one's answering.

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0: 921 Edwards, send it.
1: Hi, 21 Augusta, it's for Jason. He's born in 89. He's homeless and lives under a blue pop-up at this 20 and 11. 602.

0: 9:30 forever for the check welfare.
1: Some changes for him so far. SP is not being transported.
2: It sounded like someone was trying to open the screen door. It's 603. And 933 out of Miracles at 51st Avenue in Bella to Chevron on the northeast corner. Component in a plow. A flat ground pick. Our vehicle could be a silver key that's sold and on plate. Let's see, northbound is 603.
3: Hi, this is Brad. Are you going to be at 14 Ocean?
4: Copy. It's going to be 118-5196.
2: Frank Mill, run hair, no weapons. 603 is our backup.
4: Hunt trespasser at 444 West Dallas Corner at the SR Medical Building. Carpet returned, reference earlier incident. White male, 30s, male, no shirt, unknown shorts, on the north side of the building. PM file, ongoing issue with the same subject, wants him arrested. Company asked to perform surgery this morning, unable to stand by for contact at 604 Neutral.
3: 720, David.
4: Super.

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1: John, if anyone had a PGP out here on the F-417 George call, can they just message me, please?
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0: 5-3 King King, push our call through as an honor. Keep us on it, please.
1: Coming. Reference is 459 Frank on Charlie Deck 2. If there's any additional units to start heading over, if possible, at Bell just east of 16th Street, it's going to be on Charlie Deck 4, 607 hours.
0: Postcode 4.
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0: Is there anybody else to switch 16th Street and Greenwood Parkway?
1: Yeah.
2: Clear. Davidson, 647.
1: 747-8840 North Lake Canyon. There's a black male, a white female wearing a black t-shirt. We're inside of the jacuzzi. It's 608. Sir, back up.
3: 31 out.
4: Seven thirty-four Bravo.
2: I'll
4: take the 647.
5: 5286, please. I'll let you know.
2: Closing. Unknown items. Police are doing 237 David in the alley. No one for contact. 609 Hughes calling. 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
1: Supervisor's asking for an ETA.
0: Probably like 5 minutes.
1: Okay. She's got some units over there, some C4.

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1: Send that 14 Tom, 341 West Van Buren Street, please.
0: Van has a mouth passed out and would like him removed. White male, 30 short, average height, thin build, blue and white plaid shirt, grayish pants. Currently in the parking lot on the east side of the building, laying on a curb stop. David, uniform on security for contact 6, 12 hours, are you going to tell?
2: X-ray to tell back on.
0: Copy, thank you.
1: I'll be 17.

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1: Shore in custody, again transported by Rescue 33 to John C. Lincoln. I'm going to be riding with, and it's just because he requested to go.
0: 64,
1: sir.
0: First train copy, going to rescue. With Rescue 33 to JPL.
2: Do you want to have him copy?
0: Thank you.
2: Do I copy?

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Really, for that graphic.

723 Adam. 718 Tom at 4038 East McDowell Road, number 121, to pick up an Edmund Pittman, born in 57, Black Nail 55150. Creature ends 4261 South 7th Avenue at 616

0: $725.
1: What?
0: 239 at 2115 East Buckeye Greyhound. Subject to another board security over a ticket for the bus. 20 black t-shirt and jeans and Jordans. Leave the bus moves at 720. Front check 17, it's fallen. $735, Adam. Trespasser at the adult shop at 2325 West Hawley. I know the it's black male in his 50s, medium, little, tall, wearing camouflage shirts, black shirt. Has a toy gun in the driver's side of a gray Honda, unknown plate, parked at the back of the property, refusing to leave with the door open. Contact an employee there at 617. He has fallen.
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1: Through
0: Eastern 731 from the Lake Hill 14 Tom. Copy 2010 95 East Indian, Scorpio Business Plaza. Two homeless subjects in the backside. Under the dumpster making a mess. Hispanic male 40s, pink hat, green shirt, gray shorts. Hispanic male in his 50s, black hat, gray shirt, and black shorts, and white shoes. I told them to leave via camera. They laughed at him and they're still going through the trash. ATM file 618. The Unifon Auto Boat 420 North 48th Street.
1: Go ahead, man. I'm going to check my
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1: Just for 10 hours.
0: Copy. We'll put the complaints request that we go and check on the house. Apparently somebody had disconnected the complaints camera yesterday. She let the landlord in to check the house earlier about the work being done. She is concerned, wants to go by and check at 619.

0: 16 Adam 2. I understand you guys two in custody over here, 16th Street, Union Hills. Is that right? The stolen bike.
1: Sir, where's the traffic at 184?

0: 13, are they on the 16th Street in Union Hills?
1: Let's try clearing him, 232 Lincoln. Check on ADEC 4R, ADEC. Aircraft's clearing over here, the one you have in custody, regarding the 458 Frank, 10-4.
2: One I have in custody is unrelated to the 458 Frank, but we have some original charges on that.
1: Alright, do you want a separate card for that?
2: Sure.
1: Air 15.
2: Please make me a card at 16th Street Union for, I guess, subject stop.
1: Alright. Air 15, you copy? Rosa Avenue, 911 Beats. Any units for this 239 at 2524 West Glen Rosa Avenue, 911 Beats. When there's a unit to go, it will be on Charlie 9. Be advised there was a male mentioning a gun. Again, Charlie 9, 0622.
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3: Temperature.
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3: Temperature.

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1: David.
0: 933 David, and you back up over to Charlie 90623.
1: 23 on the monitor. 934, you put up on that call.
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0: 10 units with Pepperball, reference the 459 Frank on Charlie Deck 4. 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

0: 227, is that hot call in 200?
1: Speed at 4.
0: I have a preferable. You can put me on it.
1: Okay.

0: 12 Edward Trespassers, 9101 West Indian School at the west end of church. Five transients camped out on the west side. It's an ongoing issue, ATM file 627.
1: Lincoln. 232 Lincoln.
2: 232 Lincoln. Are you playing 232 Lincoln? It's pretty loud where we are.
3: We're close for though.
0: Okay, thanks.
4: Hey, Charlie.
0: 6-3, Charlie.
4: 928 Nora.
0: Copy, thank you. I'll check.

0: 2-4-1.
1: Monte di Alba. It's green cleaning, dry cleaning, coming from the front door. Original one was at 6:18 hours, and I did get another 21 from the same zone. 6:28 hours, are you, Nicole? Are you in a 12 for the other?
0: Opening up business out of hours.
1: Yeah,

0: Virgin of Rhode Island, call your message. 647-4430 South 3rd Street. Two unknown race, one of one's about 28 years old. One's wearing a light green shirt, gray pants. Second one's black, white, and striped shirt. And the front yard's running water, using the hose in the shower. Saying the house is vacant, 629 hours, so you know, total.
1: 4200, so we get signed out on all patch.
0: Happy.
2: They told you you're on a different card.
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1: Adam. 21 East 22nd Avenue,
0: complaining to the CA. Couple of males, about 35, 5'9", medium build. One's wearing a white t-shirt, light colored pants. And it looks like they're stripping wire maybe from behind the business. It's an employee that's calling at 630. One more unit. Any back at 21 East 30 on 22nd Avenue?
2: I'll start down.
0: 10-4, thank you.

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1: Tune in to copy of Trinity on 420 North 48th Street. Current residence. 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You're calling.
2: Vintage room.
1: Jennifer. Jennifer 647 at 2245 East Cleveland. 35
3: North 31st Avenue. There's two stray dogs in the area. One is very large. The one's a German Shepherd. They were last seen in a condo complex. 632. Clean roll for check. Clarita, Anna, 47, Richmond, 14 to 21, on 51st Avenue.

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0: Can you push your call on this one, please?
1: Definitely.

0: 620 Charlie.
1: Go ahead.
0: Hey, would you really give my uncle a call and see where they're wanting us to meet? I'm very confused as to where he wants me to go.
1: Copy, I'll call him.
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3: About 300 feet with Arizona, John Nor Adam for William Paul.
1: 10-4. There's 1060 to me, 611, can I just, yes? I need 1060 to assist.

0: 611 Lincoln.
1: 611 Lincoln.
0: Do you want me to try citywide? I'm getting no response.
1: I'll see if that one here. Thanks.
0: No problem.
1: Go ahead.
0: He said just meet him out in the parking lot. They're at the very end of the dead end, and I asked him to head outside so he can meet with you.
1: Copy. Yeah, I see him. Thank you.

0: 736 Adam.
1: East at the 637.
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1: I left Roosevelt apartment 1167, got a verbal with a girlfriend, Joanna. 73-31-55-2 pounds. Red shirt, black pants. The complainant that she broke the windows of the car while he was driving to work. Complainant went back home. And is scared to go inside the apartment to check on his daughter. Be outside in a red GMC Arcadia at 639.

0: Mercy traffic's going to be a 210 at 9708 West Buckeye Road, Fort Holt Beach. Units for this 210 at 2708 West Buckeye Road, 412 feet. Copy me, so they will switch over to Charlie's deck for 640 hours.
1: 11 days, copy, Charlie 4, 0 backup. They're back up for the 210, 2708 West Buckeye. Anybody confirm a way to make backup for this 210-2708 West Buckeye?
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0: Ratings.
1: I'm coming.
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1: Top 517.
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1: 423, Adam. You can send me that 61 that's on 16th Street, and then can you also send me a message, please?
0: Next, I'll be 961-2929 South 16th Street. Civic Camaro went into a tree at 6:43 hours.
2: Copy 612 on a Civic 900 Bravo at 1511 West Hazelwood Street. It is a townhouse. Complainant worried for unknown male tenant and said they were doing maintenance work and found the front and back windows broken on the apartment. Screen door is open and inside door is closed. Blue Toyota Corolla, license plate, Young, 7, Adam, 3, Tom, Mary, left behind. Complainant does not know the residence and would like PD to tell him. Looks like we did have a check welfare call plate as well for a previous incident and said that the windows were not broken yesterday. Is there a unit to follow?
3: 614F.
2: Copy.

0: 33 David, I'll take that for some other time.
1: 14,321 on 51st Avenue, building 26, unit 2126, is for a white GMC Arcadia, Edward Zebra Adam, 2 Bravo 8, 646.
2: Copy. Copy, 23 Adam, 5B, back of apartment. 24 David, I'll send you the address pass, so it's going to be 1822 North 32nd Street.
3: I was trying to say that I'm with 25 Adam, so I'm going to back him up.
2: Okay, 23 Adam, copy. 23 Adam, copy. It'll be trespass at 1822 32nd Street. Subject to intercept for back kicked out of the apartment. It's going to be a black male, 40 plus 6, white t-shirt, black slips with white stripes on 237 David. I'm not cooperative with questioning. It was not on contact at 647
3: 821. 721 David.
2: Okay.

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1: 42 East Warner, Rev Circle K. Glenn has mail on property refusing to leave, being verbally aggressive. Collect collected mail, 20 to 30 short, thin belt, dark gray shirt, blue jeans, and unlock pins. We did get a duplicate call, the subject was making threats to 240 the complainant. Just the employer for contact, 651 hours, the unit 12. 3500, 23B.
2: What
1: did you do? Okay. It's missing. No response. Be on Charlie 8651.
0: 821 Amsterdam.
1: View to follow 4436 West Mitchell.
3: 825 David.
1: 10-4.
3: 82 Adam on here.
1: 10-4. 221 Edwards.
0: Good.
1: That's 647-540 West Moon Valley. Looks like it's at like 6 o'clock this morning. You saw 2 males, 30 to 40, dark beanies, dark clothing, dark backpacks. They were walking towards the back of the property. They were going in and out of the house, also came on foot, and car wants us to go by and check it. Says that the previous homeowner was an elderly female. It's 652.
4: 32 John went home.

0: fix it, you haven't written anything happen at DHP.
1: No, he's not been at 24th Street in Missouri, but his MVC looks like it was off. Right, Jason Dermody.
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0: bumper, so the thing that breaks not associated with the vehicle. Yeah, for trespass, 4502 North 19th House.
1: Hey, Lone Valley, can you push this to Premier to report?
0: 10-4. Flying, flying, Tom, 212.
2: David, next call, please.
0: Radio check.
3: Yeah.
4: Copy.
3: Oh, King.

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1: 62.
0: 632 John 317 CDHP now. He just should be updating the status if his computer works.
1: Copy. Thank you so much.
2: Yes, yeah, somebody just came up to me and said there was a 101 near 15th Avenue of Van Buren, this 311. I'm just going to go and check it out, but I'm cool for now. Thank you.
1: I'm
0: copy. I'll make you a card.
1: 212, are you clear? Yeah, 10-4. Are you on 1st Avenue or 51st
0: Avenue? 21 Avenue, 21st Avenue.
1: I copy. Are you cool for the plate's not coming back associated with the vehicle?
0: Yeah, it's just the dealer plate. Thank you.
1: Copy.
0: Vodka, sir, you know, to follow in 22nd Avenue now. 735. 10-4. 3 out and copy,
1: 9-1-H.
0: As soon as all is possible, 31.

And then, so you just all... Where did you test? Fortherton Davis cover matches the audible. 947 West Watkins Street. It's coming from a residence. From the office motion at 6:58 hours, are you in it?

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1: That's 1204 East Polk Street. 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He was violent towards police, 6 to 9 hours, or more units ago.

0: fucking arms for this 647. 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
1: 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Road, 2400, 7200 South. There's a small white SUV kicking Adam 924. But the Indian or Hispanic female and her school aged child appear to be living in the vehicle. Windows are rolled up. They're worried about the child. No one for contact 7 o'clock. Is there unit 12?
2: Anyone that can break away or come from away is 50.
3: 25 David, I'll go prior.
2: 10-4, can I get a backup for 825 David?
4: A12,
2: Mike, can
4: you please change me to A11, Adam, and I'll back
2: them up. Okay, that makes sense. I will get you on the
4: hill. A24, Adam, I'm going to switch prior. Can you let the other unit know?
1: Zero 1 hours.
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0: Okay, 3-8 Echo, I thought I heard that 4, but copy.
4: Okay.
1: RAP Valley from the front door. That's 701 hours, are you going to tell?
2: Team Escadi Road, it's going to be residential. It covers the door window sensor at the front door. It's 702 units follow.
0: 832 Edward.
1: 10-4. Until 30s, block Cuddy, right outside the door, and won't leave. Julian in place. Contact 702, is there unit 12?
0: What is? 4-3-4, David. To alarm call, told them the 1B, I'll take care of them both. They're saying they'll just next door to each other.
1: Copy. We do have 4-3-3, David, and 4-3-5, David, responding to another one at 5619 South 35th Way.
0: Yeah, they're all pretty the same.
1: 4-3-4, David, 10 then.
0: Yeah, they can all be related. They're just right now, right next to one another.
1: 4-3-3, David, do you copy?
0: 4-3-3, David, 10 then.
1: All those three alarms are going to be related. They're all on the same property.
0: Copy. Sorry.
1: No more.
0: That's a great time to do it. I'm going to grab it. I'm going to get here. I'm going to get here to the other unit.
1: Extra 23, I'm probably going to get here. Extra 827, copy.
0: Copy.
1: Okay.

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2: 730 for 18 North 7th Avenue. At the Phoenix Dog Pet Bird Hospital, fancy and Hispanic male in his 50s in gray hair, red shirt, long sleeve jeans, hitting the doors and being a bull with an employee. They want him removed at 705 PX Nolan.
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1: 3778 Broadway, Roses Horse. If I can have information from another tenant, a male driving a silver SUV and a plate back on site. Unknown weapons that they want to remove. 21 contact for Sarah. 707 hours. Are you in call?

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0: That unit in the backup, over to Charlie 620709. And you take out the backup.
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0: 10-4, thank you.
3: But on the south side of the canal. Complaining from Parsons Judy, see that from his house, ongoing issue with the subject of his camp. I want for contact 7.9 hours, Gene, so. 10-2,
2: Adam. 10-2,
0: Adam. And you know, for 961, 1610 East Highlands.

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1: Q31 King for info.
0: Go ahead.
1: Q31 King, I've here at the scene of the where the vehicle was broken into. Can you go ahead and do me a favor and timestamp? I found some fingerprints. I'm gonna go ahead and collect these fingerprints for me.
0: You bet.
2: Can I get a Rolex 28, please?
0: Go ahead.
2: Arizona, Bravo, Victor, John, 0654. 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
1: Send a 418 call.
0: It's over 18, 631 North 19th Avenue, Duncan. They want about 7 transients removed from the property. Those at contact, 715.
2: 724 Adam.
3: From neighbor dispute at 1022 North 27th Street, number 23, two different neighbors are throwing urine at the complainant's trailer and vehicle, saying the clothing is damaged as well. Because they're throwing it through the vents ongoing for the past 3 weeks. Possible CIT situation with the complainant at 715 Hicks on.
1: 725 Adam.
0: Okay. 132nd Drive, number 3080, to check on a cousin, Eunice Johnson. Well, she called a complaint yesterday on a blocked number after 4 years of no communication. So the complainant is naturally curious to make sure she's okay at 716. One more unit.
4: 214 Adam.
0: Copy.
3: Perfect.

0: Copy message 614, Adam. Moving at trespasser 4502 North 9th Avenue. Mail keeps coming in and start refusing to leave. Black male, 30s to 40s, medium build, black tee, light blue shorts, bald, none on weapons. 718 and copy 612 Adam, we're back up.
1: 233 Adam.
2: Go ahead.
1: You push my calls to report and also send me a message, please.

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1: 35th Avenue and the I-10 just north of Gray Hyundai Sonata, hit by a trailer 719.

New French Phoenix in area for 824 North Brook Avenue in the alley. It's a 911 broadcast for a male possibly having a seizure with fire 17. His information 720.

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1: That's a good question. I haven't ran anything in a little bit. I can ask her.

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1: 712, Adam.
0: Would you mind sending me a message, please?
1: Only if it's lower out. No worries, thank you. You're welcome. Good. 647 at 4917 East Thomas, two trans black male, black shorts, and a white female, black top. Property in a white beach cruiser in the whole area. I didn't know if they don't live there. Once them gone, it's another resident. No one's in contact at 723 Unit Fallen.
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0: Go ahead.
1: 969 7th Avenue in Thomas, at the northeast corner, it's a black SUV and a white SUV, 724.
0: X-ray 8, we're backing up.
1: I copy. It's in the alley. There's a black male, 6 foot tall, thin build, light top, in his 30s, dark sweatpants. He's in the alley between 4th and 5th Avenue, making noises. 725.

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1: Two thirty evening, and so far citywide, no response. 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
3: 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Could you push our car RMS to make it an India, please?
1: 10-4. For units in the area of Loop 101 and Tatum Boulevard westbound, an ATL light Land Rover / Range Rover, Arizona plate 839113 Union, driving aggressively, personally slowing down traffic, making gestures at drivers. Driver's a white male with a mustache, blue sunglasses. 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
4: Diego from Estrella, 9201 West Thomas, transient patient on Margot Arroyo's. 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
1: Orwell, 11757, what did 232 Lincoln need?
4: CSL. 3rd Avenue and Lower Buck Eye Lassie northbound, a black Toyota Tacoma with a personalized plate. Ida Paul, Robert, Ocean, George, Robert, Mary pulled in the QT, almost ran the complaint off the road at the intersection there. The information only 728.

0: Corporal Tomato. Thanks for me, Alex.
1: The next is going to be the 647 at about 3636 West Southern. They want five transients on the property to move along. No one's for contact. It's 728 Diana 12.
0: 413, David.

0: 27 to Deer Valley, Arizona, Frank Bravo Adam, 5 Bravo 6.
1: And Tom, 4-1, I'll be with him.
2: Over. Equinox 2 at Jessica Martin, off of North Valley Parkway.
3: That's domestic, 2159 West Cactus Road, unit 2163. With a dispute with child's mother, Olava, born in 01, black female, medium build, 5'9", unknown clothing, unknown weapons, and is inside with a 19-month-old child. 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Is now not responding, now not answering her door or her phone. 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
4: Portable on 757. I have 232 Lincoln. 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

0: I'm Florida 11757. 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
1: Okay. 4236 North 27th Street at the townhouse. It's going to be 20 ago. Complainant's wife, Black Kia 2027, Telluride versus Green Tacoma. Look for contact at 731. Over here.
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0: you know if 632 Lumpkin went home?
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3: Start closing. They put their belongings with them. I try to go back to complain it. It goes straight to the voicemail. It's 737. Backup?

0: Yeah, that was canceled.
1: If further, if they're not, we'll cancel it.
0: Sorry, but is my radio semi and all that?
2: Please.

North 51st Avenue refusing to leave 10 to 15 subjects, males and females, buying and selling drugs. 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
1: There's 62 West Buckeye Road. She's been trespassed for 4 blocks. Her mother is 45 years old. Short afro, gray hoodie, and bottoms black backpack. She keeps stealing and won't leave. Kelly, the employee, is here for contact 740 hours. Are you in the phone?
2: Can you make me up a check welfare card at 8th Avenue and Mitchell Drive? I'm code 4.
1: I'm calling the TransUnion reference an accident involving a bus, Central Van Buren. Mercy traffic 900 Victor 83rd Ave, McDowell's just north, 812 feet. Hello, no, I'm at Charlie 741.
3: Hey, you want to have a responder?
1: 10-4.
3: Hey, you got down, okay, put me on call.
1: 10-4.
4: Hopefully it's a hashtag 2550 West Hazelwood.
0: I
4: went out of front. I for the ex-cop and it returned. My name's Christina. I'm a female, brown purse, brown shorts, brown shirt, brown license, 742. Is there backup?
5: Wait, Lincoln, 64053, speeding and changing lanes without signaling. This is information only, 742.
4: That's 149, 929, 7 out.

0: Eddie Trotter.
1: Eddie Trotter?
0: Going to the 5491, my brother. She's asking for a supervisor call.
1: Sorry, that probably should have went through a supervisor. It's 743.

0: car seat traffic. I have a 3-year-old walking alone on the sidewalk at 27th Avenue and Tucky Lane, 915B. 915, Edward, and any other units going to be over on Charlie 9 at 0744, 6, you're clear.
1: 913, David,
2: switching. 10-4. And you want that also, Gerard?
0: 10-4.

0: Oh, Robert, I love it. I don't take seven.
1: Go ahead.
0: If they have a call holding at 5045 East Thomas Road.

0: is 721 Henry is on the way out there for his test.
1: If we can go send it to me, I'll take care of the 725 Henry. Can just show up here to take some pictures, but you can send a call to me.
0: Okay, 725 Henry, copy. Hey, 725 Henry, copy.
2: 724 Henry.
1: Okay. If you can just show up to take some photos, I'll do everything else. Can you also voice me the numbers, please?
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0: 515 out of 8, something called my vehicle.
1: 15 out of 8, you're on 7th Avenue. I'm from the front door, 748 units below.
2: 516 now.
1: Thank you.
3: Seven twenty-seven. 7:22. Hey. East Wilshire, a residence, a carport door. 7:49. You calling?
1: Hello, weapons. Julie, the clerk, I sent me your contact at 7:49. You can follow.
0: 16 news.
1: Thank you.
3: You know, the trespasser is 705 East McDowell Road.

0: how fortunate I am. Some of that 6:51 though.
1: I was looking at it, I copy it. 1655 West Versailles Way. The town left a large dog inside the black Chevy pickup truck in the garage. Doors open. Keys were left inside the vehicle. The dog's not in distress, just crying. Vehicle is turned off. Maybe I'll send a vehicle contact at 751. You need to follow.
2: 411, David.
1: Thank you.
3: Were they blocking traffic early towards the curb lane?
4: No, they're in the bus parking spot. It's just east of Grand 43rd intersection. Again, it's a red 4Runner and a white Risk.
3: 10-4.
4: I'm going the other direction. I just see them sitting there. I know they're let go.
3: 10-4.

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1: 961 Grand and Osborne and 961 Henry, 51st Avenue and Thomas.
0: North 17th Avenue, 614B. When there's a unit available to go, girlfriend is throwing things. It's going to be on Charlie 6 at 0754.
1: And 614B.
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0: Was there a sergeant to copy my hot call holding 5656 North 17th Avenue?
1: 16 Avenue, is there anyone who can break away?
0: Was there anyone to break away for the domestic 5656 North 17th Avenue?
2: Yeah, I can come from always.
0: 10-4, thank you.

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1: 61 David, from Hawaii.
0: 10-4, thank you. Sergeant to monitor.
2: 61 out of monitor.
0: 10-4, thank you.
3: This is a dark blue truck, Adam Henry, Zebra 9866. Last seen northbound 51st Avenue, the complaints in the Title Max parking lot 756.

I think I copy your message. It's going to be that 418, 413 Hatcher Road. I'm going to need to pick up items from a friend, Jeffrey, born in the 70s. He's Hispanic male, 56 years old, 5'7", 160 pounds, none of the weapons. Matthew's going to be waiting outside. He's a white male, blue jumpsuit top, black shorts. 757.

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1: 10-4.
2: So domestic 10407 West Georgia, verbal with the ex-boyfriend refusing to leave. David Cortez, man 63, Hispanic male, 5'8", thin, black pants with black and beige shirt. Three subjects home, contact is Guadalupe, 758, unit to follow.
3: Known trespasser back on, refusing to leave, white male, 6'30", thin build, wearing a red shirt, gray pants, erratic for the complainant, that's 758, unit to follow.
4: Southern 33, Adam.
3: 10-5.

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1: Let me just tell you in Pearson on the southeast corner, 50 miles of the corner. Loop 301. Just hanging out behind the blue vehicle. The next thing we're bikini top, blue jeans. 759.
0: Maybe this is 61, Glenn and Osborne, a red Kia Sorento, and a black Chevy Tahoe at 759.

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1: Go ahead.
0: Yeah, my sec is still showing at 91 King. He's gone if you want to pull him out.
1: Sure.

0: 49 North 3rd Avenue in front of the complex in the grass. The man laying in the grass asked me to call 911 for him. He's considering 911 X-ray and asked the resident to get him a crisis team. To William, 187, white male, 5'8", 140 pounds, and a white polo, blue jeans. He used a belt to strangle himself, but he confirms over time that he's 4'4", and he'll wait for his team. There are potential violent tendencies. It's 801 hours. Your unit total.
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0: Copy.
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1: 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Do we know is a crisis team called?
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0: Check for.
5: Uh, 101, complainant is walking the southbound lane. Steven for contact, 802.
0: T-34 on him.
2: Bud. Could you do that 1070s for Chandler PV?
0: And then threw it out the window, left southbound. And then for me, 903.

0: 732 Adam, if you have fire, come check out my witness. He's been throwing up and things, and he thinks he wants to get checked out.
1: Okay. Any info, 813B?
0: 211 Bell.
1: 11 Bell, backup to Charlie, 8804.
0: Oh,
1: there
0: we
1: go. 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
1: Copy.
3: Good.
1: We got a trespasser call there at the Fry's. Now 45 years old, covered with a large red blanket laying on the sidewalk.
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3: Zero, Adam.
1: In the last shot to that location, I know that the vehicle's there too. It's a white 2024 Chrysler Pacifica with a California plate. 9 Lincoln Zebra Adam 051. It's a rental car at 806 units. 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
2: 934,
0: Adam, Floyd. That unit or the other unit, over to Charlie 9, it's 0807, 2 and 6, you are clear.
3: You three, Adam, monitor.
0: Super.
2: Just this my call, Adam, Sir Robert, and put me back to the studio, please.
3: Yeah, where do you get on your neck?
1: 47 ATS Fremont.
0: Her name is Aria. Flex female, 160 pounds, P08.
2: Let's call.
0: Get back up. Number. For 20th Avenue, 60 feet. 240, 14,000. That unit in your backup, switch over to Charlie Deck 4, 808 hours.
1: Sir, backup, 14,000, 213 North 4, South 14th Street. 43, David, is you test there, Sergeant?
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1: Thank you.

0: 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I'm just attached, but thanks.
1: Copy.
2: Line 13, David, come in that alarm. 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
3: Number 26, I'm going to see the wood. 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
2: This address is over 15449 North 25th Avenue on a subject that's probably spoken to 37 David. 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
0: Thank you, man.
1: Hello.
2: When I asked him to leave, he told somebody that you wanted to speak with the manager. I want for contact, 811. You need to follow. 625, Adam.

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1: Temper. 35 Missouri 7th Avenue and 6th Drive on a 61 gray Ford Edge and a red Jeep. That's 813. 33 Adam on a 47 Victor, 4417 with 12th Street, number 55, the maintenance man. That's who's designing that white shirt. The complex towed the complex red wagon. It's an ongoing issue. For verbal with the complex maintenance at 813. You have fallen.
2: 736 Adam.
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1: 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Creating in front of the neighborhood in this dark gray Dodge Challenger. 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
4: Emergency traffic at the residential, 9213 North 11th Street, 624 being.
3: Last seen northbound at 817.
4: North 11th Street, 624B.
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0: Can you start me a patrol unit, please? 17th Avenue, Van Buren. There's several 101 screaming, and she keeps yelling over the fence at kids. This is the second time I've asked her to leave now.
1: General unit, 17th Avenue, Van Buren.
2: 16 Avenue.
1: Okay.
3: I'm not available. Also.
0: Well, 12049, I appreciate it. 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
0: Copy.
1: Copy. If there's anybody else for 620 Edwards traffic, it's...

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1: Chandler.
2: Adam, code 4.
1: 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I'll have you in a second, too.
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1: Okay, oh, thank you. Holding in 961 Central, Madrian.
3: .634 Adam and .34 David for the trespass. I remember that. I'm sorry, the 647.

0: Africa than 10,601 North 32nd Street at the Bashes. If a Hispanic male, 5'10", 30s, blue tee, black, backpack, no weapons, out in front acting erratic, and 215 customers, wants him to move along. Nobody for contact, 823.
1: Just trying a couple names.
0: Copy, thank you.

0: 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So number 3 from Adams on 76.
1: Yeah, 10-4. She's moved eastbound toward Laurel. She's away from Camp 5th. If you guys could just swing by, kind of shoo them out of the area. But it's code 4 and she's away eastbound.

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0: Everybody's favorites in the area, Tony West Jackson. It's an overdose broadcast. No overdosing in the bathroom. Narcan was given 1 ago. Fire 17. It's information. 8:25.
1: The verbal was only Mark Cecilia, black female, blue shirt, black pants. She's banging on all the doors. 8:26. Is there a
2: I'm at 1048 North 48th Street. The fifth trailer on the right. Number 36 over 5 transients. Been setting up encampment in this trailer for the last 3 days. Thanks, they unscrewed the door. No one worked on this area. 26, here's Fallen.
3: Okay, Jerome.
2: You know, for 647, Victor 16, Orleans, Thomas. 715,
3: David, I'll do that.
2: Picking up a copy, it's going to be sitting on Lemony's Thomas, just to the Burger King, a black dog charger outside. Like Hispanic males, going to be selling something to 4 subjects lined up outside, unknown weapons. Also, subjects sleeping and some using water outside the shower. Coming out anonymous at 8:27, he and Tron.
3: 7:35.
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0: 3439 East Thunderbird, Arizona. Lincoln, 0, George, 1, Charlie, Adam Williams.
1: Got it. 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

0: Hello.
1: I'm actually not far from that cock, 1231 Avenue. Don't tell me to switch for that prior.
0: Pepper. Another unit to call in for 1611 East Thomas. Another unit calling for the 647 Victor 1611 East Thomas.
2: 712 David.

0: 233, I'll push that citation, please.
1: Okay. Spring Caravan broke down in the middle lane. Contact the complainant, blue striped shirt, blue jeans with his daughter, 833. Hello, 418 Ocean, 7725 West McDowell.
0: Three on code 4 info.
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0: 34 items from the 961 on Batesville.
1: 35th Avenue and Baseline just east for 961, 2011 gray Chevy Impala hit by a Dodge. Pushed the complainant into a gray Honda at 834.
2: Mercy traffic is going to be a domestic at 3155 West Cheryl Drive, 10200 North 924B. Units for this domestic at 3155 West Cheryl Drive, 10200 North 924B.
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5: Could you send me a unit over here to my school, 37th Avenue and Roosevelt? 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
5: He is currently walking eastbound on Roosevelt towards 35th Avenue. He's a Hispanic man, curly hair, all black clothing. Needs to be on 237, David.
6: Curly hair, all black clothing on 237, David. To go eastbound.
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Calling 961 25th Avenue, I'm Buckeye, and I'm trespasser 966 East Van Buren. Kimmy's Avenue in Buckeye. It's a black Tahoe versus a red pickup. Pickup is stuck in the eastbound lane since 837.

0: Salon at 118 Ocean, 4756 North 20th Avenue, and the 928, 6503 North 21st Avenue.
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2: References domestic over at 3155 West Cheryl Drive. They're advising that the male subject flees with a knife and possibly have knife on him. If we could get a less lethal over to Charlie 9, that would be appreciated. It is 0838.
1: Okay, we put some 35th Avenue Roosevelt on the south side sidewalk.
3: For 3155 West Cheryl.

0: information for Anthony, area 34709 on Coleman Drive for a black male. Pretty sure driving a black SUV around the neighborhood multiple times. The vehicle has no license plate. Was crossing northbound 31st Avenue at 839.
1: It was less lethal to help out 900-3155 West Cheryl Drive. I need less lethal.
2: 5-16-9. It's from the trespasser.
1: 936 East Embryon Circle K. And he's female, 5'5", 20, average build, all black, no shoes. Not thinking mentally sound, they won't leave. She says she's homeless, her name's Destiny, and they know her. It's 840, is there gonna tell?
3: We got 586 58th Street in Bell, just east on the just south on the east side of the street, 840.
1: Five David, you're trying to clear for the backup.
2: I see the backup follow.
1: I'm going for any less lethal for a domestic at 3155 West Cheryl Drive.
4: David, yes, I'll make it.
1: Okay. Emergency traffic, and then trouble on the city bus, 63rd Avenue in Van Buren, eastbound at 32 feet. And for unknown trouble with the bus thing, I'll call 911, 63rd Avenue, Van Buren, approaching the loop 202 eastbound 832 feet. Alright, it's bus 5615, 831 David, copy prior, and that's a Charlie, 841.
2: Hey, David, can you try to clear up for transit as well as you take it yourself?
5: 10-4, I'm on the line with him now. I'm trying to get a backup 63rd Avenue in Van Buren. So backup 63rd Avenue in Van Buren.
4: How quickly is that backup?
5: 10-4, they're checking with the bus right now, and I'll let your dispatcher know.
4: Hey, you got him on it.

0: Tom 512.
1: Yeah, can you show me 17 to Good Sam? Follow up, please.
0: Tempor.
2: Yes, ma'am. Can you show me 10-8, please?

0: 6:30 here, David. Can you do that 240, 1630 North, 56th Street? So I just wanted to make a report for an ongoing DV issue with wife who thinks there's poison in their vets at home. And 240's complainant, wife is 8483. Their address is on the call, Zach for contact, 843. Did you want a backup just in case there's CIT issues?
1: No, thank you.
2: For accident here, fire actually transported the driver to St. Joe's. They changed the route.
3: Tom 512, you copy?
4: Copy, 13 St. Joe's.
5: Two miles.
0: Go ahead.
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0: 10-4.
1: Never. 411 David, before I hear it's guy has an afro and he has a comb and he's brushing his hair, but he's leaving.
6: Copy to go for the guy has an afro and he's got a comb in his hair. But he's leaving. 10-4.
1: Copy. He can pull me to come after.
6: 10-4.
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1: It's going to be the 918,416 North Cape Creek Road at the apartment entrance. White female, 12 years old, black shirt, socks, no shoes, none on weapons, all further information or description. She's sitting with her head down at the front of the apartment complex, complaining to think she is waiting on death. No subjects around and no visible sign of exit. 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
1: Go ahead.
0: Yeah, my school's going to be doing a fire drill. It'll be cool for you if you guys get any calls for the alarm.
1: Copy. Road at the Starbucks.
2: Hey, just for information, we just got a domestic pop-up at the same 20 that you're at. It's coming from 2163.
3: Where's Rio?
1: 10-4, thank you.
4: He's got some swelling and bruising to his face, and he's got a little bit of blood coming from his right ear. And if you can remind them, we are on the Colina area now, not the original Centennial.
1: Yes.

0: 713 at Oregon 1022, is that a good post?
1: Oregon, copy.

0: For succeeding.
1: For succeeding?
0: As far as asking what part of the square you're at, Uncle Lena.
1: If they come directly up to the front area, I will let them in the office.
0: Copy. Alrighty, fire's on the way.
1: 10-4, thank you.
0: Come on.
2: 332, Adam.
0: 332, Adam, go ahead.
2: Yes, ma'am. Can you status me at 15002 North 32nd Street, please? I'm having computer issues. I'm about to restart.
0: Thank you. Mercy traffic at the 901 X-ray at 23,018 North 22nd Place, 213B. Number 22nd Place at 213B.
3: 213.
0: 213, Adam, and your backup over to Charlie 2 with 0852.
4: Yeah, can you make me a 586 car at 9130 West Palm Lane?
0: 10-4.
4: Hey, can you push it to the ticket, please?
0: 10-4.
5: Hey, Lumen Adam, I'll take that trespasser, please.
0: +7445 West Indian School. It's going to be an ongoing issue with a female. He's panhandling black female, 30s, 5'4", 140, black clothing, has a hat and backpack near the Burger King at 853 in Tala.
1: We'll just take it. Shows 23.
0: Copy.
5: Thank you. Pershing Avenue. It's going to be fiancé's later. Approved that he says he has 1031 to prove it, that he has guns in a safe locked up. It's going to be Aaron Brown, born 1983. Amber for contact at 8:53 hours, and it does look like he has guns in a safe.
0: Response blocking the turn lane at 8:53 and to follow.
3: 803, Adam.
0: 10-4.

0: 35th Avenue and Butler, just passing the southbound line. Just a quick camera and a white Buick. It's 855. Copy, it's code 4.
1: I'm Bell going eastbound. We have a white Nissan Versa, Florida plates. 90, David Tom, Adam George, speeding, weaving in and out of traffic and running red lights. Information only, 855.
0: I'm sorry, 10-9.
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3: 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I'll see where I'll be.
2: Copy. Talk about one. Can you push your stop through the seat, please?
1: I'm still on 418 Ocean, 4756 North 20th Avenue, the 928, 6503 North 21st Avenue. The 418 Bravo, 126 West Maryland, and the domestic 2529 West Cactus.
0: To eliminate David, a copy for the 900 at 501 West Yukon Drive, Unit 7. Company wants PD to check on the ex-husband, Daniel Utron, Hispanic male, born 75, 5'5", 160 pounds. Bus cut, no one has been able to reach him for several weeks, very unusual. Complaints concerned he may be on 237 David, unknown weapons. He possibly lives with roommate Gavin. Unknown if he's still there. 21 is listed. Any units to follow?
4: If you need a 12 David copy, it's going to be a 28 Charlie D. Indian Post Suite D. David 24. The Anger Cab. Shack, barbecue, it's still on an entry motion at 87.
0: Seven David. No description other than five subjects saying two of them were shoplifters prior. Want them all trespassed. They're going to be on the east side of the building. Reach out to Junior, Uniform and Unarmed Security. 858.

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0: Not related, but mine on the overpass and the area around the overpass is number 3.
1: Copy, not related, but on the overpass and around is number 3.
0: That was Officer Vianda on 3-3.
1: Number. Gentlemen, just for your Nora.
0: Here, I'll circle a little bit more, but first I'll go back.

0: Send me 35 back. Yeah, can you put me out with two subjects? About 3600 North 4th Avenue.
1: There
0: we go.
1: Perfect. 814 Edward, I copy your message. Just before you can Ocean 7725 West Bell Road, unit 3018. To serve an order of protection to Jessica Hernandez, born in 2003, white female, 5'1", 130 pounds, black eyes, black hair. The long scar on your stomach, no known weapons, it's 9 o'clock.

0: 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Can you continue?
1: Oh, I'm not getting any right now.
2: 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Thank you.
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1: Now seeing a possible overdose for fentanyl.
0: I copy.
3: I 51, but let's go for.
0: Okay, I copy.
1: Adam, I'll be out in 30 seconds.
0: Sure.
1: Two things. Could you push this column on to P1, please, as an accident? Keep me status on it. And then number two, could you give me a record started? I'm with a disabled vehicle right in the middle of the intersection.
0: Waiting just for one vehicle? Reach out to Ashley, the involved party, 0903 office.

0: Just to confirm, it's one vehicle in the middle of the intersection?
1: Yeah, it's going to be the right pickup truck. And also, no injury to anybody.
0: Okay.
2: My second 51 is also mine, and I was going to leave it custody.
3: Four Volvo and FI one. Can you let fire know if they can come in through the east entrance, and I'll be waiting for them to let them in.
0: Okay, copy. Reference that previous incident, clinic called back and updated the 20s. Charles' mother locked him out. Oliva, boarding on 01, black female, medium build, 5'9", unknown clothing. Not enough inside with a 19-month-old child. Complainant came home and saw subject call. Complainant stuff outside, and now there's no answer on her 21 or at the door. Kayla for contact, 904.
4: This is for Delano Bryant, born in 89. Black male, 5'11", under 4 pounds, dreadlocks, has spacious cars. He drives a green Kia, unknown plate. He's not for carrying guns and knives. It's Darrell for telephone contact, 905.

0: Never.
1: X-ray from the south side, I have to walk out.
0: Never central Van Buren for a bus and a truck ladder, that's at 905.

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0: Ever.
2: SCS, all 1031, son. He says there's a lagging versus 150 in the force.
0: Anyone make a wagon for 700 for Victor 45? Cool, thank you.
2: Victor 25, I'll have to get you, sir, for sure.
3: Please see me at 961 with the bus.
0: Yes, sir, I didn't voice it. Sorry, Central Van Buren, that's again at 9-0-8.
3: Oh, you're good. It just never came through.
0: Anyway.
4: 4-2-30, can you send me the alarm, please?
0: Okay. Twenty 655 East Magnolia. It came from the warehouse east. That's at 9-3-12. You need to call for the auto 2655 East Magnolia.
4: What was that?
0: That's all.

0: swipe 59 meter to make all my need.
1: Six Brianna.
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0: 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You're contacting Yolanda about possible stolen items from the neighbor's backyard. That's a 911 unit's fault.
1: 432
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1: Six 543 Adam, you can

0: 32 Bravo, it's going to be a 961, 5700 West Latham Street. Components involved in orange tractor trailer versus the Great Amazon truck. Component says vehicle is heavily damaged. It is a company vehicle. His boss wants PD to respond to the report. It's Zachariah for contact. It's 914.
1: Copeland County, 21 contact, it's 915 and 7365, is your backup?

0: 712, I'll be out with a suspect at 33 Invincible.
1: Invincible.

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0: It's a fight, 320 East Pioneer, 3200 South. Subject showed up at the tow lot for business opens, he's yelling at the 101 employee. It's blackmail, employee from Ujana, her phone number's on the call. And maybe a driver, Nick, he'll be there in 20 minutes after 916 unit 12. Was that 2-2 David?
2: 2-5 David.
0: I went out of Central Bay accident. Thanks to Van Buren from the railroad tracks for an orange Chevy Avalanche and a Hyundai Sonata. Just for contact 10-17. First 13 David for traffic. Tonight, 6-1-8-2-5 West Southern Dollar General, current on the street, but a gray or blue Toyota Corolla and a Toyota RAV4. 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
0: Marshall Big Sweeney, he's having a pain in his chest. Nothing serious, he says, but he needs him checked out. So we're going to be 17 to Good Sam 11 East McDonald Road.
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0: Emergency traffic, it's going to be a following fight at 48th Street and Mossman Road, 48. Unit to start up for the following side of 48th Street and Mossman Road, 212 beat. That unit and your backup is going to be on Charlie 2 at 920 West Victor, clear.
1: Sir, unit to follow on this flight call, 48th Street and Mossman Road.
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0: Mercy Traffic 61, Adam 3444, North Main 5th Street, 7 feet.
1: Seven eleven, David. 7-11, David. I mean, what's the service for Charlie 7-923?
2: Yes. 7-1, Adam.

0: 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It's 961-6031 West Pearson Circle, Surrey Deep, Lower Universe, Pacific Infinity. 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
1: 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Also not, yeah, we're ready for contact at 924.
0: Possibly on firearms as well. It's Duante for telephone contact. It's 924. And unit for investing, 4026 South 96 Drive. Also holding a 14 Tom, 10707 West Camelback. Emergency traffic to 311, 2702 East South Mountain Avenue, 425B. Anybody for 311, 2702 East South Mountain Avenue, 8400 South. On the James Go, we have subject common relations. Good to 23, it's over 34, 925.
2: Tom 520.
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0: 831 out of my copy your message. It's a domestic 4036 South 96 Drive. Complaint is on up. Dementia is not taking meds. Trying to complain it with a walker. 4 years ago now, just verbal with her to Gloria Miorga, born in 41. Hispanic woman, and then that happens. Hell yeah, if I go back to 26. And it's fellow 831 Adam for domestic 4026 South 96 Drive.
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0: 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On the info.
3: Emergency traffic is going to be an upgraded residential at 2107 West Marshall Avenue, 5500 North, 611 feet. Emergency traffic is going to be an upgraded residential at 2107 West Marshall Avenue, 5500 North, 611 feet.
4: I'm having a message for the trespasser, 125 or 24th Street at the McDonald's. Pulling issue with a transient white female, 50s, short sunglasses, striped dress, Susan the lobby refusing to leave. Sarah wants contact, 3928, needed to follow.
5: Mm-hmm. Super random.
4: Yeah.
6: Upgrade resident, 2107 West Marshall Avenue.
4: Thomas.
6: Yeah. Or come from away for the residential.
0: 2107 West Marshall. Hello, room. Yeah, TV 26 fire. 933 Adam, copy your message. It's going to be 3435 Western Valley, the Circle K. Subject name, Shane Christian, known 14. Tom, subject is back on the property. White male, 6 foot, 220 pounds, no shirt, no hat. Visible tattoos. Occasionally, same to use acting aggressive. Contact Jen, the employee, 0929 hours, are you in trouble?
2: 31 day, or 34 Adam.
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0: 915, we're just at 647 now.
1: Alrighty, 251 West Marshall. It's like 40 minutes ago, subject jumped the wall around a complainant's backyard. He's now outside in the street, yelling to himself. Static male, about 27 years old, 5'6", thin milled, black shirt over black pants, none weapons. He's reaching out to Nick for contact, 0932.
2: That's at 932.
1: 221 Edward.
0: US 22 Avenue, that a female is being transported from South America.

0: 22 Adam 7-4.
1: Right now, I think he's busy. I got me.
0: 10-4, thank you, sir. This is my view that 21 Edwards, female, is being transported for precautionary.
2: I copy, thank you.
0: You're welcome.
3: I need to be first. 245, 31st Avenue, 109, 21 meet. I'm 0933.
0: Anyone like to try for the 245, 31st Avenue, Glendale?
1: 914,
0: David. Mr. Beck is back up.
4: Thank
0: you. Supervisor the monitor.
1: Thank you, James.
0: Thank you. Copy.
4: I'm in a 3. 3. Hey, can you put us on our traffic at 12202 North 58th Place with Charles 2 Adam 67 Frank, which there is a ticket, please.
0: 10-4.

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0: What was that?
1: Charlie 769, can you put me out at 1502 West Glendale? Apartment 169, doing follow-up.
0: 102 West Eva Street in the alleyway. Public Works is out there trying to clean the alley. They're being blocked by a gray Scion XB. 28 of Mary India, Mary, Adam, Robert. Person Adam William, Adam Young. Coming back to the Scion XB 2012. Saying it's been out for the last hour, blocking them to leave. Reach out to Chris with Public Works, 0936.

0: Hey, 25 Frank, I copy your message. It's a 312 Adam, 1624 North Black Canyon at Unit 112. Just tried to complain. I went to Elizabeth Joint to pick up a 1-month-old baby. Took him to get drug tested. They got the results back. Mom and dad are attached. It's Lane for test on contact. It's 937.
1: So far.

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1: 620 Charlie.
0: 920 Adam Campbell.
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1: Good.
0: Fox 31 Liberty East Commerce, what's a good? Well, two males, no 101, they still closed, drove the parking lot in the Black Cherokee. They desire classification, we don't know the plate, and I guess there's separate descriptions of them. White female, blonde hair, with a tank top, light blue stripes, blue jean shorts. Male, black or green shirt, two backpacks. There's also a white male with brown hair that's heavy set, and another Hispanic male with black curly hair and red shirt. Next is a pickup truck on the west. What are they trying to say? On the back of the parking lot, I don't know, you can read it probably using Gusta. KD for contact 1738.
2: I'm sorry, she pulled her daughter who ran off, callers following her, 43rd Avenue in Roosevelt, 832B. Charlie, no response for your clear, 939. Next up, you can get a backup for the 415 India, 43rd Avenue, Roosevelt.
1: Mr. Edwards.
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0: 624 Ever Rec after a message is going to be that fight. 2045 West Butler Drive, right outside the front gate. We have an unknown Indian or Hispanic female. 5320 thin build wearing a red shirt with hiker shorts on the fins. And an unknown white male, 5'10", 20s, thin build, wearing a gray shirt with black pants and unknown weapons, and a white and black bike, and a verbal outside the front gate, slash crying. You have Salazar for contact, 940.
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1: Tom 292.
4: 40th Street in Deer Valley, just west. Arizona Sam David Adam, 3 Edward George.
1: 10-4. You able for 411 at Evan Roosevelt in front of me?
5: 411 at Evan Roosevelt.
1: Captain, back up.
6: 511 at Evan Roosevelt.
1: Thank you for 410-12, so you get a backup for the phone call?
6: Yes, sir.
2: 411, David.
1: Copy, that's on for late. Is there a 41 for the most monitor?
2: 41. Can we switch that to Charlie Fullerton?
1: Let me get with the dispatchers and see if we can swap it.
0: It's a white male, 39 years old, 6'2", thin build, blonde over green, none of weapons. Last night was threatening to not want x-ray himself until complainant. He not a one trialed himself. Currently 17 on foot, is known to be physical towards complainant. Amy for contact, 942, unit to follow.
6: Thank you so much.
1: Never.

0: information needed tonight. You're in 1546 East McDowell at the Circle K. That broadcast 5 ago, 2 miles, late 20s, early 30s, 5'5", 2'6", thin build. I don't know what they're wearing, but one has an eye tattoo. He ran out with 3 pieces of Monster, and he thinks they went in that alleyway near the dumpster. Still someone contact with information at 10:42.
1: Commander West Washington 4-1 at 9:42.
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0: Copy.
2: Out of 623 Adam,
0: and you're back up over to Charlie 6044.
1: Please, sir, I'm not sure.
0: Copy, thank you.

0: Silver 11, babe, would you just send that call my beat, please?
1: Hi, Tony. It's EP Strange Flag, just East Silver, Mustang Convertible, Fire Sprinting. 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It's complete with a Lyft driver, a passenger is inside by Tiguan. 10:45 and then 7:00 on the phone.
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He discerned injects into a Hispanic male, 5'6", 130. 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
1: This domestic is 9807 North 18th Avenue. Complainant seeing Aaron, born in 86 for a few months, is now threatening to be on the way to her. He's a male, 15 years old, 6'2", thin build, blonde or green, none of weapons. Last night was threatening to 901 X-ray and told complainant that he 901 Charlie'd himself. Currently 17 on foot, is known to be physical force complainant. Aiming for contact, 949.

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1: David. 421
0: David, and back up over my early second floor, 949. Residential Snipes in 1624 North Black Canyon, 825 East. Thank you for doing your backup, Charlie. Thanks, Lucy. And you want to take backup for the 415 out of
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0: 24.
1: Look around. He's going way too fast and doesn't sound like there either. So you don't want to just let Scott sell now. It would be a white Honda Accord.
0: Copy, were you able to get a plate?
1: No, he was doing 90 plus, so.
0: Was there more units to see Palmetto 3 out, Thunder Road and 66 straight going eastbound?
1: Palmetto 3, it's good for when he turned around. He's blowing red lights and stuff, so.

0: Copy. Information feeds in the area of Thunderbird and 66th Street. The light on the core unknown plate. Going eastbound, 90 miles an hour, just long lights. And nobody's going to be behind them.
1: 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Just for information at 951.
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0: 925 Adam 10-4, 35th Avenue and Dollar facing westbound for a black truck stalled in the lane at 952.
1: Avenue, Arizona, personalized plate. Lincoln, India, I don't know if it's in 0 or an O. Nora, Adam, Robert, 2, Zebra.
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0: Portal given. Do you see any unit available that can 25 me at my accident over here? It looks like my printer quit. I just need to have a accident exchange form printed out. Sorry, Dan, I just need to have it printed out.
1: I need to know if it's working for 24/7, but okay. Five, three, four, eight, it's 954. Sorry, get in a few minutes.
2: 6350 Charlie, I can head that way. I'm just leaving City Court.
1: Grab that you can make it in your code from City Court, thanks.
0: Four told you, I copy. Thank you, Mel.
1: I can travel for you.

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0: 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Who else?
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0: Copy. Roosevelt.
2: Hey, man, on the 60 to 2 Roosevelt, please.
0: Same one.

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1: 20 Charlie.
0: Charlie.
1: That's my call. Go ahead, Charlie, do a follow up at 1716 West to Whitson Ave, 20 times 700.
2: 10-4. Any units to share up on this flight call, 15-7? 10-4. First Avenue. Hold on, 14 home, 33-30 West, that's the home.

0: 4-2-2-2. Can you let the units out with a female from this call, let them know that they don't want anything done, they just want to trespass?
1: 4-2-2, I copy, I'll take care of it.

Prince Charles is a nun on trouble or something and then found himself on fertile beat. And 95 for Toby. Alright, when the dance goes, I'm following a white puppet, so my turk is over on Charlie Deck 4 at 9:59. You start up for the following at 17:19 now.

0: We're living at him. Let me dispose this call and I'll attach.
1: 10-4.
0: We're living at him, Warner.
1: 10-4. Negative 3, I don't copy your message. It's going to be 2021 West Angela Drive for the 47 Victor. Looks referencing a prior incident. I was a 42, but complaint I found is white 2023 Kia Soul 4F12328. Contact Giovanni. He's going to be waiting in a white van with car body logo on it. It's 10 a.m.
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0: your soul by attack, LS 20s, box shirt, black and steel weapons, plus South by information only 10-01. Also have information for 91 Ocean, 1825 West Buckeye, fire 17-10-01. Black female mid-40s, medium build, black shirt, black pants, no known weapons, security after contact. It's 10-01, any units follow?
1: Security
0: forever. Copy.
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0: Okay, copy, 10-01.

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1: Okay. 725 on the main office, over Charlie 7602.
2: And the three is which one?
3: Yeah. So turn them on.
1: Thank you.

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1: 7013 4 5 8 7 4 10 4.
2: 4 4
1: 7.

going to be the 961 4747 East Bell Road. Cleat crumble. Camera has an unknown vehicle in front of the crumble picky. I don't know if it occurred in the parking lot or not. His information is on the call. No one else for contact 1006.

0: 403 Charlie, can you give me my numbers right here?
1: Yes, for the grant it is 1186205.
0: Copy, thank you.
2: Yes. David, send me that trespasser and 15 numbers with me.
1: Raiders, black, small, BMX bike, and stop on a commercial license, you say? Red shirt. As for the description on the clothing, he has a bicycle with him blocking the entrance, no weapons seen. We've got a Larry security guard, uniform and unarmed, 1007.

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1: 10-4-32-02 East Greenway. No description of the other male at the entrance to the laundromat. There's no mention of weapons. At 10-08. 234, I don't have my coffee full.

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0: Voice, the number's this.
1: Numbers are 11-8-6-2-4-0. You're welcome.
2: That one, Adam 7-9-6-2. Yeah, hey, it's over.
1: Certified 21 Hazelwood, 22 Toyota Corolla, 28-3-0 Adam 1 Eon Victor, versus a brown Honda Accord hit the brick wall of complainant's house. Saying the driver just got out, talking real slow, plus I took his own David, reached out to Frank, it's 10-11 hours.
3: For street traffic, it's going to be domestic 23rd Avenue, Greenway Road, 221B.
1: 35, 530 pounds, black hair, dark sports top, gray pants, no known weapons. It's 10-12 in unit 12.
3: When there's a unit available to go, it'll be on Charlie 2, 9, you're clear, it's 10-12.
1: Copy. So far, thank you. Is that unit 12?
4: 825, Adam.
1: 825, Adam.
4: Is there a CSO and maybe officer with a two-finger digi that I mean yesterday, 100, in about 15 minutes?
1: Any CSO or an officer with a digi who can meet at 800? So 21st, right?
0: Right. Don't need a CSO.
1: I copy. Any CSO available to meet 825 Adam at 800?
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1: 950 network.
0: Thank you.
1: Thanks for that.
0: Thank you. And Avenue 614D. Any units for the school on fire at 1102 West Highland Avenue, 614B?
2: Fire.
0: That unit in the backup over to Charlie 6, it's 1014.
3: Copy 6-1, Julian, 6-1 on David, Charlie 6.
0: North 43rd Avenue. Two homeless subjects clearing out the near the landscape just south of the driveway, Hispanic male and a black male. All have bikes. No further description, you're reaching out to Lori, it's 10:15 hours.

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3: 16 David.
1: Never. I'm also looking for backup for 414 Adam on the residential, sorry, on the envelope 3709 South 21st Drive. 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

0: 我知道了，明天请你再给他一份不见谢谢。3:20。
1: 3:20.
0: Will you try to push an incident 6371 as a ticket for me?
1: Copy. Go ahead.
2: Yeah, just rough. I just got out of the house. Just a short wall, fence wall.
1: A short fence wall. Tiffany. If they want to report, it's Paulina for contact. It's 10:20. Information, 5th area, 59th Avenue in Pearson, just north on the east side of the street in a dead end. The 500 broadcast complainant was talking to a homeless client and locked his key in the white Chevy Equinox. 21 FPD is able to assist. No one for contact, it's 1021 information on this.

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1: Good.
0: We just received a duplicate call regarding your incident. Looks like the complainant advised they cannot go to the location with the key, and they advised to have the vehicle towed.
1: Copy, thanks.
0: You're welcome. Nine thirty four Edward for traffic. It's a 14 Ocean, 17,216 North 33rd Avenue, permit 2018. Order protection for you, Dylan. 65059. Brown over brown, face tattoos. 27 DPD user. Sammy is violent towards police, known in weapons at 1023.

0: pieces in orange wig. Complaining to a caregiver for Gregory. They were walking home together last night and he never made it home. It's gonna be a white male 6'2", yellow shirt with the logo Aeropostale. Brown shorts, white socks, Nike slides, walks with a cane. Kind of weapons, and he's also in a wheelchair. Contact more of the caregiver, it's 10:25.
1: What do you want to do with this
2: building, 14? Yeah, we'll just be in the block, use traffic at 14th Avenue and Highland until fire clears out of here.
1: 621 David, did you copy? You're blocking eastbound traffic, 14th Avenue and Highland.
2: 621 David. 4,
1: thank you.
2: Charlie advised, we got a PA on scene as well, just for records.
0: For 404 West Palmer Ave.
3: Where did you ride on close warning info?
0: 104. Next, we go ahead.
3: 459 Charles at 2050 West Tyler. You want to just send him that to me? I got to head there anyways.
0: You got it, thanks. Thank you much, Charlie 9.
3: Thanks, sir. See that.
0: Okay. 4 to 5 a.m. A resident that lives in apartment 136 with 390 driving a red truck. Hit a dark gray truck that belongs to another resident. A neighbor's witnessed him do it. Planner says that he's 390 all the time. And Eliza, the manager, wants contact at 1026. Is there a unit total? Wait, can you count 2524 West Thunderbird? And then the cost is 21,220 or 23rd F. Confirm. Peoria Fire Cemetery for a possible overdose. Narcan given information at 1027.

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2: 2201 East Cactus, Arizona Plate, Robert William Adam, 9 Edward 3. Can you please push this through as a ticket?
1: Go for it.

0: 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I copy the tip offer, 21220 North 23rd Ave. To check on an employee, Brooke. She's a white female, 5'4", curly brown hair. She's been off work since August 19th. She has a secret attempted emergency contact, but with no success. At 1029, is there a unit to call?
1: At 3022 West Campbell Avenue, I was just flagged down by somebody outside saying that there was a yellow tow truck driver. It looks like he's falling asleep while driving. Do you have anybody in there? You could just stop and check on him.
2: The middle office, the middle of the South Elmwood, the 4th Fanfield, they're concerned for the cause of an accident. 10:30. Okay, I'm seeing no response for 76 with Adam Citywide. Someone either call him or go check on him at Banner University. Are you sure he's code 4?
3: Sure, I have no problem.
2: Thank you.
4: Ignition damage, windows are rolled down. Deck at 10:30, units fall.
1: 4232.
4: Ever. I call 726 Adam.
1: 47 X-ray. Answer call 4, our subject we're out with.
2: Copy.
1: Accident, what's up?
2: 10-4. That's 4239 West McDowell Road at the Fort City. Static male, 45-10-10, belt black shirt, tan pants, and weapons. Walking between the vehicles in the parking lot, Dale Security is going to be contact. 10-10. Switching out.
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2: Copy 631 Bravo, it's HD 961 at 7111 East Mill Boulevard at the Whole Foods. In the P-Lot, 961 Henry, white Jeep Wrangler, gray top, license plate, Charles Henry Nora 2615. Did a complaint of the vehicle and took off. We have an Ashley in a green GMC Hummer for contact at 1032.

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1: 721 David Rubik.
0: 647, we're you for East Washington? 5053 Blackshirt, Adidas, St. Louis, Strat, at a golf club. Not starting out with the golf club, but they said they have issues with him before and are afraid to approach him. They're also worried he might try to break into vehicles using the golf club and want him removed. He's at the front desk, cross contact, 1033. You need to follow. No, to the front, you're attached. It's going to be a 900 Victor at the I-17 and Cactus Road just east. 620 will be in. Any unit for that 900 Victor at the I-17 and Cactus Road, 621 beam. Any unit to start up a breakaway for this 900 Victor at I-17 and Cactus Road, 621 beam. Any unit to start up a breakaway or come from a ways for this 900 Victor at the I-17 freeway, Cactus Road, 621B.
2: 634 Adam from all over.
0: Copy. Okay. Is there a unit to follow for this 900 Victor?
3: Okay. In one.
0: Copy, thank you.
1: 34 David.
0: Copy, are you answering up for that as well? Copy. 634 David, were you answering up for the hot call as well? Copy, thank you.

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3: 34-16 on 67th Drive. The two dogs outside in the crate without water, but has been trying to contact the owner and getting no answer so far. They're going to see the dogs again with Humane Society soon. You're contacted. 10:36. The street.
1: West Peoria. 5 and 6 subjects on the property wants removed. 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No further option. Reaching out to Antonio, the security guard, 10:36. Are you going to follow?
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1: Crash almost Dunlap Blue Pacific with 8. I have the 6 subjects camping out in the back of the dumpster. The company wants them removed, no further description. Reach out to Peter, the manager. It's 1033 unit 12.
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commercial units in the area, 3741 North McDowell, 7647 North Broadcast. There's mail taxes all over Black T-shirts, shorts, small pencils, and fancy vehicles in the apartment patios. Got verbal to complain about the approach. Left eastbound in a Silver Kia. Plates can be 1 Mary Adam 486. It's information 1040.

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0: 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I caught your 27th Avenue, but I didn't catch your place. Very windy.
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2: West Carson. We're with another friend, Francesca, born in the 86, Hispanic or Indian, female, barefoot, pajamas, and all weapons. It's going to be your car, but it's 1042. You need to follow. Can I copy you?
3: Bro, we can see that.
2: Yeah, trespasser. 1032 North 51st Avenue at McDonald's. Fred Francis on property refusing to leave when male with a dog is by the front door. Doesn't know the description. There's a couple subjects set up private temperatures. So there's a set them up on fire. I said it's been put out. There wasn't trespass. Like, there's contact at 1040 million to follow. You know, following in the trust at 1032 North 51st Avenue.
3: Code 4 and 4.
4: Yeah. He's 15 extra 21 miles. He's 15 extra 21 miles.
2: Go ahead.
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5: Hey, 23, so we can get that back up in the future.
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6: X-ray 50 Charlie.
0: Yes, ma'am.
6: Can you leave me on incident 6309, but display it as a T so I can write these tickets real quick?
5: It's on the 647.
0: 10-4, Tyson T in Greenway. Claire sees a Hispanic male, 5940 spindle, wearing a beige and gray hoodie, possibly with blood on it and red shorts with a black shirt. On black socks, he's sitting behind the bushes. 1045.
6: Yeah. 632 is horned to a loud music coming from a large white truck with four or six tires. Carries 2021 contact at 1045.

0: We're about 1625 or 19th Ave. Subject out here requesting fire. Just really 390.
1: Right.
0: And you're probably breathing.
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3: Report my call. You was the Rudnick VIN number. It comes back to an address in Tempe. I'm not sure if you want to send this call over to them, but she does not live at this 20.
4: Hey, 720.
2: Go ahead.
4: Yes, ma'am. Can you make me up a threat call at 2640 North 73rd Glen? And can I get a slow roll?
2: Is there a slow roll for 2640 North 73rd Glen? Roll for 2640.
4: There's no 1031. I just need a unit to stand by me while I talk to a recusant off campus.
2: Anyone about 872 CM on that detail, 2640 North 73rd Glen?
5: Fortune Network, we can start up in one.
2: Thank you.
6: It's 430 Chatham, you can send me that 962.
2: Three, Anderson, Jeff Wilfer. Sorry, David, our client says he's right up front.
5: Okay, thank you.
7: Property out of the apartment, including it into a vehicle. I think it's a 2018 Ford Toyota passenger car, per premise history, the 101 possibly. His name is Amy. She's 5'2", with a white shirt. She has 918 issues. Looks like the complaint already called the resident Zachary to tell him what was going on in his apartment, and he's at the hospital trying to get the doctor to do a pickup order at 1048. Yeah, unit full.
5: 234.
2: Space 1414B. Somebody for the 240-1950 West Baseline 414B.
6: 414
2: out of Vancouver, Mark, out of Vic 4, it's 1048.
7: And left male, 6'2", 250 pounds, brown eyes, brown hair, 37 damage user and heavy drinker, possibly 918. Is known to be violent towards police and is known to carry or own a gun and knife. It is 1049. Is there a unit to follow? North 20th Avenue, 613B. I have a response. 611 Adam, standby. I'll keep working on a backup for you.

0: Danbury, 432 Adam, where are you asking for that accident?
1: 10-4.
0: 46th Street and Baseline for a company truck and Black Chevy Impala. Plus 4, Lane, 623 feet. And we're holding A14 Tom at 6502 North 7th Street, 612 feet. Okay.
2: Hey, do you mind closing out my 47 call as Robert, putting me back on my off duty, please? And so forth. Thank you.
0: Thank you. Go on.
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0: Will do.
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0: I was, but 814 Edward Ames would be air unit, thank you.

10 flights, 2524 westbound, Roberta at the Circle K. Five subjects were coming into the store to steal some. Subject on the left side of the property, closest to 26th Avenue. Looks like one of the subjects had a black pole on his waistband. But other than that, there's no other weapons. At 1051 is a unit full. Actually, 22, you're to him.

0: could float it out and just leave it be for you in the meantime. Whichever one you want. I don't care.
1: Copy. Dennis Manel, 6'3", with a beard, glasses, a red shirt. He's in a verbal in the front lobby. Ongoing issues with him. They want him trespassed. Passed as well at 10:52.

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1: Can you just change this call location to 13th Avenue in Madison, please?

0: I'm going to call David for traffic. White male tattoos, the shirt gray short, sitting next to his bike. He has a bike tire in his hand, walking out of the parking lot, slightly hunched over and won't leave. He thinks he's on today's meeting. And we're for contact at 10:55. You need to follow?
1: Hello.
0: Thank you.

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Okay. We got a 12-9, please. Yeah, I'm good for it.

0: Emergency traffic for the criminal damage at Ranch Market, Section 02, East Roosevelt 56 can be.
1: 815
2: extra.
1: So ending miles 966, 23 to 800 per seat.
2: 1036.
0: 5-10, I'm going to turn the call along.
2: Please call over and I copy that 7085 West and back. Stock in those 30s, yellow shirt, green shorts, parked in a new Honda Civic Sport, license plate back in on the west side of the property for the last 45 minutes, possibly in 257 David's weapons. It's just given a little stuff and he's going to be your contact. It's 1057, unit to follow.

0: این اون متاسفه ملی طبق آیه باز کم و بکن.
1: Thank you. Okay, 24 West Elm Avenue, 137. Calling me to pick up property from his sister. Hispanic female, 31 years old, 5'4", heavy set. Complaint is waiting in a 2008 red Honda Civic in the parking lot. Her name's Alexis. It's 1058, sir, unit 12.

0: Any backup 3524 was Dunlap. Two five Adam Central, we're gonna back up.
1: Trojan's down on the 647 Victor. I'll give the call to call. Can you send me the call?
2: I'm sorry, for which call?
1: Yeah, I know. I did that to myself. Call number 5267. It's the number 3. You send that call. I'll call the comp real quick.
2: You got it. I'll send it right now.
3: Mercy traffic. It's a burglary from a vehicle attempt up 9th Street and Bell Road, 223B.
0: Victor, black male is 25'9", pink colored hoodie with white sweatpants, not a weapon. Ongoing theft with him. He's outside the property now. They want him trespassed. Reach out to Maya, the manager, at 1059.
3: And its vehicle is going to be on Charlie 2, 1059.
0: 223 out on my copy.
1: 22 out of 17.
0: Okay. I'm South 94th Avenue, 831B. Mr. Bravo on your backup. It's going to be worked on Charlie 8 at 1100. Backup from unknown travel, 3409 South 94th Avenue, 831B.

0: Hemen haber verin.
1: Çok onu hoşlaşın.
0: Thank you. Pretty sure, and it's going to be A900 Bravo at 12212 North Paradise Hills Parkway, East Building 12, Unit 423 Charlie. Front door is open. Looks like it was kicked open. The Joybus employee went to pick up a 63-year-old named Mark Martinez that lives alone. I don't know if he was there or not. Employee left and called the complainant. No contact at 1131 hours. Is there a unit to follow?
2: 34 David.
0: Copy.
3: 634. Busted windshield. Known to 237 David, history of DV. Neighbor said, seen DV within them last night. It's how you work telephone contact. It's 1101. Any units follow?
4: Third Street, 424 Route 1, let's go over on Charlie Drake, 4-1-1.
0: 4-25. 10-4. Something that's followed for the freight at 6036 South 3rd Street, 424 Route 1.
1: 1-2.
0: 10-4.
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2: Code 4 over here, apparently they left. In 22, my backup.
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1: Good morning, David. I'm Code 4, man. Can you push this through as a report, please?
0: 10-4. Murphy, stop traffic. It's going to be a 487 Victor at 16th Street and Bell Road northbound. It's going to be for a bike license plate. Paul Mary Adam, 8 Adam Lincoln, going northbound, 234B. I need to call this 901 Georgia 1630 West Carson. 10-4-5-14, David.
1: 512, David, I'm kind of over there.
0: 10-4.
2: Me too.
0: 10-4.
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0: It's in 6615, that's an airport call. 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
2: Nine twenty-one Edward. Can you make a 1091 call? We're at 31st in Glendale. It's gonna be Arizona 3.
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0: 16 Adams, give me that 647.
1: 10-4. 10-4. Full 16 Street in Roosevelt, black male, black pants, gray shirt, black do-rag, no no-bins, acting erratic by the bus stop. Lane 237 David at 1109, do we have unit to follow?
0: 16 David.
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0: Drive in Watkins. Wallet, phone, and belt taken within past 5 minutes. No suspect info. Didn't actually see anyone taken. It's just missing now. We have Hank by the payphone in a blue suit for contact at 1110. Do we have units follow?
1: What's up, Adam?

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0: 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We have Nicole, the employee, for contact at 1111. We have unit to follow.
1: 4230.
0: 10-4. Bell Road 815B. Okay. 813 Ocean in Indiana. It's going to be worked on Charlie 8 at 11 or 12 hours.
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0: 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I'm Sam on your info. For 61, Sam, I just want to click with it. 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

0: Emergency traffic is at unknown trouble 67th Avenue West, the I-10 freeway, H-21B. Emergency traffic is at unknown trouble 67th Avenue West, I-10 freeway, H-21B.
1: B-25
0: Frank. A-25 Frank, and any other units going to be worked on Charlie 8 at 11:13 hour.
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1: A-10, I'm on there.
0: Copy. Avenue East parking garage. Credit has a 101 out front refusing to leave. Hispanic female, late 30s, average height, heavy set, black flower shirt, face shorts, no weapons, has property with her. We have Brian, the maintenance employee, for contact at 11:13. Do we have a unit to follow?
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0: Amy, this is Tech Welfare, 1360 North 43rd Avenue. Also holding a 14 Tom, 4344 West Indian School.
1: Mercy traffic, it's going to be a fight at 2530 East Shawbuck Drive, 12,000 North 634B. I mean, 633 David, and your backup for motor Charlie Fix is 1115, 2 year clear.
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0: 912 Adam for traffic.
1: Good.
0: 47 at 31st Avenue in Montebello, just southbound. I would go Hispanic male 30s, shaggy hair, beard, black clothing, unknown weapons. Going from house to house, looking into windows. Last seen just southbound, southbound off foot. No one for contact at 1118. Is there a lack of patrol?
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1: 10-4. Central 23 Adam, it's actually a 418 Tom at 2250 East Riverview Drive at the Sky Cafe Unit 100. Ex-employee is refusing to leave. It's a black female named Odette in her 30s, black t-shirt, blue jeans. We have Danny, the maintenance supervisor, contact 11-3. Do we have unit to follow?
2: 423.
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0: 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It's a 901 broadcast, fire 17 for the male not breathing. Someone's giving CPR. Information only at 1119. Frequency's clear.
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0: area of the I-17 in Glendale going eastbound. We have a silver pickup truck. It's King Sam 6912. And at the freeway overpass, it almost caused a 961. Vehicle left going eastbound. 2 to go. Nobody for contact. Information only. 11-21. 9, you're clear.
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0: Emergency off the domestic, 1626 West Nancy Lane, 6000 South, 414 Beach. For the domestic, 1626 West Nancy Lane, 414 Beach.
1: Ryan?
2: Go ahead and send me 186-696.
0: Copy.
3: With their
0: 10-4. And you have to follow for those domestics?
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0: 823 out of my copy your message. It's a 14 Tom, 4344 West Indian School Road, Unit 120. Male restroom, laying on the floor, talking to himself. It's a white male, no clothing, no shoes. Stubble beard, possibly has a blade with him, but unknown. It's Jacob for contact. It's 1124, any units follow? Emerson? For the trespasser, 4344 West Indian School Road.
1: I attended
2: that way from Washington. Come for, thank you. H12 Union, can you show me 10-7, please?
0: Hope you have a good one.
2: Thank you, you as well. Arms spread out, legs crossed. C655.
0: Michael, any 1060 to meet 5 Camino Mexia SES?
3: One Third Avenue, Greenway, Indiana, North Arizona, please. Frank, Murray, Adam, 3, Sam, 6. Can you push through the ticket, please?
0: For. Copy, no response. 529X, do you want me to try city wide?
2: I can tell you two things.
0: 10-4. Copy, London team. 36 in Missouri, 1126.
4: Traffic.
2: Go
4: ahead. This is Honorable 223 Clarendon and GoPass. This is the front door. 26, can you get a phone?
5: 736 Adam.
4: Thank you.
0: Yesterday. There, I'm reading that is off in the room having a mental issue with Alexander for contact. He's 17 years old. It's 1127. Any units follow? Copy. Also holding at 459 out of 5021 North 35th Drive.
4: Her side.
0: Copy. We're at 35th Avenue in Lincoln. 512.

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1: Charlie 447.
0: Cleveland follow up, 1850 West Glendale Avenue.
1: 10-4.

0: 6358, that goes to the airport. And 6628 is a Bab 20. There's no apartments there. And the Bab 21.
1: Yeah, I'm working on that airport call.

0: 249.
1: Can you make me a generic call? I'm at 26th Avenue and Westland.
0: I'm sorry, what was the other street?
1: I'm sorry, 26th Avenue and Westland. Comfort 4.
0: Copy.
2: You send me incident 6618. I'll take care of it.
0: Copy. No broken glass found, no tracking, no firearms, nothing in the vehicle. License plate is going to be Frank John Adam 2X-ray 6. You have no comas for contact 1130.
3: That was 81 X-ray. Officers are the ones that took custody of that student. Is there any way we could send that to 800? And I think 18 X-ray is at 300 precinct right now, so maybe it would be best if he's the one that talked to the parent.
0: Road. I'm calling arrested press charges. I found 1130.

833, I copy your message. It's going to be an 18 Tom, number 11, 71st Avenue, to pick up a Monasia Thomas, born in 92, black female, 5'2", 120 pounds, black hair, and raised in brown eyes, known on weapons, danger to others. It's going to be Amy for her contact. It's 1131.

0: 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Push my call to INGF, please.
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1: Let's see, maybe that push my car as well, please.
0: You copy.
1: 233 David, left 23, I don't know that the subject allowed us, gave us consent to look at his phone. There's nothing, any manual x-ray or consistent with what the complaint said on the, with dispatch.
0: Copy. Incident number is going to be 118-6783.
2: Okay, 118-6783. And I just want to make sure I give you the right address, 6633 West Calibat.
0: I copy.
2: Stand for, thank you.
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4: Road. Unknown subject, white, male, 60s, further description, unknown weapons. Driving a white Honda Accord, Arizona, 0 David Adam, 9 Bravo Henry. Driving very slow in the area, possibly drank a clear bottle, last thing going into Walgreens parking lot, possibly 390. Information only at 1134.

0: 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And didn't we cancel Fire?
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1: 10-4, thank you.

0: Still holding a 418 Ocean, 4736 North 20th Avenue for 928, 6503 North 21st Avenue. Two trespassers, 5111 North 16th Avenue and 744 West Camelback.
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1: 7-4, thank you. Nine-25, Adam, we sent no response citywide. I'll try again, though.
2: White shirt and jeans. 22-37, David. They're under the tree shade area, and they have a bicycle with them. Commander wants them to move along at 11:40. I'm a copy of both.

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2: Can you clear for a unit to have a city phone to send me at 6633 West Camelback Road in the office?
1: Any unit with the city phone able to meet Portable Robert at 1443 at 6633 West Camelback in the office?
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1: It's a theft at 603 East Broadway at the Circle K. Occurred 45 minutes ago. They took two X Factor pepper and spray. It's a black male, 5'7", medium build, wearing a purple t-shirt and brown shorts. Last seen eastbound on Broadway. We have Napoleon Place for contact at 1144. Do we have a unit to follow?
0: It's just a paper call. I got it.
1: Pepper.
2: Eighty-two, Adam.
1: Are you able to take a look at incident 6830, please?
2: Sure.
1: Thank you. DNA officer to assist 95, Adam. At 2641 West Butler.
0: Okay.
3: Yeah, I didn't try to get the number. We're just trying to wait to see it actually is or not before I do it.
1: Yeah, 10-4, 10-6-0-9-0-38-AV.

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2: 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Anybody else over on Charlie Deck 5? It's Lone Peterson.
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5: 42 to PD.
2: 142.
5: We have a patient here who's not really a patient. This is more of a trespassing issue. Can we get an officer to respond out here?
2: Where are you at? Charlie Deck 5, 148. I'm not sure. It looks like it just came from DPS. Yeah, it came from DPS. Ten four. On it.
1: Okay, that's fine.
2: Copy. Thank you.
6: 4-0-70-31.
2: 7831.
6: 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Can you send me the 601 John on Bronte Way?
2: I'm
1: copy. Switch.

0: 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It's 1 or 2 miles left for your 644.
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2: Is there a call holding for a fire in the area of like Campbell and 19th Avenue? Maybe it's 700, looks like it's just south of Campbell Avenue.
1: Send units for a check welfare, 37 McDowell at the Jack in the Box.
2: Okay, copy, thanks.
0: Very good, open that 645.
1: 10-4. V-539.
3: Just want my call, ours report, and time you out.
1: Copy. Mixed genders and races, modern weapons. Setting up encampment on the second entrance just off of the sidewalk, doing 237 David. Ongoing issues, caller wants them removed. No one for contact at 1151. Stay back of Apollo.
2: 32 David.
1: 10-4. It's 1151.

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3: Copy, 19th Avenue of Cadillac, be the northwest corner. New York plate, Lincoln Union X-ray, 1964.
2: 10-4. Next, please.

0: out this photo.
1: Thank you. Nine 34 Edward, for the 418 Palm, the fire didn't have any description other than it's a male, but the apartment complex employee can point him out.
2: Brandon, 82, white male, 6'3", 248 pounds, definitely green shirt and shorts. Looking at the kids, but if you're 390, he has coordinated testing and he missed the testing yesterday. Walk I should go through, okay, Caitlin, what's 21 contact? It's 11:54.
1: All over the road, was headed southbound from the I-10 towards Van Buren. No one's contact information, only at 11:54.
0: Nine 13
3: David,
0: send me
3: one of those calls, hold in. And already on Van Buren. We're out with the two juvies and everybody else scattered.
2: I copy, yeah, I really get it.
1: Seventh Avenue. Transient Hispanic male, black tank top, black shorts, no known weapons. Setting up encampment in rear northeast corner of property. Security guard asked him to leave, he refused. Contact Zachary, the uniform unarmed security at 11:55. Is there a backup follow? 10-4. Also holding a 647-6233
4: West Thomas. Hey, Tarzan, do something in 312.
1: I'm copying.
5: King's Avenue, and a neighbor dispute, 3046 East Marconi.
1: Also holding a 961 Henry, 4705 West Buckeye.

0: Georgia Charlie, can you push my call through as a citation?
1: Sure. West McDowell Road, for unknown transients, mixed genders and races, refusing to leave property, no known weapons. See employee for contact, 1156, unit 12.
2: You can put Bob at 82 on that call.
1: I'm sorry, who is it?
2: Bob at 82.
1: Copy.
3: Look at another unit of slow roll regarding a 502 violation of the train app.
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3: Oh.
4: Is there a slow roll for 2747 West Union Hills? $623, Adam.
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4: Treating that check, Wolfer. 2408 West Myrtle Avenue, Unit 112. We're checking on complainant son Ernesto, born in 2006. He's a Hispanic male, 6 foot thin build, with a small goatee and a piercing on his right eyebrow. No known weapons. Was arrested after an I-01 X-ray in between vehicles on the 22nd. Hasn't heard from him since, and he was released on Monday. Said somebody found personal items and returned to the front office for complainant to pick up. And they still haven't heard from him. You have Norma, the mother, for contact. She's waiting out in the office in a gray Volvo sedan. 1158. Unit to follow.
1: 30. A fight at 1349 East Fremont.
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3: Frank Charles, 2026-003744.
4: Copy.
1: At the restaurant, Ida was sitting at the bar, black male, 30 to 40 years old, tall, muscular, red hoodie, blue jeans, refusing to leave, no known weapons. With Anthony, the supervisor for contact at 1159.
5: Portable 11148. Can you put me on a 4G common office location, please?
3: 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Thank you. I'm code 4. You can turn it to anybody else. How's that, educate them?
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2: Yeah, can you put me on 900 at my altitude, please, from 4-4?
1: Copy.

0: Accident information for units in the area of 2500 West Thunderbird, westbound on the north side of the street. A white male and a white female walking about on a leash that doesn't have any protection on its feet. Complainant thinks it's too hot. It's information only at 1202.
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1: X-ray 20 calls the trespasser at 311 North First Avenue. Two unknown black males. 6230s. Number one is in a black tank top with black shorts, possibly has a knife on his hip. And the second one is 5930s, white shirt, green pants, black shoes, no weapons, refusing to leave. We have Kristen, the security guard, for contact at 1205. We have a unit to follow.
4: X-ray 23.

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2: Please check RMBC. 1-3-1, copy
0: 10-4. I'm verbal with the neighbor. She's threatening the complainant that she's right outside the complainant store and won't leave. Unknown name. She's a Hispanic female, 55 years old. Wearing glasses, a race shirt, gray pants. No known weapons. My risk for contact, 233 Adams, going to follow you in at 1207.
3: In the park, mixed races, sexes, nothing, located near the basketball court at 1207.
4: White male, bald, red hat, white tank, muck, tan shorts, has a bicycle with him selling in 237 David. Contact Larry, the security guard, at 1207, and I copy that you will advise. Does the sergeant copy?
3: Copy.
2: Lindsay Adams, tonight. And welcome off to the other.
4: 93 Adams, 914 David went on a 647 at 3330 West Bethany Hall and said he'd advise. 911 is not touching.
2: Thank you.

0: Hotel, PJ, you're 20 to 1940 West Indian School, please.
1: Yeah, I copy. Copy your message. It's a 961 83rd Avenue Trust Holder in the northeast corner. Hopefully, in a white shirt, you pick up Trent versus the greatest over a Volkswagen Jetta. Tim for contact, it's 1209.

0: from the trail. Regardless of that last call, I need to make up for me. You can actually disregard that one. I guess 900 had a call. They just didn't say anything.
1: Thank you.

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1: Copy.

0: Thank you for traffic, going to be 417 43rd Avenue and Kilmec of the Carlos Jr. Name Kilby.
1: I'm 15 Edward.
0: Anybody else? Charlie 9 at 1211.
2: Can I get a sergeant's letter?
1: Just so you know, that might be an 800.
3: Another one. Yeah, the person who's on the,

0: if they can get a couple 800 units to come on over, this 417 King, going to be in the 823-4311 with Camelback pushing over to Charlie 9, 1212. Any 800 units to set up for the 417 King, 4311 West Camelback?
1: 315 Ocean, we can start up.
0: Copy, it's on Charlie 9. Copy, Charlie 9.
2: I am. I'm a ways out, too.
0: 10-4. Emergency traffic, fight at 8927 North 3rd Street, 624 feet. Adam at 35th Avenue in Lincoln.
3: 411 Adam, I'll see if my printer works. I'm almost there. Just leave me on my call. See if I can open up.
0: 10-4, thank you.
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4: It's 22 Adam. If 23 Adam's code 4, I can start.
1: 623 Adam.

0: 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And at 5650 South 35th Avenue, a 47 at 630 East Broadway, a 647 at 8411 South 16th Street, and a trespasser at 1001 North 16th Street. 1214.
1: 12 a.m.

0: Clint advised does not give permission, that there's a crime scene and everyone needs to leave. 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I see you guys in touch. 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
2: She said she got smoke and she's going to kill herself if no one comes out to help her. 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

0: information units in the area of 11th Avenue in Madison. It's a 901 Ocean broadcast, fire 17 for an adult male who's possibly 901 Oceaning, blues and fentanyl. People are doing CPR, information only at 12:17.
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0: Hi, Shelf, the 900 Henry 73 Baseline 425B.
1: What car is
0: it? 425 David, 425 Adam, over to Charlie Deck 4. It's 1217.

0: 10-4.
1: Connection with the caller, then needing a subject removed from the business. We're yelling at him to leave in the background. That's all we have. A 101 employee is going to be for contact at 12:18.
0: Employee for contact at 12:18.

I'm happy. 17,025 North 7th Street at Mrs. Bank. It's a white male with a hag green shirt. He's under a tree. The tree's just north of the branch. He's got a bucket with him. The fire went out for him because he was hunched over, but then he refused medical. Employees at the bank want him off their property. Nicolina for contact, 1219.

0: 君。Or domestic 6908 West Crittenden Lane, 3400 North, 842 feet. Elliot, no response, toll 20.
1: 32 North, sir.
0: Copy. Can you take back up for the domestic 6908 West Crittenden Lane?
1: Yeah.
0: Copy.
2: You don't get a monitor.
0: So far.

433, David. I copy your message. I sent you the 418 at 8809 South Point Parkway East, Building 38, Unit 1069. Plaintiff needs injunction against harassment served to Joseph, black male, 27 to 28 years old, average height, build, no weapons. Subject should be home. Case number didn't show up in AZ Point, but complainant's roommate, Jennifer, is in unit 1066 and has the 1031 to give to PD. Roommate Jennifer is 21, also added in the call at 1222. Do we have your unit to follow? I need to follow for this for you. For David.

0: 425. You can send that forward to him.
1: Copy, it's at 8231 South 26th Street. Attempt to serve Teresa, born in 74, Hispanic female, 5 foot, 110 pounds, brown eyes, brown hair, 237 David user, possibly 918, currently resides with the plaintiff, no known weapons. Via the plaintiff for contact at 1223, 423 David, I you attached.
0: It's in the check welfare in 7th Ave.
1: And for us at 250 North 7th Avenue at the Social Security office. 1-1 caller had an open line, said she had an emergency and hung up. No answer on call back. At 1224, do you have a unit to follow?
2: Holding a check off at 3644 Eastern Cal.
1: This room. Yeah, I'm tempted to try again in a minute.

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0: All right, can you make sure I'm status at 3002 East Elizabeth and then make me up the check while Ferrer had to activate my body camera? Orbital 1050, show me 1011.
1: Copy, have a good one. It's a 418 Palm at 4965 Westwell Road at the Walgreens. White, no 40s, no shirt, blue shorts, unknown weapons, outside yelling in 2316 to 451 caller. Has been 418 before. Caller needs him removed. Contact 80, the employee, at 1225.
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0: If you send me incident 7032, I'll drop again for a bit.
1: 10-4. They got reports she was in a domestic, was running around trying to get away from him. She doesn't have a working phone and a room number, but room should be under his name. It's the mom, Gina, for telephone contact. It's 1226 in unit 12.
2: 8-20.
1: Copy, thank you. Brown or gold SUV with a male driver, bald glasses, curved. The median took a late turn, then onto the sidewalk, unknown injuries. Subject should be in the eastbound lane. Unknown if the mail took off at 1226. I have another unit follow for this 961 at Ray Road in Chandler. Temper, thank you.
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Golden Eagle 69 Adam at 3005 West McKinley Street, a truck also at 246 East Redwood Lane, and 901 at 618 North Central.

0: 4322. For clarification, where's the complaint supposed to be in, 1066 or 1069?
1: So complaint is Ray. Jennifer is in unit 1066. It has the 1031 for you guys.
0: Okay. We got number three. My door. Can you give her a phone? I'll see if you do that.
1: Jennifer.
2: Turn up on the site. We have a relationship with her. Her middle age is around 10 years old. Jason wants contact. So she possibly went southbound. And I was waiting in the ER. 1231.
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1: Okay. I have to follow for this fourth guy, Adam, from the keypad at 3005 West McKinley Street, 411B. Copy no response, 411 Adam, 1012, we'll try again in a moment.
5: 13 David, I'll start with her.
1: 10-4, thank you. Do you have any to follow for the check roll for 250 North 7th Avenue? There's no beat. Mr. 11 Adam, I copy. It's going to be 903 Union. Did you have traffic on Adam 9?
5: After your negative, accidental.
1: Four.
2: It's 1233. Did you follow?
5: Oh, yeah, that's important.
6: Well, initially, she was verbally aggressive and now talking to herself. We have a more stuff for contact, 1233, and 611, a copy your backup.
1: There,

0: 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Or sorry, the hazards are not on. At 12:34.
1: Charles, about 15 minutes out for 508 only.
2: Can we see a 666 van and check and see if it's over the amount or it not is on this campus?
0: Please, Sam.
1: There's one on 418 Ocean Call it at the high school there. 666, Sam.
0: Anyone?

0: 664 Sam, clear me.
1: I'm looking for 666 Sam. Do you got a 21?
0: I got a 21. I'll give him a call.
1: Okay, thank you. We have that 62 that's on the high school. We don't know if it's on the grounds or if it's at the limit, but King 238 Charlie 17 there, or 508 is a 62.
2: Portable 11 South Side 7, you should reach 7, please.
1: Kathy, have a good one.
2: Good job.
1: Thanks.

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1: 516, David.
0: Could you make a 23 to your destination? I show you on route for 48 minutes.
1: Yeah, I can't 23 with them.
0: Just checking, thank you.
2: She's looking northern than 961.
0: Copy things. It's a 7th Avenue in Carefree, just west. Complaint calling for the mom, Zolia Flores. She's in a black Toyota Prius. Where's a gray truck? Plates going to be Adam Lincoln Tom, 1061. Medics declined. Brandon's going to be for contact. He's 17 in a black Toyota Camry at 1238.
3: And when the code returns 2100, they have a response.
1: 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Thank you.
0: Copy. Have a good one. Ask me if you can switch to them.
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2: 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They called PD.
3: Hi,
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0: Copy 632 Adam, it's going to be that 647 Victor, 14219 North 38th Street. Running out of town for work, an unknown subject parked outside, driving a white work truck. Started wiping on doors, and then male, blue button, no shirt, khaki pants, white hat, blue gloves, no weapons. Complaint is not expecting anybody at the house. You have been for telephone contact. 1241, unit follow-up.
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7: Specifically, it took a long time to get him to tell me he's on the first floor. He just kept saying podiatry when I asked, like, where in the lobby he was. He said he didn't want to deal with it. We were harassing him. He didn't want to talk to us and hung up on me. So.
2: Basically, he's being uncooperative because of the work contract.
7: They didn't tell him yet because he said I was harassing him for asking where he was. But he's on the first floor if you decide to talk to us.
6: Speak with him as soon as he gets up to Camilla.
0: Copy. Thank you. Anyone for backup for 632 Adam, post 47 Victor, 14219 North 38th Street.
6: This is India, send out 236.
0: Six-point Charlie.
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0: Can you send me the 900 Henry on 7511 North 12th Street, please?
1: Copy 624 over, you're already 23-6. 625 Frank, did you copy?
0: Yeah, I copy, thank you.
2: 4 Frank.
1: 10 Frank, thank you. And then 624 Edward, I related both of those calls because they're right next to each other with the same subject description for a white male, older long hair, blue jeans, maroon shirt, gun and weapons, raven arms, or possibly on 237 David. No one for contact for either call, 1244. CV.
3: Unknown if medical complainant was passerby. Fire advised will be 17 if patient confirmed at 1245.
4: Two fourteen R.
5: Hey, this is a MCSO's accident. It happened on 7th Avenue, just north of Carefree Highway. So you can let them know and I'll stand by for them.
3: Yeah, it's involved. Well,
6: I should check if it's a 544 Street, Washington, 726 feet.
3: Our radio supervisor is seeing if you can check your MDC for a message, please.
7: Okay.
3: Thanks.
6: I think it's going to be 118-6471.
1: Avenue and one at 744 Campbell Gap Road. Okay. 59 Robert, 246 West Lamar Road.
8: Westbound, 5-0, white Chevy 1500, with a no plate, with speeding, starting, and out of lanes, driving to oncoming traffic. Last seen westbound, it's 1236.

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2: 11
1: Adam,
2: copy.
3: Emergency traffic is going to be 239 at 2330 West Bell Road at the Motel 6, 224B.
1: Again, in a 47 Victor at 357 North 20th Drive.
3: When is the unit available to go? Any other units going to be on Charlie 2? It's 1247 on you for clear.
1: And 214 on our sample.
4: 146 East Redwood Lane, 16,800 South. Claiming to get a text from Sister Lyric, born in 2009. Light skin, black female, 17 years old, 5'1", 120 pounds, ginger colored hair. Sent the text around 11:26 hours saying she was with a pimp and he keeps 250ing her, not allowing her to leave. We have Loney for telephone contact at 1248. We have unit to follow. We have unit to follow for the check welfare at 246 East Redwood Lane at 435B. Temper, thank you.
5: Copy is going to be the 647-517 East Butler. Ongoing for the past 5 minutes, watch through the cameras. Unknown white male or white female, 30s to 40s, and the old beige or white baggy sweater, gray pants, non-weapons outside, sitting on complainant's carport. Seems to be on 237 David or 390, moving hands around. Give Jesus for telephone contact, it's just 1249, and copy 622 Frank as a backup.
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4: You want them to do that instead.
5: Thank you for giving a call.
4: Okay. No one was transported.
0: Six, do you have a copy?
4: Private tow for one of the vehicles. I was just updated with that info.
0: 10-4.
6: I offered her water, and she said, do you want me to get loud? And then she wants me to escort it out by the police. It's Shirley for contact. It's 1252. You need to follow.
7: Four, hit the code 4. Can you put me back on incident number 118-6585?
0: 10-4.

0: 爸爸，
1: 不用吃面烤的时候。
0: Yes, what was the call?
1: 啊，就是911。
0: 等会儿。Anyone that follows for 4016 Granada? Okay, send a Juber David, I'll work on a packet for you.
2: Oh, I'm much better that way.
0: Thank you.
3: I'm sorry, just about 22, I'll do that.
0: Provide a DOV.
2: You have a cancel?
0: You can talk to you, thank you.
2: Okay, thanks.

0: And units are 14 George, 4411 North 99th Avenue.
1: Into the precinct about Mesa.
0: At 2027, it's a black female, 20 to 30 years old, red tank top, unknown weapons, came to office requesting the key to the apartment. Complainant had received an email claiming to be from the resident giving complainant permission to give the key. The resident came to office saying he didn't send the email requesting she be removed, complainant requesting PD out. Florida for contact, it's 1256 in the unit to follow.
2: Please hold, David.
0: 10-4.
3: I think it's too late for CPR. Is it the daughter of male crying in the background? Complainant will be out in front. No 911 x-ray complainant. 256 unit to follow.

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1: Portable Adam 6870, can you read me my numbers?
2: Okay. Leave a emergency now, or won't respond to me.
0: I'll get this started. Team Palm at 4204 West Cactus with the fries. Secondhand info from the gas station kiosk worker. There's a male behind gas station 236 people. Caller is the manager inside the store. They don't have any description. No one for contact at 1258. Is there a unit to follow?
3: Harry Graham.
0: 10-4.
4: Katie, we're at the clock 4135 North 27th Avenue.

0: Please do vibrate.
1: Looks like the complainant called back and said that the subject left.
0: Six to five, Frank, I copy. I'm going to go ahead and clear this out, and if 6-1-1 Frank doesn't have a backup yet, I'll attach.
1: Copy, thank you. 6-22, Frank, did you copy as well?
2: All right.
1: Copy, thank you.
3: New one, Adam. Reference that 900 that's holding. Can we call fire? Just let them know that we don't have any special keys.
1: Copy. Thank you. Just changed his line. Say if he does now desire prosecution, that we can try again for a transit unit. And the units in the area want to keep circulating for the suspect.
4: I copy the answer code 4.
5: When you clear over on transit, can you let them know that one of the drivers was actually affected?
4: No, what exactly? I'm sorry.
5: Let them know that one of the drivers was actually 240.
4: I copy. C7, Sam.
3: Can you make me a 500 card for my 20, please?
4: 10-4.

0: And was there any unit that was able to set up for that 962, 5601 East Greenway Road?
1: 630 Toronto, 17.
0: Copy, thank you.

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2: Or 03 North 21st Avenue to pick up a knife that they found on a student. It's been holding for a while.

You can send it right there, RB. And wait, and you're from Sudan. Section 3.

0: A15 Ocean, any update on transit units responding out to this?
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2: Eskimo, hold up.
3: This is Keith Adam. I'll go at 632 Adam. Go over there.
4: Okay. There's Dr. 66 Sam. Currently happened on the street line under the school.

0: At least I'll still take on practice, but can we offer any to follow? 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
1: 7-20 wounded.
0: Thank you.
2: For a verbal fight on the last 45th Avenue and Thomas, 824B.
0: Thank you.
2: Can somebody charge for that one? It would be on Charlie 8, 1305.
3: Verbal 239.
4: 813 Ocean, what's the description of that person on 239 at 43rd and Thomas? That might be the same person that we have at 43rd and Indian.
2: It's going to be two subjects in a verbal 239 on the bus, one subject's requesting PD. There's no description of them right now. I'm 33 West Caldwell Street, 834B. Anybody 4312 Adam, 4733 West Caldwell Street, 834B. Officer.
5: 10-4, you have to follow on the 312 Adam, 4733 West Caldwell Street.
6: That far.
5: Two more. This is by call 43rd Avenue, Thomas Road, 8-2014.
3: 82 Adam. I'll start up for that. It's never going to be on the subject and out of the slight possibility it's related.
5: Be a number for the subject and possibly related. Opportune. Was there a unit to follow in for this? I call that 43rd Avenue, Thomas Road, 8-2014.
1: 822 Bravo, I'll go prior.
5: 10-4.
1: Just a second.
0: Keep this in hard for the second street. East train, you're indoor. 13-07, you need to follow.
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0: My computer is offline. 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

0: 82 Adam, what's the clothing description of the male reference to 240 on the bus at 43 in the game?
1: A64 with dreads, wearing a black shirt and khaki pants. So I'm calling the I-64 Tom at, to respond to 7227 South Central Avenue.
2: Quit it, and she kicked the gate. 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
1: Hey, I just sent a call to your MDC. 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
0: Okay. Thank you. And I just switched over. If you clear for 964 Tom, can you try again? All lines are turned open.
1: Yes, I'll just try it. I'll go city line.

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0: Okay, go ahead.
3: Most of traffic is going to be at 47 Young, 22nd Street in Thomas, 712 feet. And 12 Adam, and a backup to the trailer 713-12.
4: 713 over.
5: 7 Adam.
1: Yeah. 734 Adam, go ahead.
6: Yeah, subject to be transported to Banner. It's precautionary. Rescue 61.
1: Sorry, copy.
7: Sorry, did you hear that? Copy precautionary Banner. Thanks.
1: Copy.
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0: Engine 58?
8: We have units responding to 4733 West Caldwell. Do you have an ETA?
4: D-19, who was the unit that was coming out for my camera detail?
9: I'm in the office.
4: Did you say they were in the office?
0: Yes, I'm here.
4: Gaussian.
1: D-115-0 on the Dell and a domestic at 1735 West Grand.
0: Five out from 202 Southern.
8: I got you. 5 minutes.
0: 10-4.

for the 45 North Circle, 136 West Virginia Avenue, building 20 units. Last seen at 11:30 North Prince Way, 2013 Toyota Scion. Possible plate of Victor Tom Williams 6251. National side keys, no weapons made or accounts from Premier One. Roberto wants contact until 1314.

0: or 35 Davis. I mean, that alarm call.
1: Over. Race versus unknown male. On their way from La Jolla, House of 239, all parties involved are freshmen to juniors. Call as another student and said the group of people heading in now. Unknown description or further info on them is 1316.
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0: for the 459 atom at 16,724 cells, 31st lane, 435B. Have a response, 435 David 1012. I'll try again in a minute.
1: 10-4.

0: So Tuesday Street, Adam, that is a 418 at 19016 North 25th Way. It just says they need to pick up property. And the complainant is a Nathaniel in a white Equinox. Can I get a unit for backup? Can I get a pass for 933 David for 927 at 43rd Avenue in Paradise? 10-4, is there a supervisor to monitor?
1: Maybe do a monitor.
0: 10-4. 48th Street, we're not going to have for Sam 81 on the call.
2: 74, I leave you tonight.
0: If it's the site on 48th Street that you're referring to, we're not sending out per Sam 81. It's just stacked right now. We need to go to dispo. Do you want a different call?
2: 724, I need it. Sorry, that's...
0: Unit to 401 on the spite at 9414 or 25th Avenue 623B. Any unit that can follow in, break away from noise for this flight, 9414 or 25th Avenue. Memphis. Your previous call. Okay, would it start a breakaway or come from a ways for a backup

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3: So at 618 North Central in Westford House, unit 643, elderly 101, found by the staff, think too late for CPR, fire is 17 at 1321.
1: Pretty sure I saw a call on the stack last night for 418 Ocean.
3: Okay.
4: What are my numbers on you?
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0: 6500 feet, stay at 900 over 10-4.
1: 10-4. Yeah, 841 East Edinburgh Avenue. Check on patient Kelly Renee Spark. She's born in 82, has been having 901 X-ray calls for the last 2 weeks of 901 machine on for trazodone. Guns are kept in the home, but it's unknown where. She was with the roommate, her 21 is listed in the call. Don't know if she's home now. I wanted you guys to check up on her. Ms. Talia, calling from DeNova Mental Health, was like 21 contacted, so 1324. Is there a unit to follow? Units of Autolus 651 Henry on this check welfare at 841 East Cinnabar Avenue.

0: before they went back to the gas.
1: The following night, 7th Street in Thunderbird, 223. Anyone for a following fight, 7th Street in Thunderbird, 223?

0: We're holding a 14-ton 749 East Bell Road and another trespasser at 1875 West Greenway Road.
1: They spoke to the owner and gave a good code. You guys can 22.
2: 435 is a copy.
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0: We have 33 Adam and David. Bring it down. You'll look to the house.
1: You can bring Nathaniel up to the house.
2: All right, copy. As soon as I get done serving the order, we'll head that way.
1: 10-4.
2: Adam.
1: 233
2: out,
1: go ahead.
2: Is Megan currently at the residence, or is it her sister?
1: 232 David.
2: Good.
1: Is it Megan at the residence, or her sister?
2: Of the sister.
1: Copy of the sister. 233 Adam.
2: So we're going to have to set up a civil standby at a different time. It's got to be Megan that's present and authorize him to come on the property.
3: Cardozo Beach.
4: Yeah, 10-4.
1: Only 3P2 is over limit and 6P3 is over limit.

0: 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Do you mind changing our cost range to 8:15 for ocean?
1: That was 8:15 ocean, 10-4.
0: Airline?
1: You said to 8:15 ocean, is that correct?
0: That's correct.
1: Copy.

0: 6:47.
1: Copy. It's going to be a 6:47, 6233 West Thomas Road, Unit 280, a transient, white male. Pretty white shirt with colored pants, no known weapons. On the stairs using 237 David, near the apartment. No one for contact with 1334.
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0: Marksman, all dirty white shirt with blue logo, khaki pants, hiking boots, carrying a water jug, no weapon, standing near a small yellow four-wheeler. 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
2: Robert 1651, go ahead.
1: Yeah, could you all fire to my location? I have a 70-year-old female that's suffering from possible heat exhaustion. Blood pressure's falling also.
2: Want a card made up or no?
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We have flight call 7002 West Indian School Road, 813B. That unit in the backup for the Leon Valley 8 is 1339.

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1: And unit for fight, 3916 South 98th Lane.
3: B5, white male, 6'4", brown hair. He's in the hospital. They don't know the room number. Melissa, we'll contact him on the second floor in room B5, 1340, unit to follow.
4: I'm 20 times.

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0: Can you say at 240, please, and a 421 beep?
1: 10-4.
2: And then use some area looks westbound on Thomas from 28th Street and 27th Street. It's heavy traffic down in the left lane due to road construction. Just information, 1341.
3: Sorry, 13 David and
1: Tom. Hi.
3: Can you go down and look at that unwanted guest to see if we need to respond to something like that?
4: Tom, 523.
5: Anyone else? What call was it?
1: I forwarded it to you. It's the unwanted guest.
5: Have a nice day.
1: Thank you. Hispanic female, black pajamas, done on thing. Suspicious driving subject by Acura. Subject asked to hold complainant's $1,600 payment as collateral, so complainant didn't just leave with the vehicle. Complainant decided not to buy it, but subject's not returning the $1,600. Complainant's outside in the subject's house. It's Brandon for contact. It's 1342. Any unit to follow?
6: Hey, Julia.
1: Copy, thank you. 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

0: What's up, bud?
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0: No, I was actually off code 4.

7171 South 51st Avenue. Over 15 minutes ago, a suspect, Hispanic male, black hoodie, 5'7", attacked complainant from behind and broke his leg. Tried to sell his earbuds. Complainant called back and suspect left. Patient's going to be a Sebastian. For contact, it's 1345.

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2: Copy, are you code for? Charlie, born 70, man, Hispanic male, face tattoos, unknown weapons, is angry and banging on the door saying he wants his items. Contact Carrie, the assistant director at 1346, and I copy 933 Adam will follow.

0: Information is greeted in the area of 35th Avenue Mid-South, 647 Victor Broadcast, Green, Older Toyota Sienna. License plate John Mary Adam to Frank 7, driver's a white male, heavy set. Appears to be following a slink going westbound on McDowell, maintaining the lane now. Known for contact and fishing lane is 1348.
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2: I need to sign up for a fight at 6553 South 8th Street, 422B. Any units to start up, come from Waves or come from the station for a fight at 6553 South 8th Street, 422B. Any units to start up or come from Waves or come from the station from for the fight at 6553 South 8th Street, 422B. Does the Spitfire copy the hot call holding?
3: 42 out of my copy.
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5: GPS was directed by and saw it. There's some waving.
3: Negative, second shift's coming out now. Just keep trying to one of the wind.
2: Any units start for this flight at 6553 South 8th Street, 422B. 10-4.
6: For 22, Amy. Also learning a point on Austin.
2: 10-4. At 4:11, text info from the complex management. Tenants in 411 have an ongoing issue with their son, white male, 35 to 40 years old. No known weapons. 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Is there a backup to follow?
4: Hi,
2: 2-4.
5: 35 years old, 5'6", been billed. 1:23 p.m. last night out of the building. Duplicate, and she's wearing a hat, red shirt, dark shorts, 30 to 40 people, and walking around the parking lot. 1351, beautiful.
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0: 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I'm good for.
1: Temper.
0: It's 53 Tom. We are code 4 on our info. Thank you for sending us a message. We appreciate it.
1: Temper. Test Street 11600 North, this is 647 Victor Broadcast. This is secondhand information from the complainant's wife, 23, a possible maintenance manager, Hispanic male, 40, short, thin build, with a beard, no further description. He's smoking possibly 237 David in a gray Dodge Dakota. License plate Edward Bravo Adams, 7, young, 4, the male keeps getting in and out of the vehicle. No one for contact information, only 1354.
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2: 63, and then relay 7454, it's the same subject.
1: It's a 418 Ocean at 19,955 North 51st Avenue, Unit 1023. It's to serve Jolani, born 84, Asian female, unknown height and weight, brown hair, brown eyes, black hair, no known weapons. Nilipa for contact at 3055.

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Copy. Tape 47, broadcast 106 Soul Food and Beer and left aisle foot northbound central, black male, 30s to 50s, 5'10", average build, and hat, black shirt, tan shorts, no weapons, information only at 1356. Other units they can start up that are closer, 1849 West Greenway Road, over on Charlie 2. Through Adam is 23 is back up the long way out, 1849 West Greenway Road. Four.

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2: Can you go and generate me a 586 call in the area 43rd Avenue that way?
1: I'm sorry, 43rd Avenue and where?
2: Roosevelt.
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0: 10 units, Route 647, Victor 57, following Indian School.
1: 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Could it be by themselves on 1840 West Greenway?
0: 1620 North 51 Street. It's going to be a resident. Came to the garage door at 1341 hours. No response on the premise. It's 1359. Is there a unit to follow? Any unit to back up 632 Adam for this 459 alarm 15620 North 51st Street?
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4: Real.
0: 63 Adam.
4: Yeah, you can take that call back from 32 Adam. It's gonna go check 7.
0: Copy that.
1: We at 236. Calls at 101 who goes by B. Indian female, 28 years old, 100 pounds, white tank, blue jeans, shoulder length brown hair. In the apartment, who's gonna leave, not taking their things. Christopher wants contact, and then it looks like he called back to say that the subject looked, he wants to join you, but we can't. 1401, you to follow. 1735 West Grand. If I'm tunnel, we're going to back up for you.
4: Okay. And there's a return, we'll make a backup.
1: Yeah. Information 1402.
5: 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Christopher Collins, in India, please.

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0: 15 Carolina Way, Dallas, at Circle K, in the parking lot. 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
1: And we have flight 4002 North 43 Avenue, 823B. A23 Ocean, anybody else? Charlie 8, it's 1407.
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6-5700, standby. Information units, I said attendant Camelback, we had a black male driver with braids and a gold Cadillac SUV on a plate. Brandish a brown handgun to driver on the freeway. Exited the freeway at Camelback and went unknown direction of travel. Information only 7-9, you're clear. It's 1407.

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1: Me too.
0: White male, brown hair, 5'8", 150, dangerous self. It's about... I think it...
2: 53 Tom.
0: 53 Tom, you following up?
2: 653 Tom, yes ma'am, we'll follow up.
0: Okay, just be advised, we've got 52 times, like, four feather to appear. And lawyer.
2: Before we copy, thank you.

0: Portable 7630.
1: Okay.
0: Reference the call that I'm on. You related incident 579-759 to it. You know what that was originally disposed?
1: Can I have more time?
0: I'm sorry, I couldn't copy. What'd you say?
1: What's the incident number that you wanted to be related?
0: No, the call details. If you pull up my call, it's got a 417 Bravo related to this or in the notes.
1: And 02 East Shea Boulevard, 634 B. Now, what call they're saying? Is that 415 Bravo? That's not it.
0: Be it though, 579-759, and if so, are you able to pull it up and see what it was disposed?
1: Yes, what I'm trying to tell you is I just pulled it up and it's coming up as a 5-9 call, a lot of 417 Bravo. So they must have gone into the number wrong, because on the call, the number they gave comes back to a 510, not a 417 Bravo.
0: And what was that 510 disposed?
1: Nora. Oh, actually, it was a Oh, it's a Nora. I didn't forward it to you.
2: It's 1411.
3: Okay, yeah, we got three parking lots that are in front of the school. We got a north, we have a south lot, an east lot, and a west lot. Those are three choices.
4: Let me ask number one to ask them which lot they're in. 2902 Shea, callers driving on Shea says the subject showed a complainant of that through the window, and now they're circling, following the complainant at the parking lot. Subject was in a gray sedan, white male, 60s, thin build, tall, wrinkles, no hair, said he's now parked up front waiting for the complainant, and that he did flip her off, followed her from a comatid school. Light color clothing, cars on the east side parking lot of the school, and subjects parked on the side of the apartment.
3: That east side, I'll try to know this.
4: Okay, can I get a backup? And they're saying right off 30th Street in Shea. Callers at the east side.
1: 669, you can add me to that.
4: Thank you.
5: 66 Sam, how many subjects were there, and was that a baseball bat?
4: Yeah, baseball bat.
5: I can see less lethals available to roll out that way as well.
4: Is there less lethal for 29 out of 2 shape?
1: There's about 8 to 10 subjects.

0: with a 239 from Oasis.
1: Copy, thanks, Charlie 8.
0: I can give him a call. He's in a little bit of an investigation right now. What do you need?
1: Just to let him know there's a 260 John that he requested a complainant to call in. It's on the stack, saying it's possibly related to his current call.
0: Yeah, copy. It's, both related, but it's going to be two different reports. I'll have him ask before if he wants it.
1: Your belly.
2: 43 North 24th Street, 7 feet. Okay, thanks.
3: 7-3-200.
0: 7-1
1: out of Monterey.
4: Okay, so Sia Chavez that's calling in.
5: 264.
4: Yeah, I'm 6. Jeremy, are you guys just up for a fight call that ended up at the school at 2902 Shea? He followed her with the bat.
5: We're currently down.
4: Okay, thank you.
6: If I understand, I'm Charles Henry, X-ray 3182. Just could run that for me real quick.
4: Charles Henry, X-ray 3182.
6: Charles Mary, X-ray 3182. That's going to be a white truck with a red rack.
4: Okay, that's the one that's behind the suspect vehicle.
6: Okay, suspect vehicle, it's on Alexis. X-ray Paul Adam, 5 Paul Ocean, was leaving, or 5 Paul Zero.
4: What direction?
6: Southbound, but I don't see anybody flagging me down as a complaint yet, so stand by on that.
4: Okay, Adam 5, Paul 0, Ocean, driving southbound.

0: said the subject left. But there do be grace to them. That's
1: just visit them so I can talk to them, figure out what's going on here.
0: Yeah, Eastside parking lot. Plates negative.
1: Not flagging me down or anything. Can you have them come to me?
0: No far.
2: Connection.
0: X-ray Paul Adams, 5 Paul 0, negative 7749 North 19th Avenue on a 2014 Lexus 4-door.
2: Okay.

0: 677. Have you any other callers on here? Do we still have a caller on the line?
1: I think we still have a caller on line. No other calls. Their hazards on, and she's at a 2 right now.
2: Refusing to leave the room after it's past checkout time. Unknown name or date of birth. The complainant is the manager, Yara, waiting on foot at 1418 to you. Unit for backup.
3: 22600.
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0: This is my call. Are you able to push that to RMS for me?
1: The incident number for that one?
0: Last four are 7465.
1: Thank you, other Robert. Did you want to push through as a Robert?
0: So have I.
2: Okay. Our code 4 in this hitch. Give us a message, please.
1: It's important.

0: 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From the garage door, it's 1420 is our backup.
1: 17
2: first. 212 Henry, copy. It's going to be Tatum and Deer Valley. Sorry, wrong one. Hold on.
3: Someone look for a backup.
2: It was Mary. Who called it in? At 1421.
0: Yes, Rick?
3: Me showing up.
0: I couldn't hear you at all.
3: For 9696, can you sign me out, please?
0: Come over tonight.
4: You sent me in the 7366.

0: 10-4. Okay, good night. You're signed out. And 2200, you're good to follow 30, right? Okay,
1: I can't if he really needs it, unless the squad's signing on.
0: Yeah, 10-27, that one is for a 63 unit. Is there somebody else following 15620 North 51st Street? Simply put it off. Just send it next, there's going to be a trespasser. Trellis 1405 East McDowell. Contact Nicole, the employee reference. Three transients hanging out on the premises. Two in the bushes along the McDowell side and one pacing back and forth near the door. Two standing female and Hispanic male. No weapons seen. 1422 unit 12.
2: It's going to be a domestic at 7515 Western Council Boulevard at the Desert Financial. Clinton's ex-boyfriend won't give complaint or key to the residence. He's John, born in unknown the year. He's 56 years old, wearing a red shirt, black pants. Complaint is in a red Ford Focus waiting outside. And she thinks that the male has been stealing her property. Dorothy, waiting outside in a blue shirt and blue jeans shorts. It's 1423. Can I get you to follow?
0: Never.

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1: Line 25 Tom, it's a 901 Henry at 10,421 North 33rd Avenue, Unit 162.
2: Information for units in the area of Tatum and Mayo going southbound. We have a white or Hispanic male with glasses and a blue Subaru WRX with California partial plate, 9 Charlie. Was weaving in and out of traffic, driving reckless with information only, 1425.
3: Air units responding to that call at Trellis, 1405 East McDowell. Caller saying that the original three left, but they are now Hispanic male and Hispanic female that are outside. He's 390. Everyone keeps trying to get him to leave and knows he's throwing things on the ground. South New Van Buren Street, 832B. Yeah, the conservative break where come from always for this on 62 at 55th Avenue and Robert Street, 832B.
1: Pretty red jersey, unknown weapons. Trying to enter the property by the office. Caller told them to leave. They 236 to damage caller's vehicle. There are signs posted for no 418. Caller wants them removed. No one for contact at 1426.
0: And then from always.
3: Definitely, thank you. Supervisor Junior.
4: If you gave it on Monday.
3: 10-4.
5: You just pulled that call in R, and you have a 21 where I can call you.
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0: K25 Henry. Can you put my call to the 9, please?
3: 10-4.
7: Hey, 20 Charlie.
2: Yes, ma'am. I know this is a little delayed, but I had just come 23 to my call when they were asking for the 64 Tom. That unit over there on 27th and McDowell still need one, or did they get that figured out?
0: Hey, 25 Henry. We got it put out. Thank you.

0: 7-3-2-3.
1: Would you please send me the next?
0: This is 151. Originally it was 19 home. 2013 is Virginia for Marvin Molina, born in 1998. His female brown eyes, black hair, 5'5", 150 pounds. Age of himself, 1428. You just follow?
2: 7-3-1.
0: No,
3: data to T60, John. The incident numbers are 118-7584.
1: Strange man, down code 4, the one in custody.
4: The one in custody at 112 North Central Avenue at 1428.
5: 10-4, 1428.
6: About transients outside behind the store and at the side of the store. Complaint just wants them cleared out. Contact Melissa, the cashier, at 1429.

0: 421 Tom. Can you show me 23 on that 651 Adam at Central and Sunland, please?
1: Charlie holding on 10,320 West Gross Avenue.
2: On Adam at Central and Sunland at the bus stop. White brown small dog alone in the shopping cart at bus stop in front of the tire shop. Complainant says it looks like it's in distress at 14:30.
3: I'm intoxicated, made along the ground. Quickly.
4: For there's nobody here except for the dog.
2: Time for no one there except for the dog.
5: Lee at 14:30. Is there a unit to follow?
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5: 10-4.

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1: I'm sorry, 16 Frank, I sent you the 459 Adam at 1007 North 7th Street at the Trulieve. Audible panic coming from Zone 7 at 1407 hours. At 1431, do we have unit 12?
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0: 7-4-8-2.
1: First shot for a 9-0 Victor, 39 down, Indian School Road, 25-8. Indian for this 9-0 Victor, 39th Avenue, Indian School Road, 3 Ocean, Indian Charlie, 14-33, 9-0 clear.
0: So far.
3: 825, Henry, I'll switch.
0: So far.

56100, I copy your message. I sent you the 47 Victor, 357 North 20th Drive, Clinton's 1998 old Regency license plate. Paul Sam 0037 was taken from number three South 28th Drive. So the mechanic let complainant know that vehicle was towed away a week ago. No weapons kept in the vehicle in the tracking. Pounds at 1434.

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0: Send me the 239, my beepers.
1: 10-4. It's at 411 at North 31st Avenue, the apartment complex. Plaintiff in a verbal with subject Wilmer, Hispanic male, 20 years old, average height. Thin build, black long sleeve shirt, jeans, no weapons. Subject did a bait and switch with complainant's car battery last week while complainant helped him jump his vehicle. We have Angeline for contact waiting on foot at 1435. Do we have any notes to follow?
2: Guys, how do you guys get my cheat on it? No contacts, no victims, 1435.

0: University traffic is on a bus, 19th Avenue and Dunlop, State Plane 80.
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2: 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And copy. I don't need to be on that. Copy, thank you, Charlie.
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2: 220 in India, copy the check welfare, 2650 West Thunderbird Road at the Home Depot, white female, 40s, no further description, had a lot of belongings, last seen, was seen Friday, begging for money, she's there now, complaint notice, she had a tent set up, is likely on the sidewalk in front of the door, to you at 1438.
9: Six Henry David.
7: Is Adam on Ocean inside of Cova Health Lobby, fire at 17, information only at 1439.
0: Three North 21st Avenue. Call 72 trespassers. One at 5111 North 16th Avenue, and one at 7044 West Camelback Road. Also have a residential at 236 West Lamar Road, and 239 at 6019 at North 23rd Avenue.
8: 223
2: Henry, copy. 16,225 North 7th Ave. Jessica was in a white Tesla. She was hit in the parking lot by another vehicle. That driver became verbal and refusing to give info. We don't have any further information. It was a second-party report from the female husband to you and 24 Frank at 1440.
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1: 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My roadside truck stop, 16th Street in Adams. These are fire department location. One of the passengers requesting a fire department saying it's a sort of medical emergency.
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0: And information for motors, the Loop 101 in Tatum, we've got a tree down in the northbound lanes just south of the intersection, Loop 101 in Tatum, and it's about 4 foot by 4 foot. Info for motors, 1442.
1: Everything is pipe being working Charlie 2, 12,011 North Creek Creek Road. We need a coastal unit to assist 231 Indians coming from over. We have a black male, a fire extinguisher, and a ton. I was trying to hit other people. It's on Charlie 2, 1443.

too. Good day, unit to follow up. 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Henry is 23. 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
1: 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It's attached to your call.
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0: Emergency traffic going to be a 459 residential, 14020 North White Canyon, 932B. And 602 for residential, 14020 North Black Canyon, 932B.
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2: For units in the area of 27th Avenue in Yorkshire Drive, going southbound. It's a 510 broadcast, two-tone light gray, dark gray Hyundai Ioniq. Andre Adam, 12 Sam, driving erratic, caught off the collar in the Gore area. Last seen going southbound on 27th Avenue. Information only at 1446. To your clear.
3: Comments are 7%. 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

0: 431 Franker Center, the 647 at 2170 East Baseline at the Valley Beauty, Unit 138. Second information, 1 Hispanic male, red sweater, black jeans. Number 2 Hispanic male, black hoodie, black pants. Walking around, they have 47 in the past. Contact Angelians, 21's in the call at 1547. Do we have a unit to follow?
1: Traffic using custody 1447.
0: Emergency traffic to the criminal damage, 16th Street and Northern, 622B.
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1: 10-4.
3: North Central.
0: Let me take a look.
3: Sorry, actually, I think there are some units en route. That should have been responded as a report. There's no need for anyone to respond.
0: Okay, copy. You're on Adam 8.
3: Oops. Sorry about that.
0: Okay.
1: Your call is going to be that 961 32nd Street in Shea. Complainant heard a 961 on the other from inside the loop. Looks like we got a dupe. There's going to be a Honda versus an unknown vehicle. No contact with occupant of the Honda. 1449. 614, Adam, were you clearing?
4: That's right.
5: 13 Henry's going with you, 1449.
0: We're checking on a Rihanna, Hispanic female, born in 2000, thin build, black hair, unknown weapons. Was on the 21 with complainant for meeting these related. Was interrupted by a male yelling at her and disconnected the call 10 minutes ago. We have Erica for telephone contact at 1449. 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
2: Thank you, Frank.
0: Sorry,
2: we're
0: 10-4, thank you.
6: 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It's died near the intersection.
2: 513 Henry, you can put me on it.
0: It's 1450, any units following?
2: 25
0: mile. Copy. Our message is going to be a 14 Bravo, 4304 West Hassan Drive. We're with a neighbor from 6016 South 33rd Drive. 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Mark for contact is 1451, any units follow?
7: 34 Frank.
0: Copy.
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9: I'm going to be bringing you for the next
0: 10-4.
5: First half. Have a good night.
0: It's a 900 at 22,467 North 27th Avenue. It's to check on William, 74 years old. Thought I last spoke to him 4 days ago. Strong smell coming from the trailer. Contact Kristen at 1452. And I copy 934 Henry to follow.
10: 14,600 South. Location is the interior zone. Family motion at 1452. Do we have a unit to follow?
7: This is New Georgia. I'll attach here in just a minute.
0: Thank you.
9: 2730 Street, copy. 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
1: 731 Frank, what Rose, the Sunder Lake? Yeah.
9: Please.
1: Just information, just got a dupe back. It looks like you're looking for a black Honda Civic that pulled into the Bash's parking lot, and a gold Toyota Camry pulled into the Walgreens parking lot.
0: Copy.
9: 10-4. 62. And that 585 is in 63. It seems to have repaired.
5: Okay, 10-4. 212 Henry, and it's going to be an accident at 20,802 North Cave Creek Road. They're in a motorcycle and a red Honda passenger car. Occurred on Cave Creek, but they pulled over into that parking lot. Fire was 17. 14.

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1: Go ahead.
0: It's a 418 at 2711 West Union Hills Drive at the gas station. 8 transients, no known weapons, set up an encampment with items outside, doing 237 David. Contact Scott, the owner of the business next door, at 1454. Is there a backup to follow?
1: Forty-seven, 15th Street.
0: 811 David 23. Where do you guys need him at?
2: Male, one white female, no clothing description, inside a tent in the alley. Subjects have a camp set up, no weapons seen. The subjects do a box of fireworks. Wants them cleared out of the alley. At 1455, do we have unit 1022?
0: Thank you. 811, do you copy?
1: Five.
3: 811, can you send on?
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0: I'll check.
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6: 825 here, I'll go prior. You're doing like 825 North, no?
5: 825 Henry, we're back up early on, Charlie. It's 1456.
1: Yeah, 924 South, send me the next.
0: 10-4.
1: Time for. Okay, copy. I'm switching.
0: Copy.
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8: 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It's a 901 broadcast. An employee was moving a large sheet of glass, cut his wrist. It was an accident. His bleeding is under control. Fire is 17. He was feeling faint. Information only, 1457.
1: I'll talk to them. So far.

0: 52-san, where are you?
1: Yeah, Mary, taking the taxi.
0: Okay, hold the air. I need units 97. Looks like Ironwood. Okay, they're mapping just out of the cinema.
2: Can you
1: send me
0: 30, please? Any injuries, anybody?
1: 25 copy, any injuries, officers?
0: Okay, everybody's all good. Nobody's running anymore.
1: 3 copy. Stop.
3: We're just south of, I think, 17th at the Cinnabar now.
0: Okay, there's 17th at the Cinnabar, just about south, about 9840
4: north. Good information, 1458.
0: And I copy 52 Tom and 53 Tom are together out there. 83 West Seed Farm Drive at the Sac Patient Gila River Healthcare. Possibly related to a previous incident occurred at 4:30 hours in the parking lot. It tells on the details on the call.
5: Tom, let's call it 1754 West Cinnabar. We'll be in the alley that's just across the street from that 20.
6: 10-9, the numbers. What is it? 63, Tom?
5: 1254, I think.
6: I gotcha. 10-4.
3: 650, Tom. And can we just have a unit go south of us into this property? Get your black bag over the fence.
7: Hey, 25 Henry, I'm over here. What? Where's the black bag at? What's the location of it?
3: Or, I don't know, what view was that?
0: 432 feet.

0: 733, Tom. Can you give me the 961 in my V?
1: You have preference 16th Street or 12th Street?
0: Whatever, hold on, lobby.
1: Alright, 16th Street, Indian School, Northeast Corner. It's a black Hyundai Santa and a black Ford Edge. The driver won't give complaint his info. They're in front of Luke, Chicago, at 1501.
2: I'm 418. I'll take 7872.
3: Tom 418, copy. Excuse me, 961 51st Avenue, Van Buren, the Goodwill parking lot, at a crate on the street, the white Ram 1500 versus a white Mustang pulled in the Goodwill parking lot. Contact Paul at 1501.

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7: Thank you, Paul. 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
0: That's going to be snow 15 East off the subway, waiting on 30, shaved head. Black shirt, green pants, no weapons, holding a cardboard. He's banned from the store and he's refusing to leave. Terry, use for contact. Is there back to 1504?
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0: 652 Thomas Road, but for anyone looking for that bag, it's 9838 North 17th Avenue in the backyard.
1: 52 Tom, copy 9838 North 17th Ave for that black bag that he threw over the wall or over the fence.
2: 625 Henry, I'm over here trying to make contact them right now, so give me a minute.
1: 10-4.
3: And Thomas, just I can't read the plate.
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1: The call taker got a hold of BHU. They're going to take that call for you at the Walmart at Bethany Home Road. 10-4, thank you. Tom, are you code 4 on your info?
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1: Did you, Adam? 632, Adam, I have info for you. Are you code 4?
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7: 912 India, I copy your request for the 459 Adam at 2733 West Ocotillo. It's a residential coming from the recessed door window sensor, also the mud door, at 1509.
8: Just for info for the units on 52, 04.
9: B3 David, yeah, I was wondering why the semi was going to go through our scene. I probably need one more car to block off right there so that nobody continues west past that.
10: 823, I don't know if I've got one. We're about to leave.
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0: Ocean 02?
1: Yes, ma'am. Are you showing any type of alarm set off at 100 East Elwood?
2: You roll fire for a subject, please. He has some scrapes from falling to the ground. It's code 4, not him.
0: It's an environmental interview, code 4, not him.
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3: Oh, follow that here. Do you have a call in for 61, Hostel 62, 40th Street in Bellevue by chance?
5: Yeah, I got one 40th Street in Bellevue for a Mercedes and an Impala.
3: Yeah, can you put us on?
0: Code 4, code 4.
2: Tom,
0: go ahead.
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0: Domestic 2550 West North Valley. 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
4: 613, Tom.
6: Yeah, we'll take next.
4: Your next is going to be a 418 Ocean, 4756 North 20th Ave. You're looking to serve a Lawrence, born in 87, black male, 6'2", 215 pounds, brown eyes, brown hair. Heavy 239 and possible 237 David user, sorry, 390 and 237 David user. Also possible CID issues. The subject is known to be violent towards police, and he is known to carry a gun and a knife. To you at 1514, unit for backup.
3: 10-4.
4: 6-5-400. 6-24-100.
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0: 10.
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1: Thanks.
0: Known to own weapons. Charlie 2, 1516.
1: Activity. At 1516, do we have a unit to follow?

0: Can we verify with the mail app that it's unit 3?
1: 613 Tom, are you close to where you're in from?
2: 613 Tom, I'm coming with the info.
1: 624 Tom, I copy. Units out on Saharo Drive, the mail house, can they confirm it's unit 3?
3: Okay, can you first on a call? 213 South 11th Ave, direct to 901 Code 4, we should have a call generated for body count.
1: 10-4.
4: 6334 on MFUS.
1: 6334.
4: Ma'am, we're down here at 401 East Jefferson. Do you have any accidents holding 7th Street and Lincoln or 7th Street and Buckeye?
1: Here, it was clear. Okay, 10-4.
3: 6-7-8-7-8.
1: Yeah, can you verify with the mail house that somebody's out with if this is Unit 3?
3: 10-4.
2: 6-1 Henry, I have it at Unit 4.
1: Copy, 6-1 Henry, Unit 4, 624 Tom, can you copy? Copy. Do you still code 4 on that stop?
0: I just sent you the 961 at South Mountain Parkway and Chandler Boulevard. Clean as 2022 Volkswagen Tahoe versus a great pickup. We have Coleman who's involved at 1519. 10-4. Copy, thank you.

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1: If you want Frank, I'll take that 43 Salmont 63.
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0: Road, unit 256 is complainant saying it was broken into last night. Entry was through the driveway. While watching footage, she saw the same red truck pulling into the driveway at the neighbor's house. So maybe the subject is 23 next door to you at 1520. Back up. And it's a follow in on a residential 246 West Lamar Road.
4: West Pierce Street, 511 B.
0: Up for you.
1: 31 North, Nettie.
0: 10-4 for the backup.
4: 516 Frank, what's your backup? Charlie 5-7, you're clear.
5: Under the overpass, there's three vehicles, a maroon vehicle versus a blue vehicle and a gray vehicle. Notice for contact, they were called in by a passerby at 1421.
6: X-ray 34 and 95, could we have our road for officer 7th Street and Jefferson Police? Heat exhaustion.
0: What's up? You guys can 1022. The subject is leaving. You guys can 1022.
7: 10-4, thank you.
0: 10-4.

0: Smith and Van Buren, and just be on the lookout for a silver sedan with a U.S. Postal Service decal on the side. Apparently she's the supervisor, and she's very adamant that she needs to get to the scene. We've already told her that she's not allowed to go in there, so she's going to try to figure out a different way to get in.
1: If you gave her that copy, I'll make sure everybody's aware that she's not coming in our scene. Thank you.
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0: 614-4, can you send a 961 on my vehicle? 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
2: 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Both parties are there. Contact Brennan, 1523. Confirm.
0: 6 foot 4 George, can you clear my call through as an accident and leave me on it?

0: 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You copy the info to you. You'll take care of it, 1524. Hello?
1: The 46th off of your area, please.
0: 224, friend.
1: I'm seeing the 239. Copy the info. I'll take care of it.
0: Yeah, come for you. 16225 North 7th Avenue, you copy info, you'll take care of it. 1529.
2: They are not related with this at all. They said that they're going to try to turn around somewhere in that area or possibly find a different route.
1: Copy.
0: Ten four, have a good night. 10 four. 18 Tom in the 621 B. 623 right, copy the trespasser, 2532 West Peoria Ave, New Freedom, subject refusing to leave, Alan. 496, he is armed, he's out with an armed parole officer. And 51 Henry, 25 Henry, a lot of people going with this, 1526.

0: call. Appreciate it. Thank you.
1: Yeah, sure thing. They're saying that they exchange. You can 22.
0: 10-4, thank you.
1: 10-4.
2: 1200.
1: 6-4-9.
2: Hey, this is just a favor call. You can 22 my backup.
1: What's
3: 314, alright, copy. Thank you.

0: 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The 67 given 3842 East Bell Road, Wolfram and Charlie Settlement, 9418 North 7th Street.
1: For somebody you found a man property.
0: Yeah, 10484. What's that? Copy. Are you with that?
1: I'm going to be on 202 East Union Hills at the station.
0: Copy that. 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
1: 240 DV, both parties.
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0: 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One of the customers here is having heat stroke.
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0: Put me in a car to you, please.

0: passage for the 418 home. 4011 West McDowell Road. There's a 101 still on the east side of the property. Black female 30s, black shirt, dark shorts, and no weapons, refusing to leave at 1532 and units back up.
1: Four.
0: It's a wrong copy.
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2: 513 Frank Pryor.
1: 513 Frank, after car, I was through backup, Charlie 5, 1533.
0: Avondale Copper Spring Hospital in the Meadows Unit, room 511, taken August 19 from 67 West Culver. Contact Sandra Hopkins at 1533 to discharge copy 14 Frank going out of jurisdiction.
3: 621 Tom, that's reference Michael. Can you switch to out of 10, please?
4: Copy.
5: For the fight at the I-17 and 19th Avenue, 514B. 23, we have a backup.
6: Good. It's 418 Tom Wall, we're checking north south.
0: So the backpack was standing by the walls, not doing anything else. Caller thought it was strange in this heat. No further information on the weapons, no contact, 1534.
6: Sidewalk cluster north, further information 1534.

0: 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Petit monsieur.
1: It's just an ocean.
0: Can you close both your hands?
1: That's all.
0: Copy, thank you. Standing 14 at North 7 Trade, type okay. Same previous incident complainant is tracking her stolen phone in 9570 at North 7th Street. Judith is waiting in a white Santa Fe SUV at 1535, 624 Henry and 623 North. Copy, guys, the text for backup. Thank you, India.
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0: on East Buckeye. Occurred on Main Street in front of this business. Complaint, it's black 2022 Kia Soul GT versus a black unknown vehicle. 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Marlowe for contact at 1537.
1: Please.
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2: 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We'll be out with one adult now.
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0: Hi, coffee, Outlet 1.
3: Cruise has occurred on Key Creek before turning westbound. Trace for contact at 1538.
1: 3750 North 40th Street. 901. Number 22 East Mitchell. North 35th Street.
4: AFC Henry. A15 Henry, you need a backup to the line. Charlie 8 is 1538.
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0: 92 Frank. Is that 92 Frank or 93 Frank?
1: 92 Frank. 925 Tom is looking for you.
0: Yeah, they can give me 21.
2: 45.
1: Yeah, 10-4. We have 211 Frank, 17.
2: Yeah, we're dropping off a dog at the animal hospital right here. We got flagged out.
1: Okay, copy. 211 Frank, 17 in that one now.
2: Copy, thank you.
1: No problem.
3: Maybe Parkway, a white female, 35, 520 pounds. Gray shirt with holes in the black pants, no bags, carrying something sharp looking like in her right hand. Was in the middle of the road, now crossed. Looks like she's on cross 237 David. Right, because he's getting out of school, no contact. At 1540 unit for backup.
0: 823, I don't go.
3: 823, ocean backup.
4: In the scenario, 1st Avenue in Monroe. It's a 510 broadcast. A navy blue Honda CRV speeding and cutting people off. Was driving on opposite side of the road, but corrected itself, information only, at 1541, last seen westbound.
2: Thanks. Hey, this is Tom. Can you send me that 961, please?
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6: The Ford Exus is concerned Indian School. 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
2: 19-9-6-5. William 2 Adams.
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7: 913
1: Ocean for traffic. 914
7: sounds like
1: safer. Cool. John,
7: Frank.
1: John, Frank, go ahead.
7: I got flagged down by the other half of the Susie Henry's call. I attached to M23. They are just west and north of the complainant.
4: North of the complainant.
7: Well, they do.
1: 10-4.
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0: 31 George, copy. It's going to be 4842 East Bell Road at Fry's. White male, 3 to 4 years old, thin-filled, white tank top, blue shorts, red and gray shoes, yellow drawstring bag, buzzed head, 237 David, possibly. And these harassing people in the parking lot. 632 Ocean's going with you. See you guys at 1544.
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2: Good.
1: Yes, we are almost 23 at UPC to drop our person off. Can you put incident 7900 on our stack and we'll get right to it, please?
2: 54.
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2: 24, 734 North, Rimpo.
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1: Copy that, you might just want, you know.
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0: Six, this is Frank. I'll keep working on that for you.
1: Yes. Hello. Can you give me the 319 AMIP, please?
2: 10-4. Speaking of Bronco 4, you can 22-6 at one time. Also, code 4 and info.
0: Code 4 and code 4 on info, and 6 at one time, he said you can 22.
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2: 7 North, starting Queens. Compressions 1548.
1: Fire. David, can you put me on that call? I'll be 17.
2: Car said they're a couple minutes up.
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0: 631 Nora, copy 6542 North 17th Ave in the alley behind the 647. You copy the info to you. You'll take care of it. 1548.
7: 7-7-8 Metro Park, please.
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0: Five, 14,
1: North,
0: go ahead.
1: I'm still rolling through my 101 here, 57 AM Mojave, just east. Just for the
0: time. Let me check. 401 detained at 7th Street, Circle K, 1549.

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1: Kia Soul. On 237, David, acting erratic in her vehicle once we moved along. The fire said they aren't going to go out because they refused, but if she needs fire when you get there, then they'll go, no matter what. That's 1550 unit phone.
0: John 422, unit 46.
2: Go ahead.
3: Yeah, I'll be at 43rd Avenue, Glendale, Northeast Quarter. Three motorcycle plate, free exam, out of 704.
2: 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Copy, Charlie 2.
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0: 726 Tom, are you guys in the vehicle or in the store?
1: We're going to be outside on the west side of the store next to the garden. East side.
0: Central and Dobbins at the Circle K, 424B.
2: 424
0: India. 424 India, everything is really 451.
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1: C-400, you shall not North Anna flight.
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3: 1352. 72 David, I copy that.
0: Eight oh seven Union,
4: for info. 807 Union. Reference that 918 Tom, we had it yesterday. Just be advised that some of the information on the position says that he wants a 901 X-ray by PD.
0: 807 C, copy.
5: 811, copy. Dispatch, can you reach out to see if CID is available?
0: Yeah, they're tied up. I already checked.
5: Copy, thank
0: you. Another sergeant, copy that.
3: 8-4, Tom. Can you send us that 6-6-1?
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4: Pepper.
6: Do I have one? Yeah, good
4: Sam,
6: 1111 East
4: Macau.
5: Yes, sir, thank you.
4: They left into Brown Chevy Yukon going southbound. Angela for contact at 1553. 1553.
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7: 7718, start fire for 424 North Central Avenue, City Civic Space Park, chief complaint. 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
4: 10-4. 6 foot, 10 build, unknown clothing description, duffel bag, walking around the complex. He's been evicted from that location. 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
8: Six 14 areas, we're holding for our I'll call the cop first.
4: Okay.
9: 7-2-4 Henry, the service will be transported by fire to County Rescue 13. We will be following.
3: 72 David, I copy that. Can we just hold the scene there until we figure out how he's doing over at County?
9: 10-12 here.
3: 72 David, I'll still need the unit to head out to the hospital with him.
8: 7-2-11, we're on the ambulance hospital.
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8: Lee.
2: 3 for criminal damage, 2918 North 53rd Parkway, 22B.
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0: Patrol 64. Can I get a couple units to go over to 5615 North 24th Avenue to assist Secret Service on standing by with the subject?
1: Do you need two people or do you need two vehicles, sir?
0: Just two officers.
1: 10-4. Any two man or two units to go over to 5615 North 24th Avenue?
3: 614 here, head that way. 614
1: here, I'll go prior. 10-4, and Patrol 64, what channel are they on? Or still Adam Deck?
0: Yeah, just Adam Deck. They're on the channel.
1: Alright, 10-4.
4: And the police.
5: 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It occurred on the street, complaining to 13 on the Silver Ski at River Time Medical, 1559.
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5: Copy. 815 Frank, can you send me 61 lobby, please? Copy. It's going to be 7533 West Thomas Road at Burlington. They did occur in a parking lot. They're saying the damage is more than 5K. Components to the Thunder versus Prince Lento, X10-3-9, use the door. Contact number at 15.
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8: Reference Mike Paul, I'm just making sure they're over here on that day.
1: 14 hours, you got it? Yes, 414 hours, you copy that.
8: Yeah, I copy. They can just give me a 21 when they get a chance, it's on my call sign.
0: C-24, Frank.
7: There's a trespasser at 1875 West Greenland, this is okay. A group of 5 to 6 transients, males and one alarms, mixed races, no animals or weather. They're refusing to leave, it's the same group from earlier today, they came back. Rena, the employee for contract, is at the group at 1601. 10 for things.
9: 211 Frank, send myself 212 Henry, then I won't hang up quite right.
7: A 35707 North 33rd Lane at 1601.
1: Code 4. 10-4, and 612 Henry, you're code 4, right?
3: 12 Henry, yeah, I'm code 4. I didn't get a hit or anything back.
1: Yeah, my supervisor wanted me to just check on you guys. I'm checking it.
0: Sorry.
1: Okay, what's the 28 on the plate?

0: There's Dean and going to it. I can go if you want.
1: I think she's really small. I don't know.
0: Okay, copy. No worries.
2: 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I have a 240 for 102 West Campbell. I'm using a little check welfare 6101 West Mulberry. 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
3: Off to you. 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I have info for you.
1: Got
3: it. So, for your call, Nora 53 let us know that the agency that they're out with was having some issues with their subject is a little bit combative. I know you guys are code 4, so far I think they're code 4, but we just wanted to let you know what you're going out to.
1: Well, Henry, I copy.
3: Wait, so far.
1: 614, Henry, I copy.
3: Okay, 7 minutes. Copy that.
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0: 630 to Ocean, did you copy that from 633 Frank as well? 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
0: Could you sign me off, please? My computer's acting up.
1: Yes, I'm for. Have a good day.
2: I'm detained
1: right now. I'll be over detained at 10217 with Metro Parkway 1. Things are right.
3: 730
4: Jenner, correct? 730 Jenner?
3: Yeah, reference the subject. It's going to have like a 51 or a 52. I don't really know what it is. Looks unextraditable. Down in Pennsylvania. Can you just give that a read over for me?
1: At the 842 North 5th Avenue, Unit 203, you copy info at 1609. Do we have units follow?
0: X-ray 49, it's holding a while, I'll advise.
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1: Yeah, so our victim just pointed out risky. She's walking northbound on 43rd by the Circle K, east side of the street. She's been built as a black female. She's got like a black head covering, a pink shirt, and like a tan backpack.
3: Southeast Square.
2: 15 in the Temple.
0: Frank for info.
4: 62 Frank, I'm sorry about that. I was on the 21.
0: It's okay. I just sent you a call where a hazard applies for you to review.
2: 65 Frank, can you send another one over to me? You're going to be going out on a detail.
0: Yes, sir, I will.
4: 62 Frank, the radio. I'm going to be offline for the next couple hours, and 65 Frank's going to be covering my guys for me.
0: Okay, copy that.
2: Copy.
3: 10-4.
0: Copy. 7th Avenue is in front of the store. If you're going to leave, and they want to trespass, and your city manager wants to contact 1612.
2: 6-6-6-7-4.
0: 5-10-4.
1: And 813, yeah, we don't have eyes on our subject anymore. We're going to go circulate just east of the Circle K, see if we reacquire.
2: I got the Mr. Hoosier.
3: By the insurance, just east of the Circle K.
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3: Yes, we're detained right now. 6-6-6-7-4.
5: At the elementary school, since 1330, the 11-year-old has not been seen since was released from the school. He was growing Pena, Hispanic, most right hair, black hair, 4'6", 90 pounds, light blue shirt, khaki shorts. I was last seen leaving with a friend, but not at the friend's house. 1630.
6: Today at school, this morning, medics declined. 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
0: 2727, West Glendale, Arizona Fleet, Mary Paul, Adam 4, Bravo 7, Adam.
1: Pepper.
2: Hey,
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2: 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Hey, Pepper

0: 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Check on cousin Debbie DeBar, white female, 71 years old, 150 pounds. Some health concerns, and she lives in a hoarder house. The complainant was told by the neighbor that she's been sleeping out front in a cardboard box. She doesn't have her 21.
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0: 825 in your copy to 240-51 on 2 West Campbell Avenue. It's at the Maryville Hospital. Nurse was punched in the chest by a patient at 1615. Any unit for backup?
4: That will be 10-7 from here.
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5: 622, Frank. I can attach after I clear myself.
2: Okay, 10-4.
0: Miss Gold. 901 broadcast for a 1-year-old baby brother. I was choking, unknown on what fire is 17. The baby was crying while on the phone. Information only at 1616.

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2: Frank Bo, Adam, 8, Charles, Sam, Adam. And it doesn't come back registered to that vehicle. It just says it's a removed plate.
3: Yeah, it doesn't say what vehicle it was on.
2: It looks like prior ownership on a 2020 Ram Dodge Ram 1500. The VIN ends in 0606.
3: I 10-4, that's his vehicle.
2: Okay, 10-4. It's attached to your call, sir.

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2: 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He is going to be, we're going to be code 4, he's going to be placed under arrest for 237 days.
3: 91 Frankie, copy that.
1: Come on. 7th Street and 7th Bridges House. Hey, the crew in the street claimed silver Honda CRV versus a UPS truck. Carolyn's for contact at 1619.
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1: 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First half of year, I'm facing southbound, bus 7309 versus a construction barricade truck, 1620. 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Cross holding in the Bravo, 410 West Carson, 14 Diamond, 18 North Central.

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1: Paul, you can send that open door, please.
2: Forcing Wisconsin. Gate, back windows were open at a 917 house. It's an ongoing issue with a transient dispatch male, 60 years old, lurking for the past 3 weeks. The AC unit was also stolen yesterday. That you would like telephone contact at 1621 is here. You have to follow.
3: First sign off.
4: Six fourteen Nora. The next is gonna be the 928-6503 North 21st Ave at the school. Security found a knife with a 5-inch blade on a student named Jay. They had him in the office. Unknown if he's still at the school at this time. He was there at the time of the call. Contact Tim, the security guard, 1622. 614
5: calls, one with you. Team Frank, 3413, West Grenadine, and Marana, 413, V, 5200, so. 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

0: and no clothing description, has a duffel bag walking around the complex. He was previously evicted from that 20. Contact Rick, the manager there at 1622. 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
2: Fire is going to transport the Sky 16th of Van Buren to good tag for beginning the stages of heat stroke. 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
1: 11 George, you can send it.
0: 3791 St. West Thomas Road, 711. There's a Hispanic male, 30s, medium build, no shirt, black shorts, with a big tat, swollen back, no on weapons, it's possibly on to 37 David. He's yelling at customers and keeps going back and forth between the 20 and the next 20. Wants him to move, contact Sunny, the employee, at 1625. Any unit for backup?
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0: Hey, 1400, copy.
1: Miles, 617.
3: I'm 1645.
4: 613, Tom. 613,
1: Tom. Yeah, we'll take that.
4: Excellent. 613, Tom. Your X is going to be a 47, Victor. 1241 East Medlock Drive, unit 116. There is a beat code. It's 1245 pound. Reference to the prior incident. Complainant was transferred to the hospital. PD impounded the car. Okay, 1012. Let me see.
1: I'll just go ahead and hold the scene for a second, trying to determine if there's any trauma on the body right now.
0: X-ray Henry Adam 996, unable to maintain lanes, no contact information, only 1626.
4: Street made, he went to get the vehicle, but it's not there anymore, and we did not impound it, and we did not find any impounds on it. So that's you at 1626.
1: With A11 George for 647.
0: Copy.
5: Three homeless subjects. They have a fire hydrant that's shooting water out. Water department was advised. No mention of weapons. Nobody wants contact. It's 1627. A 14 is human for 501 with Kokoba.
4: Yep, it's Miss Lynn Roberts.
6: Yeah, broadcaster.
4: 10-4.
5: I copy, thank you.
1: Okay. Fire control out.
4: All right, Copy Baby is breathing and fire is 23. You are on Adam's act, but I will let them know. 10-4. Information for units in the area of control I have in Dunlap on the southeast corner by the bus stop. Unknown race, male, 20s, green shirt, black shorts, no known weapons, talking to himself at the bus stop. Complainant is a frequent caller. It's just the 647. Nobody for contact info only, 1628.
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5: He's 5'2", 120 pounds with a gray shirt, unknown pants, no more weapon. Client wants the subject to leave. Thinks that he made an encampment behind the dumpster for a contact here. Led the employee at 1628. And 933, Andy, is your backup.
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1: 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Alhambra to the school?
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1: Reference sister medic at 2844 West Claremont Street. 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
2: 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Same back over 423 Tonga 901 X-ray 2445 East Bay Sun Road 425
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0: What is your name, Dave? Can you put me on that hot traffic? On this line.
2: 10-4.
6: 4-2-8, Tom, reference charge 39. 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

0: 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We'll just switch over. We are on Charlie 4, 1632.
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1: 4-door passenger car, parcel friend's tenant's unit, possibly number 2, at 1300 hours. No one ever got out of the vehicle. The vehicle's running. They put the sunshade up. Vehicle's still there. Want to make sure they are okay. 1604 unit to follow.

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0: 4046 Thomas, hold that with 2 mil.
1: Copy, you guys go 4.
0: Yeah, we're close for now. Actually, coming in out of third subject on, it's going to be a 101.
1: Yes, sir.

0: 2015 at North Central Westford Ho was found a female named Sleepy, 30 to 40 years old, heavy set, black top, black shorts, in a wheelchair, no weapons, is at the front, being verbal with other residents. She's not a resident herself and has been banned from the property. I'm going to speak to the supervisor about the informal trespass, but Jordan, the employee, once contacted 1636. Unit 12.
1: From over here, 4 from Washington. The red backpack turned into us with a Glock model 45 9mm. Is that possibly related to anything you guys have had in the last hour?
2: Sir, where was it at?
1: We think one of an airport employee found it on the light rail platform on 41st Street in Washington, turned it into our security guard over here at the SkyTrain. Red backpack with a Glock 45 9mm in it.
2: Is anybody looking for a red backpack with a Glock 45?
3: Not with your friend.
2: You're welcome.
4: Roger. Haley's going to be for contact at 1637.
5: Yeah, you can get firefighter at location. I have the female subject saying that she can't walk her foot numb and she has a cut on it.
2: Okay, 10-4.
0: So 101 that's panhandling, refusing to leave. Hispanic female, brown dress in white van on east side of the store, known on weapons. Contact Jason, the manager, at 1638. Is there a backup to follow?
6: 934, sorry.
0: 10-4. There's signs posted on the property, the 1638.
7: 5-20, extra. I got it. On the 601, please.
0: Yeah, 10-4,

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1: It's 61 Tom, or 64 Tom for this 901.
2: 601 Tom, were you ready to attach? 601 Tom, I already attached.
1: 622 Tom, I appreciate you guys starting up. We figured it out with language line with the fire department, so you guys in 22. Thank you, though.
2: Coming. 10-4, copy your traffic.
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6: 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Nothing damaged, no injured contact, information only at 1641.
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0: Have you got $70 on 3 seconds of beer and out with five?
1: 36 Green Bay beer. Another unit, 32nd Street and Van Buren at the Dollar General, at the Dollar Store for 728 comment, that was 5.
2: 723, I received that call.
1: 10-4.
2: Yeah, we can share it that way.
1: Okay, thanks.

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1: Can you show me doing a courtesy transport from my location to 205 East Ruth Ave?
0: 10-4.
2: Please.
3: Copy.
2: 734 North.
3: What? Can you see where 733 Henry is located in the hospital?
0: Copy.
3: Copy, searching.

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1: Six fifty nine, I'll take 900.
2: Yeah. 725 with you.
1: 4.
3: Employee was going to press yesterday at work, said she was going to mine 24/7, but they didn't have a place for her. Her name is Anna, strictly female, born in 2002, listed. She hasn't answered them today. The only time they have for her, no emergency contact. Thanks, they showed us alone. Joanna would like telephone contact with a disposition at 1646 Assyrian 12.
0: Thank any situation going on. They're concerned for the kids. Contact the on the phone, 1647. Unit for backup.
1: Four three one, give me a minute, I'll attach.
3: Thank you. Train Chandler.
0: Until beep.

0: Airport, and they're tracking their 47 phone to this location. Their name is Vivian in a white Chevy Silverado at 1647. I need for backup.
1: 813, Harry.
0: Copy.
2: All right, 10-9, one more time. That was 10-1.
3: I'm going to be doing follow-up on my call. It's going to be at 12211 North Cape Creek Road.
2: Got it.
0: Can you go ahead?
4: My location at SCS, last three are 248.
0: I got the last 3248 to SCS 1648.
2: Seven for
0: just hold,
1: please. Copy. 12. Well, they're out with 2. The 51 at Indian School, just east.
0: Come on. Do you have a medical Henry?
3: Well, 24, yeah, can we have available 1060 to meet us at 400?
2: I need 1060 to meet 424 and be at 400. Me. 624, Frank.
5: Hey, my finger for the 964.
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2: Happy, thank you, Charlie, too. 65, Frank, is it 624 Henry that you want to talk to?
5: Yes, ma'am.
2: It's you, 624 Henry. I'm happy, thank you.
0: Any unit for 961 99th Avenue and Little Buckeye.
2: Correct.
6: Sure, sir.
2: Hello?

0: 31 hours, and the call might be a priority. Thank you.
1: Yes. How come? 212, I'm back. Charlie 2, 1652.
2: 412, Steve. That's 25th Avenue, Buckeye in the 4th Northeast. 412 Ocean, copy. Charlie 4, hold your traffic. Second's going to be a 415 Frank at 1528 East Novak Way in 422B.
3: 421 Frank.
2: 421 Frank with the backup. Charlie 4, 1652.
1: Anyone to back up for the 901 at 25th Avenue, Buckeye? 415 Tom.
0: We want Frank, switch monitor.
1: 10-4.
4: We're at 2-4. Paul, I'm on the 142.
1: 10-4. 28 East Novak. 22-4, 200, got it.
0: Awesome.
5: Go ahead.
6: Reference RD-11 out here. It's patrol dispo. BCB just called off on it. We have all the photos taken up here, so everyone out here is going to put down this scene, and we'll go to the hospital and meet with 32, David.
1: Check. At 1653.
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2: Residential 25 to possible spawn. When there's units to go, it's Charlie 4, 1654.
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2: Charlie
5: 4.
8: This is 451 Dakota with 18th Place. Michael Sprinkle, he's 19 years old, he lives alone, got 21 with him. Had an in-home health, wants someone to check on him. 507, contact 1654. 30 streets in the area, 20 street median, schools, white Toyota truck, red bed with tools, swimming in between lanes. I see the westbound information at 1655.
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7: Anderson,
1: before you can come on belt. 4-1-5-5, confirm me.
7: Negative.
1: 5-2, then, billed with a pink scarf, black dress. Black is no weapons, Brenda's for contact. Is there a backup at 1656?
7: Copy.
1: Is there any backup for a trespasser 1802 West Pope?
8: Copy and goes to the 1111 East McDowell, that's 1656.
0: Yeah, Fortune already here. Wait for Rockshell.
1: Pepper. Passer 1832 West Bell.

0: Bridges traffic, 71 George, 2612 West, beautiful line, 7800 South. Need to go, Charlie 4, 1657.
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0: Is there any backup for 223 Henry for a trespasser at 1802 West Bell?
1: King 238 Charlie.
2: King 238 Charlie, go ahead.
0: 23 at 1825 West Bethany Home. We'll see you about an info exchange.
2: Okay, sir.
1: That's perfect, and George. Number 27, West Clutch Street, 614B.
3: 613, I'm retired.
1: Go ahead, are you back up, Charlie 6, 1700?
2: Yeah, for backup on a... coming from way to the attention to the hotel. 10-4, Charlie 6. Supervisor, monitor the traffic on Charlie 6.
4: Monitoring, monitor.
2: 10-4, boss.
5: 16-4. 614, full prior to the hot traffic.
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0: We're holding a 651 Autumn at 12021 North 43rd Avenue.
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